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19: Imagine the things you could do with $1 million, Sydney. 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
2: It seems 982 people knew what we were talking about when we said my humps, London Bridge. Adrian in Fairfield, you are in the Millionaires Lounge. Stacey in Mount Druitt, and also James in St. Mary's. James, you are now one step closer to $1 million. What are you spending that cash on?
4: I'd buy the biggest TV that you could buy.
2: Oh, yes, mate. Bit of Netflix on that. It'd be nice, wouldn't it?
4: Absolutely.
2: Yeah, what are you watching at the moment?
4: At the moment, I'm Real Housewives.
2: Oh, Real Housewives.
4: Real Housewives.
2: My missus watches that too.
4: It's fantastic.
2: Yeah, she watches all of them, actually. There's always one going in the background.
4: Beverly Hills, Potomac. Yeah. Atlanta, all of them.
2: I think I've seen him in the background. I'm always like, what are you watching this trash for? And then I'm like, oh, this is actually good. I love the drama.
4: You get into it.
2: Good on you, man. You're in the Millionaires Lounge. You're in there, Sydney. You just got to keep it here on Today FM. 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I'll give you the next one just after 11 a.m.
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3: Yeah, the category for trending today is Bruno Mars because tickets for the Romantic Tour are happening as we speak. You've got 15 minutes for the artist pre-sale and then they go on sale to the general public tomorrow at midday. If you do want to win them, all you got to do, keep it right here with Nathan and Emma, 6 to 9 weekdays. They are giving away tickets again tomorrow morning. Now, Stacey from Parramatta, you are the biggest Bruno fan. You've seen him live?
16: I love it all. From, you know, doo-wops and hooligans all the way through to 24 Karat Magic. I've got my hooligans shirt that I bought at the last concert. I love it.
3: I love the passion. Awesome. Well, right now we're going to run three Bruno tracks back to back for your trending three, kicking it off with 24 Karat Magic.

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0: You never do the same.
1: The artist pre-sale, that is, by the way. You got 5 minutes till that closes, then you'll have to wait till tomorrow when tickets to the general public go on sale at midday for Sydney. Shaylee in Cabramatta, you've been to Bruno. What was it like?
2: Oh, it was absolutely fire.
1: Yeah.
2: He killed. It was really good. Just the atmosphere, just everything.
1: So good. If you want to win tickets, make sure you have it on Nathan Emma tomorrow morning, 6 till 9. They have your Bruno Mars tickets right now. Let's wrap this up. But that's

0: Better music and more of it. That's how we like it on Today FM. 90s bangers, Janet Jackson, Together Again. That's coming up in like 8 minutes' time. This guy who is coming to Sydney next year. We are very excited about it. Tickets on sale for that one next week. Sombos, who I'm talking about, Homewrecker. You could buy them if you want $1 million. And we are giving away $1 million. With Today FM's Million Dollar Voice. You want a chance of winning it? You just need to guess our next Million Dollar Voice. I'm going to give it to you right after the news.
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5: Good morning, I'm Matthew Layton. Australia is ramping up its response to the Nepal flood disaster, sending specialist drone operators to help search teams. 38 Aussies remain missing, while the overall death toll has passed 1,200. Prime Minister Anthony Albanese says the federal government's also lifted its humanitarian aid package to $11 million.
6: This matches the donations that have been made from the Australian public, who once again are showing their generosity to people in need. This brings our humanitarian package to some $11 million.
5: The coalition wants to slash the tobacco excise by 80%, cutting about $30 from a legal pack to undercut the black market. A man is fighting for life with severe burns after a suspicious tobacco shop fire, with police investigating the overnight blaze in Melbourne's west. And a second possible mistaken identity shooting is being investigated after a man in his 40s was killed in Western Sydney a day after another fatal attack.
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5: Across Sydney, mostly sunny today. Down to 13 tonight, sunny again tomorrow. 23 in the city, 25 in the west. 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
10: 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Get your answers in, Sydney. 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

0: 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Nathan, you guys have a big show tomorrow.
1: We are so excited. We're doing our next really cool ride to school. It's for little 8-year-old Aaliyah at Hilltop Road Public School in Maryland, and it's Harry Potter.
2: Oh, Sean, I am beyond excited. I've been excited for all these really cool ride to schools, but you know that I'm a Harry Potter girly at heart.
0: You are, aren't you, Nathan? And I'm worried for Aaliyah. I'm worried you're going to take her moment. So, Ed, you watch him tomorrow. I won't be there. I'll be back here, bloody...
1: crying.
0: Crying. Yeah. Crying and listening to the radio. But, yeah, you watch him tomorrow. It's going to be so good. Sydney, make sure you are listening tomorrow morning. Nathan Emma's really cool ride to school 6 to 9 right here on Today FM.

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2: Did you get that one correct? 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Tony in Granville, Jess in Auburn, and Jody in Guildford. You are now one step closer to winning $1 million. Any idea what you were doing with the cat?
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4: We're going to Italy and then Greece.
2: Well, that is going to help you out, isn't it? Congratulations, Sydney. You want in the Millionaires Lounge. 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I'll give you the next one just after midnight.

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Another voice is coming up in the...

0: more of it on Sydney's 104.1 Today FM. It is nearly midday, which means DJ Konski's coming in with one of his world famous mashups. With Charlotte's in there. Katy Perry is in there. Concert film just drops in cinemas today, I'm pretty sure. That is coming up along with your next $1 million voice, the voice that could get you $1 million if you want a chance of that happening. Sydney, keep it right here. We'll give it to you right after this.
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0: 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He dated Taylor Swift back in the day. 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
0: Your boy Calvin Harris is going to get you in the Millionaire's Lounge if you are Claudia in Bankstown, Lydia in Camden, Alison in Parramatta, and Victoria in Jordan Springs. What would $1 million mean to you?
4: Now, we are dying to move over to Ireland. My mom's turning 80 this year, and this would, I mean, it would be a dream come true. It would just make everything go so smoothly, and yeah, it's a game changer.
0: Oh, let's try and make that happen for you, Victoria. You're in the Millionaire's Lounge, and hopefully soon we'll be calling you back to be Sydney's newest millionaire.
4: Oh, fingers crossed. Thank you so much.
0: You are very welcome. Today FM's Million Dollar Voice continues just after 1 o'clock this afternoon. Inside around, I don't say 20 minutes, we're going to reveal the next Million Dollar Voice for a chance to be in the Millionaire's Lounge and to play for $1 million on Today FM.
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0: 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We are looking forward to Olivia Dean back in Sydney next month at Afterpay Arena. I'm going to play her in minutes with Sam Fender. We'll do that next to 90s, Britney, and reveal the next $1 million voice you need for a chance to be in that Millionaire's Lounge and to play for $1 million on Today FM.
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24: Hello, I'm Matthew Layton. Australians have donated $4 million to help communities hit by the devastating Nepal-Tibet floods. Foreign Minister Penny Wong says the response has been extraordinary, with disaster victim identification specialists also ready to deploy as families wait for news of missing loved ones.
25: I know how difficult this is, and I accept that families want more information than can be provided.
24: Authorities are moving to calm community fears after two fatal shootings in as many days, with New South Wales police probing whether both men were wrongly targeted. Molly Ticehurst's father has told her murderer Daniel Billings part of him died with her during an emotional sentencing hearing in regional New South Wales. The five suspended Swans players could still have a role before the season ends, with coach Dean Cox saying the club is weighing that up as four players face a police investigation over sexual assault allegations. And H5 bird flu has been confirmed in more wildlife, with South Australia recording infections in a fur seal, dolphin and several birds.
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24: Across Sydney, mostly sunny today, down to 13 tonight, sunny again tomorrow, 23 in the city, 25 in the west. 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
31: 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I'll put you in that Millionaire's Lounge. 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

0: FM plays better music and more of it. And you wake up with these guys. Wake up with Nathan Emma. Oh yeah, and it's going to be a massive morning tomorrow, guys. What's on the show?
1: We are so excited. We're doing our next really cool ride to school. It's for little 8-year-old Aaliyah at Hilltop Road Public School in Maryland, and it's Harry Potter.
2: Oh, I am beyond excited. I've been excited for all these really cool ride to schools, but you know that I'm a Harry Potter girly at
0: this
2: heart.
0: This is going to be epic. Nathan and I are back tomorrow morning, 6 to 9 on Today FM as we do better music and more of it. You're beautiful.

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0: Aussie pop princess who had a Netflix doco released earlier this year. She's going to be performing at the AFL Grand Final this month. 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Get it right, and I'll put you in that millionaire's lounge. Good luck.
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0: Got 1,012 people in the last hour correctly identifying the Million Dollar Voice, and it was...
3: Hi, this is Kylie.
0: Kylie Minogue puts you in the Millionaire's Lounge. Naomi in Camden, Amy in St. Leonard's, Bree in Schofield, and Abby in Mount Druitt. You're also guest Kylie Minogue. How's your day been?
4: Yeah, it's been pretty good. I'm actually on maternity leave, so I've spent the day with my friends, having a coffee, doing some shopping.
0: Look at you go. How's mum life going?
4: Mum life is really good. I'm on to my second kid, so busy.
0: That $1 million would come in handy then.
4: I know, amazing.
0: Good luck. We'll put you in the Millionaire's Lounge, okay?
4: Thank you so much.
0: You are very welcome. It's Today FM's Million Dollar Voice, and it continues inside 18 minutes. I'll reveal the next Million Dollar Voice.

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21: Hey there, I'm Brett Thomas. The Aussie public has raised $4 million to support communities devastated by flooding across Nepal and Tibet. Foreign Minister Penny Wong says the donations are helping fund vital aid.
22: Australians have been extraordinary.
3: You have donated $4 million to the Emergency Action Alliance appeal, and we thank you for it.
21: 38 Aussies remain unaccounted for. Relatives are providing DNA samples. New South Wales police deny they're losing control of Sydney streets. It comes following a spate of gangland-linked attacks with two fatal shootings, possible wrong targets. Police Commissioner Mel Lanyon says they're throwing everything at organised crime.
19: Organised crime at its heart is about profit. When groups are competing for profit, we see conflict. We have seen this pattern before.
21: And the Coalition has unveiled a plan to slash tobacco excise by 80%, dropping the cost of a packet of cigarettes down to just $8. $200 million would then be spent to combat black market sales.
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21: Barely a cloud in sight for the rest of the week, down to 13 tonight in Sydney. Sunny tomorrow, a top of 22. Mostly sunny, windy up to 31 Saturday. Sunday, sunny, dropping back down to 22. 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
0: Your boy Ed Sheeran putting me in that Millionaire's Lounge with John and Grace Sang, Sienna in St. Leonard's, Rachel in Westmead, and Natasha in Marsden Park. $1 million would be amazing, wouldn't it?
4: Oh, no, it'd be a wish come true.
0: Now, you've said in this entry that you would you'd give it to your kids.
4: Yes, I've got 4 and 8 all up. If I could have more, I would.
0: Oh, you're amazing. Is there anything you'd want to buy with it, though?
4: Yes, my car's had its day, and it's on its last legs.
0: Nice, a brand new car, and spoiling yourself as well.
4: Yes, I think I'll take a little bit for myself. The rest, I think the kids can enjoy.
0: I love that. You're in the Millionaire's Lounge, one step closer to becoming Sydney's newest millionaire, and we'll reveal the next million-dollar voice you need around 3:20 this afternoon during Carrie and Tommy on Today FM.
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0: 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Caboodle, you made it. 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
3: 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I've got a breakdown on the M2 in Macquarie Park. That's eastbound off-ramp to Lane Cove Road. Big delays in Wilton for the Hume Motorway southbound approaching Picton Road from an earlier truck fire. That's setting traffic back into Menangle Park. 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
25: Good afternoon. Angie Asimus here with your 3pm headlines. Another innocent man has been caught in the crosshairs of Sydney's gangland war. 40-year-old Joshua McDonald, the victim of a second mistaken identity shooting in just 24 hours, gunned down in a Merrylands West driveway. The man accused of killing mother, Molly Ticehurst, in her regional New South Wales home, is due to be sentenced today. Daniel Billings sitting in the courtroom as her heartbroken family reads emotional victim impact statements. There's a new development in the Sydney Swans scandal, with one of the five suspended players cleared of a sexual assault allegation. Riley Bice is instead being treated as a witness, but remains stood down by the club. And swimmers at Shark Beach in Vaucluse have succeeded in a push for more permanent protection from predators. A 2-year trial is now underway for more robust shark netting that can withstand storms and large swells in order for it to be up year-round.

0: Sydney's weather. Spring has well and truly arrived. Clear skies and sunny, heading for a top of 27 degrees. For Sydney's best news, sport and weather, watch 7 News tonight at 6 on 7 and streaming on 7 Plus.
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0: 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Show must go on.
1: Your favourite. Well, who's that stink pile? Is that Queen?
2: Bit of Queen.
1: The Rocker Steadford Band for the Ages. a wedding over in the Philippines. They were going to go ahead and they said, hey. Yeah, there we are in the Philippines. Music to my ears after
3: lovely
1: that last.
3: Lovely day for a wet wedding.
1: Yeah, she wet is. Yeah. Carrie Idol. So it was going to go ahead, and then they said, hey, the church is flooded, and it's literally waist-deep water, and they said, we don't mind. And the bride waded through in her white dress, and the show went on. Tom, did a similar thing happen to you?
4: Yeah, so my wife, she, family tradition, they organise flash mobs at their weddings.
1: of dancers?
4: Of dancers, yeah. So my wife, she had her brother's wedding coming up. She'd done all the flash mob choreography and all that. Yeah. And then a few days beforehand, she needed emergency surgery.
3: Oh, no.
4: So she ended up having surgery. And then 3 days later, she pulled it together and did the flash mob and ran it all for everyone.
3: So yeah. What was the song? What was the dance to?
4: Oh, it was a mashup. So she mashed up all different songs, sent it to the DJ, and then, yeah, each dance went for maybe a minute and a half, and there was about eight different dances.
3: Can't miss that, Tom.
4: No,
1: Tom,
4: it's unreal.
1: When does it turn into a flash mob? Like, how many do you need? Is five considered a flash mob, or are we talking like 20?
4: There was probably over 20, yeah.
1: Whoa.
3: And is the flash mob bit that you're not expecting it? When is it just not a dance routine?
4: No, so they do Skype or video phone calls to do rehearsals and stuff leading up to the weddings. There was four siblings and there's been a flash mob at each wedding.
3: Oh, how fun.
1: Have you been welcomed into the flash mob fray yet? Have you been part of one?
4: I have. I've been a part of two.
1: Oh, that's sick. They love you. That's great. Good on you, Tommy. Thank you. Who you got, Bickers?
3: Hey, Kelly.
5: Hi.
3: We've all heard the expression, the show must go on. Did you live it out in real life?
5: Yeah, it was. So I was busy giving birth and my midwife was rushing up the steps because the birthing suite was on the second floor, tripped as she's coming up the step, tore her calf muscle away from the bone and was still right beside me right up until I gave birth.
3: Oh, my God, that's beautiful. Oh,
5: yeah.
3: Kelly, what?
1: At what point did she...
5: She was amazing.
1: At what point, Kel, did she hobble off to get herself some help?
5: Well after the birth, she'd just finished weighing my baby.
1: Yeah.
5: And I was like, what have you done to yourself? You're hobbling a little bit. And she goes, oh, I fell when I was coming up the steps and my leg really hurts now.
3: Oh.
5: I'm like... don't you think you should get that seen too? Like, she was really hobbling.
1: Yeah.
5: So she went downstairs to a different part of the hospital and she never came back. I'm like, oh, shit, I hope everything's okay.
1: And then she found out that she tore off the bone.
5: Yeah. Ooh. Yeah, so I sent her a message just saying, just checking that you're okay. And she goes, oh, I wasn't going to say anything because I didn't want you to, like, feel bad. But, like, that's an epic story.
1: Good on you, Kel. Nurses are the best. Thank you. G'day, Jacqueline.
6: Hello.
1: When did the show have to go on?
6: On my wedding day.
1: What happened, Jacqueline?
6: We woke up to our house and half the town cut off from the main part of town due to flood and the two bridges closed, so we couldn't get to our venue. Luckily, the celebrant, my parents, and some of the wedding party coming up from Melbourne were on the right side of town, so they came to our backyard and we got married there instead.
1: Hang on, how did they get to you, or you were all on the same side?
6: Yeah, my husband's best man and my maid of honour were in town, so they had to cross the river, drive 100 k's west to cross the last open bridge and then come back down, and they made it just in time.
3: Did you think about, like, postponing it?
6: No, because we cancelled the first one due to COVID.
1: Oh, Jacqueline.
6: So I didn't want to do it again.
1: You know how you said they made it just in time for the drive?
6: Yeah.
1: Wasn't it in your backyard?
6: It was, we had my 90-year-old grandma sitting on a bench seat, so we didn't want to make her wait too long.
1: Yeah, fair enough. Good on you, Jacqueline.
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9: 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Big delays through Wilton on the Hume Motorway southbound approaching Picton Road. An earlier truck fire still blocking a lane. It's a 43-minute travel time southbound coming from Menangle Park. Hurry! 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
4: 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Menangle Park on the Hume Motorway, a crash northbound towards Norelland Road, and Wilton for the Hume Motorway, an earlier vehicle fire, heavy southbound approaching Picton Road. 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

0: For your Thursday arvo, it's Carrie Bickmore and Tommy Little. And on 13 1060, what are you named after?
1: So nice to be named after, like, a character in a show. I mean, the show's named after my actual name, Carrie.
2: Mm, yes.
1: And
2: who is she again?
1: So she, according to the synopsis of the book and movie I was named after, Carrie was the odd one at school, the one whose reflexes were always off in games, whose clothes never really fit, who never got the point of a joke. And if you listen to the trailer...
3: If you have a taste for terror, you have a date with Carrie.
2: I mean, I still think that last bit sounds fun.
1: I'm named after a horror movie, and I'm like a psychopath.
2: If someone said to me, if you want a date with me, you need to know it's a taste of terror.
1: That would excite you greatly.
2: I'm uprooting my whole life.
1: Jody, we're asking... What were you named after? I was named after a horror movie and one of the weirder choices by my parents. What were you named after?
4: Well, it's not me. It's my daughter. I named her after Ratbait.
2: What? Which specific Ratbait?
4: Talon.
2: Talon.
1: That's so
2: funny. That is, I mean, it's a great name.
4: Oh, it is.
2: Does your daughter know she's named after Ratbait?
4: Yeah, she does, actually, because, like, she had a little issue at birth and she was in NICU for a little while, and one of the nurses said, that's a lovely name, where'd you get that from? I said, Ratbait. And I said, no, seriously, where'd you get it from? I said, Ratbait. It's in her book. Like, in her baby book. So, yeah, she knows.
0: Producer Kieran.
5: Are you spelling it T-A-L-L-Y-N?
4: Yeah, T-A-L-L-Y-N, yep.
5: Because the rat poison is Talon, T-A-L-O-N.
4: Yeah, but I had to make it look feminine.
2: I've just realised why the rat poison is called that, because like of a hawk or something.
4: Oh, yeah.
2: Is it? Yeah. Jody, you're the best. Have you got other kids?
4: Yeah, I've got kale, but I thought of that. There's a million of them.
1: There's also a vegetable.
4: Yeah, there is.
2: Good on you, Joe. Oh, thank Jones. You very much.
1: I had to make it sound
2: female. G'day, Gary.
6: Hi, Tommy. How are you?
2: Yeah,
6: mate?
2: Great.
6: Hi, Gary.
2: What were you named after?
6: I was nearly named after Cary Grant, the movie star, the Hollywood actor.
2: Yes. But you're Gary.
6: Yes. So my dad thought the actor was name was Gary Green. And when he told Mum, it's funny. It would have been funny if I was called Carrie. But when he told Mum, I want to name the son after that Hollywood actor, Gary Green. And Mum's like, who the hell is Gary Green? And then she clicked and thought, oh, it's Cary Grant. And Mum's like, no way, you're naming him Carrie. And then she said to Dad, oh, I like Gary Green. He's a really good actor too. So... That's how I became Gary, so funny. I could have been Carrie.
2: Oh. Hey, Bickers, do you think there's any chance you were named after Cary Grant?
1: Who's Cary Grant?
2: Gary, who's Cary Grant?
6: The Hollywood actor. Oh, this is back in the 50s, 60s, yeah.
1: What a handsome man. I'm looking at him on the screen.
2: Yes. Is there any chance
1: Are you as handsome as that, Gary?
6: Well, I was once upon a time.
2: Imagine if this uncovered a plot twist and... Cary Grant was your real father, and that's how you got the name. Oh. Cary, this is more likely.
1: My mum did want to be an actress. Should we go to Aaron? Hey, Aaron.
7: Hey, y'all.
1: Good. We're asking, I've worked out I was named after a horror movie, the main character in the horror movie. Aaron, what were you named after?
7: Luckily not Aaron, but
2: Aaron.
7: The old boy reckons, you know, they had to sit down and pick a name, and they flick the first page open, and there it was, Aaron. And he goes, that'll bloody do.
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10: 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Menangle Park on the Hume Motorway, a crash northbound towards Norellan Road, and Wilton for the Hume Motorway, an earlier vehicle fire, heavy southbound approaching Picton Road. 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
3: Good afternoon, Angie Asimus here. A second innocent man has been killed on a Sydney street in just 24 hours amid a disturbing escalation in gangland crime. 40-year-old Joshua McDonald was gunned down from a car window in Merrylands West. The Coalition has unveiled a plan to slash the cost of cigarettes and legalise vapes. The opposition proposing to change the excise on a standard packet from $30 to just $6 in a bid to shut down the illicit trade. Fire has swept through a home in Regent's Park, spewing thick smoke over the suburb. Crews managed to contain the blaze, but the house has been destroyed. Family and friends of teenage hiker Lily Hooper are gathering to farewell her at a private funeral. The Sydney Opera House will glow purple tonight in her memory. And it's the moment Star Wars fans have been waiting for. After an 8-year build and $1 billion, legendary filmmaker George Lucas's museum in Los Angeles is preparing to open.
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3: Sydney's weather: spring has well and truly arrived. Clear skies and sunny, heading for a top of 27 degrees. For Sydney's best news, sport and weather, watch 7 News tonight at 6 on 7 and streaming on 7 Plus.
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0: So, a bit of an update. I had word from Nige, the Legal Eagle.
1: Is he back from Tahiti?
0: No, so he's not back from Tahiti. So we've had some back and forth with the New York Times about this because they have a game that is similar, not by name, but just by content only. And I've been going back and forth with Nige about our, basically our options to sue the backside and bejesus out of them. Do you know he hasn't worked here in 2 years?
2: Nige?
0: Yes.
2: So that holiday he's on is a permanent holiday.
0: He lives there.
2: What, Tahiti?
0: Yes.
2: What?
0: Yes. And I said, why have you been going back and forward with me on this? And he said no. He enjoys the communication, but he actually got asked to leave the company 2 years ago. And they
2: is
0: did
2: he a lawyer though?
0: They did a pack him and sack him thing where he had to walk out with his. He had 10 minutes
1: to put.
0: I don't know. Apparently. Took a dump and didn't flush it. Yeah. I didn't know that was
1: a sackable offence.
2: Is he a lawyer, though? Like, is he fighting the good fight on our behalf as a professional?
0: I don't think he's been in contact with the New York Times at all. He said the time zones don't really work for him. So anyway.
2: Can we play on?
0: I mean, we should, but I'm just saying.
2: At some point, we might be subpoenaed.
0: I just don't know. I thought we were. He said to me. Bro, we're all gravy here, which in hindsight isn't great legal speak.
2: I don't even know what that means. Like we're all good.
0: I think so, but apparently we might not be all gravy. But anyway, let's play on.
1: All right, your first words are Queen, Police, Kiss, and Boston.
0: The worst bands in the world.
3: Legendary rock bands.
2: What's Boston?
0: More than a feeling.
1: Oh, yeah.
0: This is...
1: Yeah. Your second set of words is... Brake, accelerator, piano, and bicycle.
0: Things that you carry gets confused.
2: You press no.
0: Black pedals?
3: Things with
2: very
3: a pedal.
2: Smart. Very smart.
1: Your third set of words, ice, silence, bread, and sweat.
0: Oh, things that you break?
2: Ooh,
3: things that you can break.
0: Well, I think you break bread. Anyway, I don't want to explain it. Yeah. Yep.
1: Mustang, Beetle, Viper, and Jaguar.
0: Are there
2: names? Types of cars.
0: Yeah, but after animals, I guess.
3: Car models that are also animals.
0: Gary looks so upset with that clarification.
2: Just let me have one.
0: Okay, you did have it.
2: Yeah, but it wasn't right. It wasn't just cars. I know, but,
0: sorry. Okay, Gary.
1: Oh, you've actually owned two of those.
2: Remember your Beetle? Yes, a Mustang.
0: Remember my Beetle,
2: your Viper.
0: That's true.
2: What's a Viper look like?
1: Pretty sick.
0: It's a snake. Yeah. Okay.
2: No, not the animal.
0: Oh,
2: the
0: sorry.
2: Car.
0: I wasn't sure which part of the answer we were going for. Let's go.
1: Your last set of words, karma, style, daylight, and lover.
0: Go for it, Kate.
2: Daylight is a Harry Styles. Karma is a Taylor Swift song. What was the other one?
1: Style.
2: Style is a Taylor Swift.
1: And lover.
2: And lover's a Taylor Swift. Sorry. Are they all Taylor Swift songs?
3: Taylor Swift songs.
0: She's back.
2: Isn't Daylight a Harry Styles song?
4: And a Harry, and a Taylor Swift song.
2: Extra point?
4: No.
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7: 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A multi-vehicle pile-up in Homebush for the M4 westbound just past the tunnel exit, blocking lane 3. That's setting traffic back into Leichhardt. And in Lakemba, we've got a breakdown on Canterbury Road, westbound approaching King George's Road in the right turn lane. Whether you're moving, decluttering your home or office, or heading overseas, let Storage King help you start your new chapter. Stuff it. 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Search Storage King today. 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
22: Hello, Michael Usher here in 7 News tonight. The moment gunmen opened fire, how a deadly shooting played out in a Maryland street. A home explodes in flames at Regent's Park, and we have your tour of George Lucas's museum celebrating all things Star Wars. 7 News at 6.
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0: Australia, if you drive home this afternoon, it's Carrie Bickmore and Tommy Little.
1: Now, I know genius or idiot is usually your domain, so I tread carefully here.
2: No, it can be anyone's.
1: But I'd like to bring a new member to the team for this.
3: Carrie and Tommy's genius or idiot.
1: So, a good friend of mine also runs my foundation and the Brain Cancer Centre. And as if trying to solve...
2: I thought Jesse would have given him a genius then, but no, okay.
1: While trying to solve the issue of brain cancer, his brain also sometimes goes to work solving other issues in the world.
2: Right.
1: And he has sent me a list of ideas he thinks would change the world, and I wanted to bring them to you because you are a forward-thinking man.
2: I also love new ideas. Any inventions, any innovations, bring it on.
1: Sam McGuan, welcome to the show.
4: I love this.
2: G'day, Sammy.
4: G'day, God. I'm about to give away all of my proprietary ideas live on air.
1: Tommy does it all the time.
2: Yeah, the days of stealing ideas. Although I did invent the Snuggie before someone else. I just called it Doona Holes, and they went on to make millions. Anyway, let's ignore that. Sammy, what have you got?
4: My big one was always spray-on soap. So you know how you're camping or if you're in public toilets or... You know, you get the excess kind of dribble that comes out of the gel-like soaps.
2: Yep.
4: Imagine spray-on soap, just nice and easy, kids, good for carrying in your bag. Or
1: like deodorant.
4: Like a deodorant, but soap. Spray-on, lather up, bit of water, away you go.
2: Sammy, firstly, I love it.
4: Right.
2: Is it another excuse not to shower? Because if so, that's fine as well.
4: Yeah, I hadn't thought about the underarm usage. Like, I was more like hands.
2: So my question,
1: a bit like spray on sunscreen.
4: Yeah,
2: my question comes in about the hands thing because I do think the idea is great. So I don't want to be a dream killer in this situation, but I am looking at now on our desk a bottle of hand sanitizer. How does your spray on soap differ to hand sanitizer?
4: Well, is that sanitizer gel?
2: Yes, it is.
4: But so,
2: yes.
4: It gets a bit sticky in the nozzle and sometimes it spurts out and gets on your shorts or it dribbles down onto the desk and it gets unsightly.
2: So would you take hand sprayatizer as a name?
4: Sure.
1: But
4: I can work with you on it.
1: Spray hand sanitizers.
2: I didn't want to point that out.
1: But he's talking about a soap. You can't put hand sanitizer all over your body. Do you then go have a shower still?
2: How do you get it off?
4: Yeah, you've got to have a shower. Let's involve water. We've got to involve water.
1: Then you've got a spray bottle full of water.
4: But imagine if you're out and about and you've got a spray on soap in your hands and you've got your little drink, your little Frank Green, and you just tip a bit of water out, hands washed, done.
2: I like it.
1: All right. That's genius.
4: Yes.
1: I don't know if that's...
2: Sorry, I'm being very generous.
1: I agree. I don't reckon that's your best one.
2: You have to pick one.
1: Okay, give us number two.
4: All right, what about when you, because I don't do Bluetooth headphones, I'm a plug-in guy.
1: Yeah, me too.
4: And the other day, I plugged in my headphones to take on a meeting. I dropped my pen. I went down to get my pen, nearly snapped my neck off out of my laptop because nothing pulls apart.
2: Yes.
4: What about if there was a little magnetic clip in the middle there? You know how nurses have the name tags that pull off if you grab them? What about if in the middle there?
1: How often are you grabbing nurses?
4: Well, I've got nurses in my family. I know this stuff happens. But what about if, like, in that situation, just ping, little magnetic clip came away?
2: Sammy, this could be good. How do you prevent it? You're an avid runner. How do you prevent the little ping not happening when you're mid-stride 12Ks into a marathon?
4: I think that you would have to have a manual lock for it when you were really sure you didn't want it to
1: drop. Isn't the way that this whole dilemma was solved was the invention of AirPods?
4: Yes.
2: Have you ever dropped an AirPod on?
4: AirPods can be lost and they go places you don't want them to. The plug-in headphones, you're either a plug-in headphone guy or you're an AirPod guy.
2: This is starting to sound like, remember when AirPods came out and people got, like, they'd drop them on a plane. And if you dropped an AirPod on a plane, you basically lost it. And then people brought out a cord for AirPods and we realised we've just reinvented headphones.
1: All right, are we giving that genius or idiot?
4: Yes.
1: To have these ideas aren't your best. I've sold you as like a revolutionary.
2: Well, okay, that's not a comment.
4: Well, I'll go with dissolvable fruit stickers. You know the little stickers you put on an apple?
2: Yeah.
4: Particularly for kids, there must be thousands of those being swallowed all day long.
2: Yeah.
4: Wash it, dissolved, gone.
2: Yeah.
4: You've got your Frank Green, whatever that is.
2: I really like Frank Green kickbacks.
1: Yeah, you've mentioned
4: it. No, I'm not. I don't know why I said that. Green apple.
2: I really like it because it could also be like, it's whatever they put on cake. You know how they put that paper stuff or on cupcakes?
5: True.
2: So that's really easy. And you can just eat it then. You don't even need to wash it off.
1: We got there. One quick gear change. Can you quickly tell Tommy, because you're far more eloquent than I am, the huge announcement from our Brain Cancer Centre today, what it is?
4: So, Tommy, the blood-brain barrier is this thing that sits around your head and won't allow good drugs to get in and have an on-target effect when you've got a brain cancer. What we've done is we've seed-funded a project for 4 years, which is six institutes and about 40 people around the country working to open up that blood-brain barrier. Yeah. To be able to allow drugs to get in and have an on-target effect. What we've done with the seed funding is spend $1.8 million over that 4 years. They've used that to develop early-stage data. That early-stage data, we went to the federal government and said, back us in to get this to a clinical trial. And they've said yes, and they've given us $19 million to do that.
2: Wow.
1: Genius for sure.
2: That's amazing. So, Sammy, does that just mean it's less invasive to do it, or does it just mean you can actually finally get the drugs needed to places you couldn't before?
4: Correct. The idea is that we could take a drug all the way through from putting it into your arm and know that it is going to have an on-target effect in the brain. Whereas right now what happens is the brain stops it. It gives it that – it's a checkpoint system that doesn't allow it through. The brain allows some drugs through, you know, small molecule drugs, LSDs, the hallucinogenics, it gets through, but large compound chemotherapies, it often won't allow through. So our job is to take that seed funding and prove the concept out into a clinical trial that says we can get drugs through that logic gate and get it to the brain to have an on-target effect on brain cancer.
2: That is awesome. Sammy,
1: Carrie, thank you for all the work you do and for everyone. Right. If you ever donate to our foundation or buy a beanie and wonder what happens with the money, that's what happens.
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8: 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We've got a breakdown in Hall Road on the M4 eastbound approaching Church Street, sidelined on the breakdown lane. Another breakdown in Lakemba on Canterbury Road, westbound approaching King George's Road in the right turn lane. Get a crazy deal on a new Samsung phone at JB Hi-Fi this week. 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
19: Hello, Michael Usher here with your news headlines. Police are scrambling to respond to the disturbing escalation in gang crime across Sydney, which has now claimed two innocent lives in 24 hours. The police commissioner immediately moving to put more officers on the streets. The Swans have announced that player Riley Bice will not be allowed back onto the field this season, despite being cleared by police as a suspect in the alleged hotel sex assault scandal. The investigation now focused on four of his teammates. Administrators for the Butler Group have found some money to pay employees as it teeters on the edge of liquidation. But the state government is still resisting calls to bail out the embattled construction business. And Nicole Kidman has opened up to 7 News about life after her divorce from Keith Urban and her love of clubbing. The Hollywood star's back at her bewitching best, starring alongside Sandra Bullock in the sequel to Practical Magic.
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19: Sydney's weather. Spring has well and truly arrived. Clear skies and sunny, heading for a top of 27 degrees. For Sydney's best news, sport and weather, watch 7 News tonight at 6 on 7 and streaming on 7 Plus.
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0: when Raygun when it first happened, there was a lot of big celebrities. I think it was Adele was the most notable.
1: She was in it last night.
0: Right, yeah. Where they were like, oh, my God, I'm obsessed. Like, this chick's so
1: funny. In a positive way. Yes.
0: And then I think the vitriol wouldn't have come if it was a man.
1: I couldn't agree with you more. That's what I spent the whole thing thinking. This wouldn't have been as aggressive if it was a man.
0: Yeah, I agree. 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
8: Census night was Tuesday, the 11th of August. 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A couple of breakdowns impacting your run right across Sydney. One in San Susie, Rocky Point Road, southbound over the Captain Cook Bridge. Another breakdown in Winston Hills, Old Windsor Road, northbound approaching Carolyn Chisholm Drive. And two breakdowns on the M2 in Macquarie Park, eastbound towards Lane Cove Road. Edgewater Homes has completed move-in ready homes across Sydney and in the Hunter. No construction risk, no delays. Edgewaterhomes.com. 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

0: Driving you home for your Thursday arvos, Carrie Bickmore and Tommy Little.
1: I remember a few months ago, or last year I think it was, when that thing was doing around the rounds about how often in a day men think about the Roman Empire.
2: Yeah. And all the dudes were like, oh, three or four.
1: And we're like, what are you talking about? I've worked out what I think the female equivalent is.
2: What's your Roman Empire?
1: It is when to wash our hair. I think women spend an enormous, is that the phrase?
2: Inordinate. A lot of time. Heaps of time.
1: Inordinate.
2: Heaps of time.
1: An amount of time. Working out when in the week to wash their hair. There are so many variables to take into consideration.
2: So can you give me, firstly, are you going once a week? That's what I'd have you pegged at.
1: It'd be a stretch if I could get through a full week, usually twice.
2: And do you take out the ponies? Carrie, if you've just joined us, famously has some ponies from the Serengeti.
1: I have less ponies from the Serengeti now. You'll be happy to know.
2: Is that all yours?
1: No, there's still some ponies in there.
2: And do you take
1: them out? Take longer to dry. So you've got to consider that in. So when I had long, long hair with lots of extensions, I'd have to set aside an hour 15 for a blow wave. So then you're trying to work out, also, if I've got to go to the gym that day, then I don't want to do it before the gym, but I don't want to do it before bed because then it's a waste. But sometimes second day old hair is better than the blow wave hair. So if I've got an event on, I'll do it 2 days before.
2: I thought it would be so nice doing it before bed because then you get fresh hair to sleep.
1: No, but then you get
2: again.
1: Crinkles in it when you sleep overnight. And then if you have to do anything like, summertime, working out when to swim in the pool, that's why mums just sit by the pool. We spent too much time going, we just did our hair.
2: That's not entirely true. I see a lot of mums doing head above the water breaststroke.
1: We do a lot of head above the water breaststroke.
2: I've got a lot of fond memories of seeing my own mum head above water stroking around, having a wonderful time, darling.
1: Especially also if you've got curl. I mean, the curly girl method has helped a bit with girls with curly hair. But if you've got curly hair, that's a whole added extra time. I mean, the Dyson's changed things a bit for the world. It's made it all a bit quicker. But honestly, there is so many considerations. You can't just get up, wash your hair, or like today, this morning, I went to take my friend to like a morning as a treat for her birthday, a day spa thing, right? Yeah. So I took her to a nice bath and a sauna. I spent about 45 minutes trying to work out do I wash my hair before? I need to wash it today. But if I do it before, it's going to get wet. But afterwards, then I'm going to be in this random bathroom and I won't have my straightener and I won't. And like the time it spent thinking about it.
2: We should really, the hour to dry the hair, we should have, you know those hand blades, the air blades that you put your hands in?
1: Well, that's,
2: you should just be able
1: to. You know that they're Dysons. So I think Dysons do a lot of those hand dryers, and that's what they've tried to create with the Dyson Airwrap is to make it all quicker for you. But it's still a process.
2: But it should be a tube that you get in and you pop your head up in it.
1: And you say you want curly, you want an updo, you want like dead straight, you want a blow wave. Oh my God, what a great invention.
2: Yeah. It would use a lot of power, but
0: isn't that what in all those old movies when they've got the rollers in their hair and all the ladies are sitting
1: at getting permed? That's setting it.
0: Oh,
1: yeah.
0: But it's not a hairdryer.
1: Well, it's like setting the curl.
0: Oh.
1: Yeah, but a little bit like that. But like I set under that when I need to colour it as well.
0: Right.
1: You sit under one of those things.
0: But if they had one like that, that was a hairdryer.
1: Yeah, and you could pick the style.
0: Yeah.
1: And then I was talking to one of our producers, Kizzy, about it. And we were talking about hair washing and he said, oh, do you use a conditioner every time you wash your hair? And I was like, of course I do. And he goes, I do occasionally when I'm having a little, like, spruce up. And I said, what do you mean? What do you normally use? He uses a 5-in-1 product.
2: What do you mean?
1: He uses a product that has shampoo, conditioner, body wash.
3: Face wash. And it's a deodorizer.
1: In one product. I didn't even know you could get such a thing as a 5-in-1.
2: I don't know. I don't know if we should go to Kieran for this.
1: But do you think maybe there's nothing difference between the face wash and the bloody body wash and the air wash? Are they all the different product?
2: You know how there's deodorant now that protects you for 72 hours? And every normal person looks at that and goes, Kieran goes, finally, I don't need a shower for 3 days. Mm. That's fantastic. He's famously, remember his underwear?
1: Do you use a shampoo and conditioner in one?
2: It's not a 2-in-1.
1: Do you use a 2-in-1, Jesse?
0: No, I just use a shampoo.
1: So you never condition?
0: Not really.
2: Don't you?
0: No.
1: Do you ever use the same thing on your hair as your body?
0: Not for a while.
2: I use shampoo like as kind of a body wash.
1: That's what I mean. Men just mix it. It all doesn't really matter.
3: Five in one.
1: But meanwhile, we're having to like base our entire weekly schedule and spend $100 per shampoo and conditioner.
0: Have you ever tried using shampoo as a body wash?
2: Yeah. Just give it a go.
3: We're being thrifty. I did a price compare for you. Per 100 grams for, I did like a nice shampoo that I've seen in my shower before, which means it's expensive. Per 100 milligrams, the shampoo that my partner uses is $10.65. That's just for the shampoo.
1: Yep.
3: Per 100 mils.
2: 100?
3: Yeah.
1: Whoa. And how much
2: get
1: yours?
2: The ones on special?
3: My 5-in-1 per 100 mils, and that does my whole body, my hair, and conditions, and makes smell good.
2: And deodorant?
3: $1.24.
2: That's good. Yeah.
1: So I do think the things that we think about and the things that men consider in their week are very different, and I'd love to hear from women. First of all, guys, if you're using a 5-in-1, I want to hear from you. But I want to hear from women, what other stuff do you think men just do not understand that we have to consider and think about in our week that they wouldn't even have thought about? Give us a call, 131060.
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8: 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Edmondson Park on the M5, a two-car crash eastbound approaching the Camden Valleyway overpass. We've got a breakdown in Winston Hills, Old Windsor Road northbound towards Powers Road in the right turn lane, big delays behind it. 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
12: 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The moment gunmen opened fire, how a deadly shooting played out in a Maryland street. A home explodes in flames at Regent's Park, and we have your tour of George Lucas's museum celebrating all things Star Wars. 7 News at 6.
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22: Nick, there's nothing better than someone calling up a loved one and sending their blood pressure through the roof by telling them a little white lie.
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23: 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Boom, boom,
24: boom, boom, boom. Have some lols while battling Parramatta Road. 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

0: You drive home the Sarvo, it's Carrie Bickmore and Tommy Little.
1: I was talking about how guys think about the Roman Empire, women think about how often they're going to wash their hair and when it is going to happen, because it's a few steps involved, a bit of time needs to be put aside, and there's lots of considerations. Gym, pool,
2: Do you want your hair to get crinkly if you sleep on it? I didn't know that was a thing. Mm.
1: But we're also discovered that our producer, Kieran, and I don't think this is all men, but he uses a 5-in-1 product that covers his entire body, not shampoo and conditioner in one, shampoo, conditioner, body wash, face wash, and a deodorant. Sean.
3: How are you guys?
1: Can you do better than that?
3: I can one-up him, no problems. I actually use just one bar of soap head to toe.
2: Yeah. Wow.
1: Do you have hair on your head?
3: I do. It's very short. It's like a blade 2 haircut. A hair on my head's probably shorter than the hair on my chest.
2: So do you go a bar of soap on the head, Sean?
3: I wash my hair with a bar of soap.
2: Yep.
3: And then I work down the body.
2: Sean, do you have a family? Have you got kids and stuff?
3: Yeah, I've got a wife and a son. My wife has her shampoo. She has a shampoo and conditioner. My little boy has his 3-in-1... shampoo, conditioner, and body wash, one that he uses.
2: Yep.
3: I used to use shampoo, conditioner when I was younger, when I used to have the mullet in the 80s and the big fringe in the 90s kind of thing. But as I've gotten older, the hair's gotten shorter, and I just look for convenience. Get in the shower, soak myself up, rinse myself off, and I'm done. Sure, saves water, saves time.
2: I was interested because when we grow up, and you've answered the question in your case, but I wonder if the family still just share, because we had one shower, there was five of us, and it was one bar of soap.
1: Oh,
2: it
1: was so gross.
2: And I didn't think it was, and my brother used to do a very charming thing.
1: Oh, tell me it wasn't leaving pubes on it.
2: In the shape of an S, because that was the first letter of his name.
1: Oh,
2: and so that's what I have to. Yeah.
3: No, we've got two bathrooms, where the three of us, we just share the ensuite, because it saves messing up two bathrooms.
1: Yeah. Good on you, Sean.
3: Clean one shower. Makes life easy.
2: Good on you, Sean. Thank you.
1: What about Jacqueline? Hey, Jackie.
4: Hey, how you going?
1: Yeah, good. Thoughts, feelings.
4: Okay, so anyone that's using anything less than shampoo and conditioner is just being lazy from a hairdresser's perspective.
1: What's the actual difference between what's in, like, shampoo and what's in body wash?
4: Okay, so there's more protein for your hair in the shampoo. You can wash your body with anything that soaps up. You could get morning fresh from under your kitchen sink if you wanted to.
1: Really?
4: Yeah, but it's full of alcohol and it's full of water, so it's not good for your hair.
1: Hold on, but you could just put morning fresh on your bits
4: on
1: down
4: your
1: there.
4: Yeah, you can. It'll dry it out. It's not great for it, but anyone can use any sort of soap on their body. That's not the point. On your hair, you need to use shampoo.
0: But that makes body wash redundant now. Just use shampoo for everything.
4: No, you want the moisturizers that are in the body wash as well.
0: Yeah.
4: Like, you can try the morning fresh, but a male might be happy with it because it bubbles up. It's going to make you clean. But,
1: the idea of everyone just now with morning fresh in the shower from Jackie, and they're at the doctor with his mild just rash. Where'd you get it from? Jackie told me.
2: I smell lemony fresh.
0: Yeah.
2: Good. Okay, thank you, Jack. G'day, Natalie.
5: Hey, how are you guys?
2: I'm confused. I'm about to go buy morning fresh on the way home for my junk. What have you got for us, Nat?
5: My husband, he only uses shampoo, but for a 4-year-old girl who has curly hair, I noticed for a while, especially after swimming, he would only use shampoo. And because I was a shift worker at the time, I called him up on it, and he goes, well, I Googled it, and she doesn't need conditioner.
1: Oh.
5: And I argued to him saying, no, you need it. Look how, like, oily her hair is post-chlorine and post-shampoo. And he goes, oh, no, she doesn't. And I'm like, no, she does. So I took him to the hairdresser. She got a haircut. And then the hairdresser gave him a lesson on what conditioning does.
2: What does it do, Natalie?
5: Apparently shampoo, like, washes your hair. But to keep it in condition, especially with curly hair, she needs a certain sort of special curly shampoo and conditioner, which I brought for her. But sometimes he would leave her hair from picking her up from childcare and go to bed, and I'd come home and her hair's still in a ponytail. And I'm like, great, now it's going to make make it tougher to brush it in the morning. So yeah.
1: I loved my sister's, her kids, her husband learned early on how to do all their hair. They've got crazy curly hair. And from the moment they were little, he would sit them down in front of the TV and he learned how to do their hair and their curls.
2: Cute.
1: Yeah, it was really cute. It was like such a big job that she was like, she used to dread doing it. He was like, I love it. I'll do it. Yeah. And so he started doing it every day.
2: That's fun.
1: Jessica.
6: Hi.
1: What do you think guys don't understand about the whole hair washing drama?
6: So I went on a date with a guy 6 months ago and he only has moisturizer.
2: Oh, what do you mean, no soap?
6: No soap, no nothing. I asked to wash my hands and he had no hand wash.
2: After the toilet, he's never washed his hands?
6: No, he got me some moisturizer out of the shower.
1: Moisturizer, like as in face moisturizer?
6: Yeah, you know one of those butter ones? Like the cocoa butter?
1: Yum,
6: one of those. And I said, this is not soap. And he goes, yeah, but I use it as soap.
1: Was that the only weird thing that he didn't have?
2: I use it as soap. So funny.
6: That was all he had in the bathroom. It was absolutely disgusting. And when I walked past his bedroom, he had no pillowcases, blankets, sheets, nothing.
1: Oh.
2: So how long have you been with him, Jeff?
7: That's all from us today. But if you missed anything, check out the Carrie and Tommy podcast. At Coles, Shop Scan Win is back in store and online.
1: Bye.
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10: 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In Merrylands West on the Cumberland Highway, a broken down semi-trailer remains northbound approaching Merrylands Road in the left turn lane, and in Ingleburn, the Hume Motorway recovering northbound towards the Preston Slip from an earlier crash. The unpaid toll process has changed. 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
23: Michael Usher here. The police top brass have put on a united front defending their response to Sydney's escalating gangland crisis. 40-year-old Joshua McDonald was gunned down in Merrylands West, the second innocent man to be killed in as many days. The family of young mum Molly Ticehurst has come face to face with her killer, Daniel Billings, as he awaits sentencing. Molly's father telling a courtroom in Orange he hopes Molly's screams keep Billings awake in a gut-wrenching victim impact statement. The investigation involving five Swans players has taken a significant turn. Riley Bice now treated only as a witness to an alleged sexual assault. Four of his teammates have now been interviewed by Victorian police. And the Kyle Expressway will turn into a viewing platform for Sydney's New Year's Eve fireworks, offering sweeping views between the Harbour Bridge and Opera House. Tickets will be drawn in a ballot for almost 10,000 people.
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23: Sydney's weather. Spring has well and truly arrived. Clear skies and sunny, heading for a top of 27 degrees. For Sydney's best news, sport and weather, watch 7 News tonight at 6 on 7 and streaming on 7 Plus.
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0: And Fee would be spewing she's not here because finally, Katie Price has seen the light. She is now divorcing him. They've broken up. And do you want to know why?
1: I can't even imagine because anything I've thought about this story, the truth has come out and it's been wilder than what I could have predicted.
0: They broke up and she dumped him after finding out he only had $2.22 in his crypto bank account instead of 37 mil. He's broke.
1: He only had $2.22 in there. Instead of what?
0: Instead of 37 million. But it's over.
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5: 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A multi-vehicle pile-up on the M5 in Moorbank. It's eastbound just past Nawara Road and a broken-down semi-trailer in Marylands West on the Cumberland Highway, northbound approaching Marylands Road as well. 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

0: Salil. That is your number one this afternoon, this evening. Soon it'll be afternoon. Soon the sun will still be up at this time. That's the summer vibes, baby.
1: Yeah.
0: It's Talk To You. It's the hot hits right around Australia. It is Nick and Lauren on a Thursday night with free Bruno tickets coming up in a tick. But in the meantime, after Miley dropped the Cyrus from her name, her dad's responded, yeah?
1: Yeah. Now, I don't know. Is this just like an artist thing? She hasn't like dropped it legally, has she?
0: Well, that's what I'm wondering. But I think I have a feeling that tomorrow, like when you look at it, like on Spotify and Apple, it will
1: it's say just Miley.
0: Miley instead
1: so
0: of
1: she's
0: Miley
1: like,
0: Cyrus.
1: It's like Madonna, Cher, Miley.
0: Yeah. And okay. You could say Kylie to an extent, but she still releases stuff as Kylie Minogue.
1: Yeah.
0: But like, yeah, she joins the one named Monica.
1: Yes. Well, now her father, Billy Ray Cyrus, has responded on Instagram to her thought to her ditching the surname, especially as an artist. He said, "Family means more than ever now. I've always called my little girl Miley, just like I always called my little boy Brayson." He said, "Bet you didn't know I was just Cyrus before Achy Breaky Heart came out in 1992, right? He said, "I told Miley yesterday I felt good about her going with her first name. I mentioned Dolly and Cher. Thinking about it more and more, Elvis, Prince, and so on. It's a natural progression for an iconic superstar legend, and the legend continues."
0: Yep.
1: How lovely.
0: That's a good response. I know they've obviously had, you know, their differences and difficulties over the journey, but I think they've always tried to maintain a closeness as a family and respect each other's individuality, which I totally respect.
1: Yes.
0: I just really like Miley.
1: I really like her too.
0: I have never had a bad thing to say about her.
1: Although, did you see those...
0: Oh, no. Oh, dear.
1: The Nickelodeon. Was it Nickelodeon? Was she Nickelodeon or Disney?
0: She was Disney.
1: Disney, oh. There was a young co-star of hers who said that Miley wasn't very nice to her.
0: I'll get over it.
1: I agree. Not my Miley. Hot Hits with Nick and Lauren. Back next. We could be putting $1 million into your bank account.
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0: Just a live edit for you. Yeah, the tickets are on sale now, and due to overwhelming demand, brand new stadium shows added in all Australian cities that he is visiting.
8: So now he's doing three per city, or is it...
0: Insane, right? I think it's three in all of them. Yeah, I believe it's three in all of them.
8: Wow.
0: Monumental it's going to be. And you could be there. All you have to do, register at thehothits.com.au.
8: Yes. Now today, let's see. I think today I'm just going to go... I might... Do you know what?
0: Yeah.
8: I might just go alphabetically.
0: Yeah.
8: I think today I'm going to give the tickets to Amber.
9: You're kidding.
8: No.
9: Oh, my gosh.
8: Yes, you're going.
9: Thank you so much.
8: You're welcome. You're big Bruno girl.
9: Oh, my God, the biggest.
8: Oh, good. Yay.
0: Yes, we love this. Congratulations.
9: I'm in shock.
0: Oh, what's going through your head right now? Talk to us.
9: I don't know. I'm crying.
8: Oh, Amber, have you seen him before?
9: No, I haven't.
8: Yay.
0: Oh, you're going to have the biggest party. Who are you taking with you?
9: I'm going to take my boyfriend because I Just Might is our song we sing in the kitchen while we're cooking.
8: Oh, this is so... You're going to have to send us videos of you guys doing your kitchen dance at Bruno, okay?
9: 100%.
8: Oh, well done.
0: That is the best news. I'm so glad we could save you a penny and get you there for free. Congratulations.
9: Thank you so much.
0: Oh, we love you, Amber. Congrats.
8: Yay!
0: There are plenty more tickets coming up on the show. Thehothits.com.au is the place to go. Also got free tickets next week to see Somba Live.
8: Oh, my goodness.
0: You can register for those. Bruno, man, that's going to be a show and a half. All the free tickets to the biggest concerts in the country are on the Hot Hits, baby.
1: 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Okay, time for Today FM's Ticket Takeover Roll Call. 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
8: With Nick and Lauren.
0: Back at it for a Thursday night. Still got a massive show to come, but yeah. A scary fact has emerged itself today.
8: Well, scary, but also, you know, it is just a regular fact. According to Encyclopedia Britannica, on the 1st of September marked the official beginning of the late 2020s. So we are now in the late 20s. Now, I'm just looking at a timeline of the late 1920s, some things we could maybe... maybe this is like I'm having my Baba Vanga moment here.
0: Yeah, we could replicate these 100 years later.
8: Or we're going to be celebrating some very iconic 100th anniversary soon.
0: Mm-hmm.
8: Like perhaps Parliament Australia convenes in Canberra for the first time, 1927. Maybe they'll do a celebration.
0: 100 years of Parliament.
8: 100 years of Parliament.
0: How delightful. Did you ever go to Parliament House as a student?
8: I went in high school, yeah. We did a little camp.
0: Deeply boring.
8: Deeply boring. Deeply. And at that school camp, Abby Hudson, we were eating chicken at the thing, and there was a feather on her chicken. Something else had happened in the late 20s. Charles Lindbergh performs the first non-stop flight from New York City to Paris.
0: Whoa!
8: So we, in 100 years, we've gone from that to non-stop everywhere.
0: To being able to, to being able to do Sydney to London non-stop.
8: How amazing. CBS founded in New York City.
0: Good for them.
8: Good for them.
0: CBF.
8: How about this? 1928. Steamboat Willie is the first appearance of Mickey Mouse. Mickey Mouse is going to turn 100 in the late 20s, guys.
0: That's crazy.
8: Let's celebrate.
0: Because Steamboat Willie, that's the fact that came up last year. Steamboat Willie is now officially public use music because the copyright runs out after 99 years.
8: Okay, nice.
0: Yeah.
8: All right, one last one. This is going to be a big one. 1929, guys. Mm-hmm. Get ready. It's going to be the 100th anniversary of the Academy Awards.
0: Oh, my gosh.
8: The old talkies. They got their own night.
0: talkies, night of nights. Who's going to host the 100th, do you reckon?
8: You bring back Billy Crystal for it.
0: Yeah, I reckon. Is he still okay? Yes.
8: So he's absolutely fine.
0: Okay, good.
8: He's absolutely fine.
0: Good. I there was just something in my head that went, Billy Crystal, is he?
8: No, he's fine.
0: Nearly Barney the Dinosaur'd him.
8: Yes, he did.
0: For a second.
8: Well, that was very different. Barney the Dinosaur allegedly was a bit fiddly, according to Dickie Kell.
0: But he wasn't.
8: No, he wasn't. That was Elmo.
0: Let's keep the show going because it's going well so far. You're on the hottie. It's right across Australia. Coming up, one of our favourite segments. We get Bailey, who does our digitals and socials, in for Bailey's Corner. What will he have in his bag of tricks? You'll find out after Temper City and Self Aware on the Hot Hits. It's Nick and Lauren tonight.

0: music that matters right now. And the biggest hit-making stars. You've got the hot hits.
1: This is Zara Larsson. Turn it up a little louder. This is my song, Midnight Sun.
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1: Here we go.

0: That is a brilliant Amy Shark and movies on the hot hits. It's Nick and Lauren on a Thursday night.
1: Yes. Now, Tim Curry, obviously, he passed away last week, just the same day as Dolly, I believe, yeah. But it was announced the next day. Well, now his cause of death has been released. You know, it's not, I think we're all sort of expecting. He just had coronary artery disease.
0: He was 80.
1: He was 80, and he had a history of stroke, had kidney cancer, as well as other significant conditions that contributed.
0: Yeah, that makes sense. Yeah. Sad loss, but I mean, a great life well lived, as we said last week. At 80 years old, the legacy that he left is like one of the great weirdos of cinema. Mm.
1: And yes.
0: We need more weirdos in cinema. Yep. We have so many normies at the moment.
1: I know.
0: And they're all great, but we need weirdos.
1: Yeah, weirdos unite.
0: Exactly.
1: Please.
0: The world unites around weirdos. And that's why you're listening to The Hot Hits with Nick and Lauren.
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0: the Hot Hits with Nick and Lauren. Some good news for Lizzo today, Loz.
1: Yes, a judge has dismissed harassment and discrimination lawsuit against her and her touring company. The case was brought across in like 2023, I think, by a former wardrobe assistant who worked on the European leg of Lizzo's special tour. This person accused members of the singer's team of sexual and racial harassment, disability discrimination, and creating a hostile working environment, which Lizzo and her representatives always denied.
0: Yeah, very, very clearly denied.
1: Yes. Lizzo herself was dropped from the case in 2024 with her touring company remaining as a defendant.
0: Right.
1: But now a judge has completely thrown out all claims. They did say that while some alleged behaviour had been inappropriate and unprofessional, but found that it was not enough to prove harassment or discrimination, Lizzo responded in a video and wrote, "Today I'm relieved to announce that I've won the case against me and my touring company. All the ridiculous claims by a wardrobe assistant who worked on tour for less than 3 weeks, including a claim they broke an acrylic nail, have been dismissed." She said, "It was also shocking because I was sued by someone who admittedly never met me. I prayed the truth to come out, and thanks to the incredible lawyers, the truth has prevailed." Now, if this is the case, I think it's safe to say that this situation all but destroyed her career.
0: It absolutely did. It derailed it. And it derailed it at a time. I remember it had kind of just broken when she was doing the Australian leg of her last tour here, which, you know, she was doing arenas and selling them out. And, you know, then she puts out an album a couple of months ago that we spoke to her about, and it didn't even hit the top 200.
1: Yeah.
0: Which is wild. She was literally one of the biggest pop stars in the world 3 years ago.
1: Yeah. And look, we'll never know what happens in someone's situations and how someone can feel in a situation, but if a judge has seen the evidence and has said, okay, well,
0: there's kind not of, much here. Yeah.
1: Yeah. Anyway, I hope everyone involved is living a happy and prosperous life.
0: That is
1: now
0: all we must enjoy. All right, keep it locked. The Hot Mix is coming up next. Every week we get a DJ in to mix up an absolute storm for you next. An icon of Australian DJing, Sergeant Slick, is going to be on the decks.
1: You know, your man the Gimme Gimme.
0: That's right, the Slickmeister himself. Your man behind the Gimme Gimme Gimme remix that's been on every dance floor, every wedding. He is going to be on the decks next for us on the Hot Hits.
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28: I went to a club when I was 15 or 16 in Melbourne and saw this guy mixing records together and there was no gaps. Once I saw, you know, records being mixed together like that, I thought, I'll give that a go.

0: Olivia Rodrigo, stupid song on the hot hits.
1: Yeah.
0: Now, the names Alex Earl and Alex Cooper, familiar to millions of people, particularly young people, but not familiar to everyone. I totally get that.
1: I'm familiar with Alex Cooper, call her daddy.
0: Mm-hmm.
1: I haven't listened, and everyone says you'll love it, and I'm sure I will. I just don't have the brain capacity to listen to podcasts.
0: No, I totally get that. Basically, Alex Cooper is the call her daddy human being, and basically signed this Alex Earl girl to her podcasting network a few years ago for a series called Earl Meets World. And then there was a massive fallout between the two of them a few years ago. And Alex Cooper's talked about it a fair bit. She talked about it in her documentary that she put out about 6 or 9 months ago.
1: Yeah.
0: But Alex Earl hasn't really said too much. Now Alex has her own show coming onto Netflix very, very soon. Alex Earl. I have to keep saying their last names. And she's been asked about the drama on the red carpet.
2: How did it feel to finally address the Alex Cooper situation on camera?
3: You know, I'm happy that I said my piece and whatever, but I'm happier just to like focus on the premiere and having the show out there, and you know, hers are getting canceled, so.
1: Oh!
0: Bang!
1: God, that is a smash.
0: It's savage, isn't it? I think you got to respect what Alex Cooper's built in terms of an audience and a community, and like people adore her. But watching her documentary, and this is a documentary that she produced with her husband, she was treating the people that were helping build her live show absolutely terribly.
1: Really?
0: To the point where one of them quit because it was too much pressure and too much chopping and changing and like demanding things be different.
1: Do you know what? Like, I don't condone that treating people like that at all. But she clearly stands by it if she's commissioned her own documentary and is putting it out. And she probably is just like, well, this is how I get things done.
0: Yeah, exactly. Watch this space. I'm actually keen to watch the Alex Earl series. I feel like it will be, you know, it'll be a good insight into that world. You know, that world that's so far removed from us of Erewhon smoothies and...
1: Yeah, I won't be watching it, but I look forward to hearing your review.
0: You'll be watching K-pop Demon Hunters instead.
1: Watching Soprano.
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0: They're going to be back in the country at the end of the month for some massive shows. That is Tame Impala. This is the Hot Hits. I feel like I'm in a production.
1: In celebration of the night that was, it's the Hot Hits Award Ceremony.
0: It's been a massive week of shows. It's been a massive show tonight. Lauren Barry gets the first award of the night.
2: Well, we had a very special guest on our show tonight who came in to announce our number one song in the country, which we do at 7 o'clock. We do our Hot 7 every day. And his name is Salil. And he is the office superstar here at SCA. And he came in. It's his 30th birthday today.
0: Yep.
2: We had a Salil party today. And I just want to give him my award for just the best guy in the world.
0: He killed it. I love it. They put on a whole radio station for him today in the office, which is just beautiful.
2: They do Salil Radio. It broadcasts all the way out through the office. People can take requests. They can call in.
0: He's a superstar.
2: He's a superstar.
0: That's
2: we love him.
0: Fantastic. My award is going to go to you for your disdain of robots. In the current juncture.
2: Thank you.
0: Some of the words that you used to describe the robot that attacked a customer in Russia were just truly incredible use of the English language.
2: Right.
0: I believe emu-like was used.
2: Yes.
0: and a number of other superlatives.
2: I said rank.
0: Rank was used. I haven't heard in 10 years.
2: I hate them.
0: I'm grateful to have someone in my corner who is just really staunchly anti-robot.
2: I'm really anti-robot. And does that make me anti... What does that make me?
0: Well, because it makes you first in line to be murdered by the robots.
2: Well, no, we're turning them off. I'm going to start. I'm honestly going to start.
0: Just one by one?
2: A movement.
0: Yeah.
2: I'm going to be out there with my...
0: Where are we making the line? You're going to go to a protest, are you?
2: Well, I just think if we start putting these AI brains into robots, what are we doing?
0: No, we're screwing ourselves
2: stupid.
0: To the future.
2: Stupid.
0: Yeah,
2: like, have we not seen enough movies about this? Like, about this very thing.
0: K-Dot, you got an award?
3: Yeah, my award goes to that robot. It's the Huruslad Award for the robot that throws the fastest hands.
2: I hate him. Don't award him. You're rewarding his stupid bad behaviour.
0: That's so good.
3: He's a clanker.
0: One of the great clankers of our time. thanks for hanging out on the show. We'll be back Saturday with our Hot 20. You'll be hearing brand new music from Miley Cyrus there, which is coming out tomorrow. We're very excited. Bass Persuades is the name of the song.
2: Oh, that's the album title.
0: And the album title. It's the title track. It appears to have guitars in it. Because she holds a guitar.
2: Okay, well, I would hope so.
0: Yeah, she's holding a guitar in the teaser. We'll be back then, and we'll be back next Monday from 7 o'clock, and you can follow us at the Hot Hits AU anytime. Goodbye!
2: Goodbye.
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18: Matt and Alex with you for the Matt and Alex podcast. Thank you for joining us, Alex Dyson. I don't know if you kept an eye on my Instagram.
19: Always.
18: Yesterday
19: I get served things that my friends like. Often, Matt, I see what you see because I'll be like, why have I got this video about the architectural history of Brisbane in my feed. And hey, then it'll be a little thing in the corner, Matt O'Kind likes. Actually, one the other day, I'm like, why have I got this? I think it was a Channel 7 news thing from Brisbane. I'm like, oh, classic. O'Kind's liked it. Oh, he doesn't just like it. He's commented on this. He's in the comments going for a little rough and tumble against the internet. What was going on there, mate?
18: Oh, yeah.
19: I walk around a corner and you're in a bloody scrap with the people and you're getting pot shotted from everywhere. You were fighting for your life with those comments, mate.
18: I was not fighting for my life. Why? My comment had almost 50 likes by this point. Nah, it's because of this Gronk mentality in this city sometimes. The story was about the fact that they've sold a driveway. It wasn't a driveway. It was a block of land that is currently being used as a driveway. Mm. And they've sold it for $800,000 in a city, Brisbane. We're talking about a K from the city.
19: Right.
18: It's about 120 square metres or something.
19: Currently just paved. Some people use their cars to get to a garage.
18: Literally a driveway to get to the house next door. Obviously, the house next door has gone, well, we don't care. We want to sell this driveway. People can build a house on it. And, oh, people in the comments, this is a disgrace. This city's going under, blah, blah, blah. Oh, God forbid you turn a useless slab of concrete into a house.
19: For people to live in.
18: Honestly, this is the most walking allergic city I've ever seen in my life.
19: No, we need to save every bit of land for the cars.
18: Yeah, exactly. I just don't understand what is wrong with it. In a city as well. It's not, we're talking about, like, so close to amenities. You've got bus stops, train stations, shops. Yeah, you should be building houses there. That's exactly where you should be putting people. Instead of bulldozing forests and building these disgusting estates with one bus an hour. Yeah, righto, where are the comments? I'm ready to keep going, mate. I've had my time in the corner. No. The coach has patted me off with the water sponge. I'm ready to get back in. Ding, ding, ding. Let's go.
19: Literally standing up and I can't see him in the camera anymore.
18: Unbelievable.
19: We're fired up. We're ready to go. It's Matt and Alex. Let's get stuck into it.
2: Everyone ready?
4: Here we go.
19: So excited.
18: I want to congratulate you as well, by the way, Alex Dyson, if we're talking about the Instagram. Congratulations. Let's put it there for the big man hitting 100,000 followers.
19: Oh, well, thanks, man. I guess you could say it's slightly wind-assisted when you get the shout-outs from your boy. Your mate's rallying round, giving a, well, it wasn't a beg, but it was a do my mate a solid.
18: It was a, hey, come on, let's get behind Daiso here. You know, we got to help each other out. Hit that hunji.
19: It is kind of like my second marriage, though, because I've been in the hundreds before. I think I got up to 106,000 followers at one stage.
18: Oh, yikes.
19: And whether it was bots,
18: yeah,
19: you know,
18: their
19: bot account being deleted, or whether it was people who were just like, you know what, I'm not quite as interested in the potholes of Southwest Victoria as I was in sick new Aussie music. And they decided to part ways and jump off the ship, then that's totally fine as well. But every single one of you love it, so thank you very much for jumping in. It's an interesting place, old Instagram, Matt O'Kine, particularly now with the bloody algorithm sending you to all parts of the app that you didn't know existed and accounts that you're just stumbling across now. And I found one recently because the Edinburgh Fringe Festival's on at the moment.
18: Yes,
19: I am getting a lot of Edinburgh content because I do follow quite a few Australian comedians, a lot of people doing amazing things.
18: Oh, shout out to Bron Lewis, who's destroying the game over there. Sold out every single show with her extra shows and everything. Incredible stuff.
19: Frankie McNair doing great things as well. Kate Dennett, Lizzie Hu. So many great Aussies doing good things in Edinburgh. But it's a tough festival. You've performed there before, Matt.
18: Yeah, it was very hard. And especially when you go from being a known name in Australia to being nobody over there. And suddenly you've gone from selling out every show in Melbourne Comedy Festival, doing it easy, you're on TV, it's simple work, to being out there in the cold, handing out flyers to people.
19: And it's summer. I still can't believe it's still cold over there. It's crazy.
18: Yep. And you're up against your Jim Jefferies, your Sarah Millikins, huge names. And they're just the people who are already top of the game. When I was there, it's the same sort of people. You're up against Trevor Noah or you're up against Michael Shea, you know, who end up being on SNL and stuff like that. So you're up against the best in the world, and it's very easy to sink like a dead fish.
19: It is. And I actually got served an Instagram that I read the whole caption of and found particularly interesting. And I really wanted to ask you about it because I don't know what it's like being an artist, doing an hour of stand-up, creating an hour of stand-up, performing it for people in these sort of side rooms, occasionally shipping containers around the streets of Edinburgh, Scotland. And I thought I would read you this caption from a gentleman by the name of Mr. Dry Comedian.
18: Okay.
19: So obviously not his real name. He's a Norwegian comedian whose real name is Henning Nilsson, aka Mr. Dry Comedian. But I saw this and it was the poster for his show, A Letter to My Parents, with then an added Instagram text over the top that just read, cancelled. Okay. I'm going to read you this caption. I wanted you to tell me your thoughts afterwards. My Ed Fringe show is cancelled, and with that, my comedy career is sadly over and I'm broken in pieces. The show was not working as I intended and people were leaving disappointed, so I wanted to switch it up with a completely different show. But The Fringe would not accept my new show title that had already paid my designer to urgently make posters for. Nor did they think my ticket buyers have free will and could decide for themselves whether they'd like to come to the new show or not. Surrounded by so many people, comedy has been the loneliest journey I've ever been on. With no agent, manager, director, producer, PR, writers, etc. to help me, I have to do everything myself. I've spent the last years getting to a professional level, but with no one else believing me or helping me out, The Fringe was my last chance to be seen by someone who could. I'm introverted, a bit shy, and the Norwegian way is to be humble and not demand anything. I thought me never cancelling a gig, never overrunning, showing up early, acting professional, building a so-me audience, not once hit on a female comic, never drink, always improve my set, learn to play every room and be funny would matter. They don't. The only thing that matters in comedy, in the comedy world, is who you know. Getting high after a gig and making friends with the correct people is way more important than actually being funny or hardworking. There's one less comedian in the world today who could help spread some laughter in the depressing times we live in. Instead, the world gained one more depressed auditor who will lose his job to AI in a few years. Never chase your dreams, guys. You'll only see them crushed. Become a lawyer or a doctor like your parents told you to. I'll need some time to digest this, and hopefully I'll come back stronger for the experience. Hashtag stand-up comedy. Hashtag Ed Fringe. Hashtag Edinburgh. Hashtag mix it up. Hashtag comedy.
18: Oh, my God. Wow.
19: So it's the final note.
18: Yeah.
19: The letter to my past career. I know, like, I went through a lot of emotions reading it. I can't imagine what Henning would have gone through writing it.
18: Well, I honestly thought it was going to be a joke. I was waiting for, like, they wouldn't accept my new name of my show, The Edinburgh Fringe Can Suck a Big Old Bag of Balls, or something like that, you know? Like, yeah, I thought that's what it was going to be.
19: No. It was the old full stop there, Matt. And it was interesting because I don't know the guy, I hadn't seen any of his comedy, and I don't necessarily agree all of the time, but it's obviously just a person who's reached the end of his tether. So there's a few things I wanted to ask you. One, like, he's obviously done this show, and the start of it is the show's not working as I wanted it to, and people were leaving disappointed. Have you ever found yourself in a situation where, like, this show's not working the way I want it to? People aren't connecting with what I'm trying to do.
18: Yeah, absolutely. And, you know, that's why you have to keep working on your show. If it's not working, you just got to keep working on it. Mm. So the very first year that I was in Melbourne Comedy Festival, I was sort of struggling, and Ronnie Chang was killing it, selling out every night, being the breakout star. And I was supposed to be, you know, that was supposed to be my breakout year as well, and it just wasn't happening.
19: You'd been on Rove at that
18: point. Yeah, I'd been on Rove a couple of years beforehand. I'd done some other TV stuff, Can of Worms, etc. And Ronnie was brand new, and we were mates, but he was just destroying it. And I was like, I kept seeing it in a race, like I was just lagging behind and he was just lapping me. And I kept thinking, okay, well, I've still got till the end of the month to catch up.
19: Yeah.
18: And so I thought about the show every single day, too much, you know, I was just thinking so much about the show. And then I got to the point where I got this 2-star review in the last week of the festival from The Age. And they talked about, you know, if he's going to be doing a show about this particular topic, because this was the show that eventually became my book. So Being Black and Chicken and Shit, right, was the name of the show. And it was about, you know, my mum dying and all that sort of stuff. And so they were like, if he's going to do a show like that, then he's, you know, he's not being anywhere near as vulnerable as he needs to be. Like, I'm not saying that you should do it. It's just if you're going to talk about this stuff, then you've got to do it in an interesting way. Otherwise, there's no point.
19: That was in the Age 2-star review.
18: Yeah. And I remember just going, oh, yeah, all right. Righto. You want me to get vulnerable? Fine. Fine. I'll talk about all this stuff that I've never wanted to talk about. And then I did. And I ended up starting to sell out, and then I won Best Newcomer alongside Ronnie Cheng. So you can turn it around. You absolutely can. It's just really hard work.
19: So you became a good comedian out of spite?
18: Yeah. Honestly, I was like, I'll show you.
19: All right. I'll follow what you do. And that is funny. It's like, yeah, we'll see how it works then, shall we? Oh, it works quite well. Yeah. Quite good advice.
18: Yeah. Oh, yeah. Need to be funnier, do I? Oh, well, okay. Well, I guess I will be funnier then. And more show vulnerable. And make a better, more rounded show. Then we'll see who's laughing. Me. Because it worked.
19: My audiences, finally, are laughing.
18: So you can turn it around. The other thing is about a situation like this, for any creative endeavor or any endeavor, you know, this is the same for business, right? It's the same for any sort of business. You have to know when to stop to preserve your own mental health.
19: Yeah.
18: And we often see the stopping of these businesses or pursuits as failure.
19: Mm.
18: It happens with actors all the time. They eventually get to the point they're still not getting the gigs they want, and they just say, well, you know what, I'm not going to be an actor anymore. I'm not going to be a comedian anymore. And there is this intense sense of failure. I failed. Instead of actually looking at the fact that they tried and they gave it a go, and just by trying, you're essentially not failing. You're actually working really hard and you're learning a lot of things.
19: The failure is to not exactly. Try in the first place.
18: Exactly.
19: If it's something you're interested in doing.
18: So the other thing is, your career is going to go until you're 80 years old if you're a performer. There are plenty of people with, you know, 70 years old still jumping up on stage, still acting, etc. in this creative industry.
19: I'm also getting fed videos from this really old stand-up comedian. He's killing it at the moment. It's amazing. I forget his name. He's like, so I've been dating recently on an app called Carbon Dating. And I'm like, genius. It's absolute genius.
0: Whatever you were doing can wait another 10 minutes. It's Matt and Alex, the all-day breakfast podcast for your early morning.
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17: Sydney.

0: they're not going to see every comic show, but you get the vibe of who's doing well by attitudes that they have when they're out after their show. You know, if they're selling out, people are usually happy. They're having a good time. They're enjoying the festival. When you say, hey, how was your show tonight? You're like, it was great. It was sold out. It was really good. That vibe is infectious. And suddenly when someone goes, hey, who's doing well tonight? You go, oh, man, I've heard Bron's doing amazing. You just pass that on.
1: Yeah.
0: So that sort of stuff helps, right? So there is an element of it is who you know. But also the really big key thing here is the very first thing that he pointed out, and that is he said, my show was not working and my audiences were not happy. So he goes and blames a lot of other people, and I don't blame him for being in a cynical mind frame because he's probably spent tens of thousands of dollars to have to cancel a show. But he has identified the biggest problem, and that is that his show is not good right now. And if it was good and if audiences are leaving happy, they would tell everyone about it and he would have his show build, which has happened to many people at Edinburgh and Edinburgh Fringe. Many people have started with nothing and built to huge, famous, sellout worldwide shows, and it's all because the show is good. So if the audience is happy, all that other stuff comes. So that's what he really needs to focus on.
1: In comedy, it really is a massive meritocracy as well.
0: Yeah.
1: If people go, look, and you could make them laugh and make them laugh frequently and make them laugh hard, it's like, oh, it doesn't matter who you are, where you're from, or, you know, that's a good show if you go along and you're laughing the entire time. If you go to an art gallery and you don't get it, someone can tell you, no, it is good because of this, and this. And every bit of that in the world, if you're not laughing at it, or if a lot of people aren't laughing at, like, it's a lot more measurable quality than a lot of other art forms.
0: Yeah, look, so it all comes down to, if you've got a business or you're doing entertainment or anything, just make sure your product is really good, undeniably good.
1: Should people listening, like you listening now, should we tell them to chase their dreams?
0: Oh, yeah, absolutely do it. Chase your dreams and fail gloriously. That's what I would say. Mailbag. Diving into a little bit of correspondence now from a while ago across the Instagram DMs.
1: We haven't done a mailbag for a while. So, you know, we can't say message us on matt.n.alex, our Instagram, if we don't tell you what people are saying.
0: Yes. And I'm glad that we've dived into this mailbag, especially when messages like this come from Christopher, who says, after your Sushi Train parody this week, you might be interested to know there is a cheese train in Geelong. Did you know about this?
1: I had no idea there was a cheese train.
0: Well, there you go. Choo-choo.
1: I tell you what, I know where I'm catching the V line down to the cheese line.
0: Oh,
1: tell
0: mate.
1: You what, it's been good.
0: What do you reckon if you're getting a photo at the cheese line, would they say sushi? No, okay, that's silly. The cheese train. I was trying to do like a inverse.
1: That is. I know what you were trying to do, and I was impressed that you attempted it. It's like watching someone try to do like 5 backflips on a BMX. You're like, I really love that you're going for it. I can see why you're trying. Yes, you face planted into the dirt, but man, good on you. Chase your dreams.
0: All right, Jasna got in touch with us as well, said regarding today's episode, talking about the sex talk. This is the sex talk that, you know, parents might have with their children one day.
1: We were mentioning that. We're talking about adults-only episodes of Matt and Alex.
0: Oh, yeah, well, we got to do the adults-only episode. Bron, you were keen, weren't you?
2: I think it'd be funny. There's so many places it could go. Dirty parody, you could get.
0: I think we've got to do the raunchiest episode that we can do.
1: Parody some Barry White.
0: Can we please get... I really want to get a dirty talker on the show.
1: A dirty talker?
0: Yeah, you know, like,
1: How about we have a competition when we end up doing this?
0: Yeah.
1: All our listeners get in touch. Who has Australia's sexiest voice?
0: It'll be the sexiest voice. I was thinking we go, like, who can...
1: It'll be too awkward.
0: That's why I think it would be so funny.
1: Too awkward.
0: It would be so funny.
1: It would be way too awkward. It would be better just have people that we just go, yeah, that is a sexy voice. Well done.
0: John, can we do sex talk?
1: I don't want to be in the room with any of you. Well, this is going, it's it's diabolical. I can't sit here with my co-workers as someone gets on talking about bloody...
0: throbbing. There's always something's always throbbing.
1: The word throb amongst friends. Unbelievable.
0: Look, Jasna says with regards to today's episode regarding the, you know, the birds and the bees, I picked up my niece from primary school. This particular day, I drove another way home. At the lights, she asked, "What's an adult bookshop?" I said, "It's a bookshop for adults because kids can't read, so there isn't anything in there that you'd like." I told their parents so they can confirm in case she asked them. So there you go.
1: Adult bookshop. Yeah.
0: Yeah, that's the equivalent of saying, oh, this chocolate bar has too much chili in it. You won't like it.
1: Yeah, exactly. It's too spicy. And ironically, very much the same issue when it comes to adult books. Carl sent us a message. Let's get into this team. So I think about this on a regular basis. At funerals, quite often, music will be something from that person's generation. As millennials, we've probably got the most extensive range of music from the early 90s till now that is relevant for us. So in 40 years for us, touch wood, we'll all be having Grinspoon, Foo Fighters, Eminem, 50 Cent, MGMT, or for Bron, Fall Out Boy playing. I don't know why I always think of this, but anyways, your thoughts on funeral songs.
0: Look, you can have a banger, but I wouldn't be choosing a hip-hop song for my funeral, I don't think.
2: Are you choosing it?
1: 99 Problems, but Livin' 8-1.
0: Oh, God.
1: Something like that?
0: I think I would go Bruce Springsteen. I've got overall very nice familial ties to that song. You know, my mum used to love Bruce Springsteen. I used to listen to it at home. Mm-hmm. It's slow enough. It's nice vibe. I think I'd go with a Bruce song, Thunder Road.
1: Thunder Road?
0: Yeah, what about you, Daiso?
1: It begins and ends in Finland.
0: Oh,
1: and
0: no.
1: I think just as the coffin... is lowered.
0: You could do Kiss from a Sandstorm in, you know.
1: Maybe like a cat burying its waste. We could have a bit of a sandstorm. Just cover me up. Cover me up with a bit of sand, guys. That could be quite good. I don't know. Maybe we'll get some sort of parody song going into the ground.
0: Oh, my God. A parody of that. That would be very, very funny.
1: I'd be happy, like, depending on who dies first out of you and me, Matt O'Connor, I'd be honoured to sing a parody at your funeral. Farewell, Matt O'Connor.
0: I would actually
1: made
0: love
1: us
0: that.
1: All giggle, but now he's dead, and we are all very sad.
0: Bron, what would you have? I actually love it. Daiso, keep writing. Seriously.
1: Well, that was just off the top of the dome. I'm sure I could come up with something a little bit better.
2: If it's Fall Out Boy, surely. Thanks for the memories.
0: Oh, that's nice.
1: Oh, that's an awesome one, Bron. Yeah.
0: Yeah.
2: You weren't so great.
1: Oh, yeah.
2: Mm. No, Bron.
0: Would fine. You do like an acoustic version of it? For, you know, like some really sad version of it? Thanks for the memories.
2: But are you picking your own? Surely your family's picking it.
0: No, you pick your own.
1: You tell them what you want. Put it in your will.
2: Okay. I'll have a think.
0: Claire said, very excited to be coming to the Adelaide rave.
1: Oh, yeah.
0: Oh, yeah. That is kicking off. It'll be a 4 p.m. Unt.
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19: Hey, we had the beautifully talented, amazing Katie Langbrook in the last 2 days, and she spoke yesterday about a fantasy.
20: I've always had this thing with Peter. I said, I would love it if you could just pick me up and carry me to bed.
19: So romantic.
20: And he went, I'll give it a go.
21: Oh,
20: okay, yeah. So everything is like, but I'm still, yeah. Magic can happen. He made such terrible sounds trying to lift me. It was like,
21: like he's deadlifting.
20: At some point I went, don't worry about it.
19: Yeah, so she had a fantasy and she always wanted her husband to carry her to bed. And he just couldn't.
21: A fantasy fail.
19: And it was a fail, but it's a fantasy. So 131060 Melbourne.
20: Fantasy, baby.
19: I'd love to hear about your fantasies, because Nick had a fantasy to play AFL footy, and I granted you that.
4: You did.
19: The last 2 years, you've gone out and mixed it with some of the best.
4: I'll be very surprised if there's a third.
19: No.
4: But two's pretty good.
19: No, you'll be back. You'll be back.
4: Two's
19: I don't
4: not
19: think
4: bad.
19: I'll be back because I'm now retired. But anyone out there got any fantasies? Any fantasies? Well, James, you'd smart. Have fantasies. This would be grim. If you want to turn your dial down, you don't want to spew in your car.
13: I think everyone has this fantasy. Shower fantasy is like, you know.
19: So what?
13: You just, you have company in the shower, but it always ends up a little bit.
19: What does
13: that? Well, you end up...
4: Good news, we got the end of the bulletin this week.
19: What do you mean?
4: Wow.
13: Well, it always ends up being a little bit of waterboard, or if it isn't waterboard, then you're quite cold, because, like, or you're too hot.
4: What's he talking about?
13: There's a bit of a slip hazard.
19: What are you doing in there?
13: Just, you know, cleaning.
19: Wait, so what do you mean, you're choking on the water?
4: Wow.
13: Yeah, because you're trying to...
4: Oh, this is...
13: Choreograph it all.
19: Poor Luce. 181060, tell us your fantasy. Oh.
22: Three voices, too many lols. Fifi, Fev and Nick.
23: Talking about fantasies.
19: Yeah, Katie Langbrook was in yesterday filling in for Fee. She told us a fantasy about how she wanted to get carried to bed by her beautiful husband.
4: Pete.
19: And Pete... sat there and was like, trying to lift her up.
4: she was so flat.
19: The fantasy didn't happen.
4: No.
19: And it just now is a nightmare for Katie. And it was very well told. I could not stop laughing. My wife, Alex, couldn't get out of the car when she heard that story. She was like, he was the best.
4: JB's not so much.
19: JB's
4: I reckon people got out of their car and then torched their own car.
19: No, I reckon every single person, the million people that listen to us every day, would be listening and going, when they're in the shower tonight, they're going to think of JB. What was that noise you made?
4: What's he doing? I still don't know.
19: Shower's like my safe haven. Now I'm going to be thinking about you in the shower, about that, thinking, what is he thinking? What is he doing?
4: He's turned Melbourne into bath people.
19: Yeah.
4: We're all bath people now. No more showers.
19: Yeah, have you got the double head shower?
13: What was that one?
19: Have you got a double head shower?
13: No, it's we've got a single faucet.
19: Because if you've got the double, it might make it a bit more comfortable.
23: Yeah.
13: We've also got the shower curtains.
19: You don't need just one head, you need two heads.
23: Oh, yuck.
13: I've got a problem with my shower curtains at the moment. We're getting a little bit of sort of mould.
19: God.
23: Is it shower curtains in or out?
4: Just never talk
19: shower
4: about showers
19: curtains?
4: Again.
19: What are you living at, a Greater Western? Where are you living?
4: Yeah, shower even the JB curtains? Motel.
19: What the hell? Do you have Nice biscuits on the table next to the kettle?
4: Yeah. Is your TV on top of your microwave and fridge?
19: Is your control stuck to the side of the bed head? What the hell? Where are you living?
13: I need to get some spare change.
4: Do you rent by the hour, JB?
19: Oh, you're one of them.
23: Oh,
19: it just gets grimmer.
4: This is so
19: grim. So we get 131060. Obviously, everyone on air gets some retro kits, some Fox retro kit. We've got Catherine from Yarra Glen. Morning, Kath.
24: G'day, guys. How are you?
19: Yeah, we're good. You sound fun. What's your fantasy?
24: So sitting on the beach watching the surfer. Comes out, he's ripped, he's blonde, he's everything, and basically just picks me up and we have a little bit of fun on the beach and it's just one of those things. I know it probably wouldn't work, but, you know.
4: No, come on, dream, believe it, Chief.
19: Yeah, dream, believe. You want to stand up on his surfboard?
24: Yeah, pretty much. If I could do that, that'd be great.
19: Yeah.
4: Hang 10.
19: Yeah. Hang 10.
24: Yeah, a bit of yoga on the surfboard.
19: Yep. Put the fin straight in the sand and...
4: Yep.
19: Pucker
4: hopefully
19: up.
4: That's all. It goes in the sand.
24: Well, yeah, that'd be great.
4: Don't need that.
19: Have you ever gone down to the beach and tried to play out this fantasy?
24: Many, many times. I've been to the Gold Coast. I've been to Hawaii, but never seems to take it up.
19: Well done, Kat. It's a great fantasy.
23: Yeah, wear that to the beach.
19: Great fantasy. I just can't get past JB. Can't believe he lives in a motel.
23: Yeah, that's
19: he's got
23: wet.
19: Mold on his things.
23: Just the wetness at the bottom of the curtains.
19: Just buy new curtains.
23: Oh, so grim.
22: Fifi, Fev and Nick. Fifi, Fev and Nick's happy hour.
25: Thunder. Back once again.
26: Black Thunders.
19: And now we're just going to cross to my producer daughter, Lenny. Now, Lenny just reminded us all of one time she had an experience with a Black Thunder.
0: Yeah, I can't remember why, but Dad sent us to school in a Black Thunder. I can't remember who drove us, but at 8 a.m., it was a man. I can't remember who it was, but he was giving out packets of chips and cans of soft drink, and props to all my friends' parents because none of the kids took it because he was around a man.
4: Different time.
19: Alex was in Sydney, I think, and I had to get the kids to school, and I was at work, and I'm like, the kids need to go to school. And I think it was Leon goes, well, why don't we get him picked up in the Black Thunders? They went to my house, picked him up, and then dropped him off at school in the Black Thunders.
4: By the way,
0: everyone was staring.
4: Yeah, why are all of these stories, they all sound like cheese dreams?
19: Yeah.
4: I got taken to school in a Black Thunder.
19: Yeah.
4: I pogo-sticked around the MCG in a bikini for grand final tickets. The man tied his phone to his nether regions and jumped around in Keilor.
19: They literally were giving out all free stuff, and none of the kids at first, none of them would take it. They were like, who is this weird person handing out chips at the front of a school?
13: I've just gone into the archives. We had Black Thunder pilot Big Fish. Take the kids.
19: Yeah, Big Fish, yeah.
23: Big Fish.
13: Don't know what Big Fish is doing these days.
19: Yeah, I think he's a gold. He went to gold because there was Big Fish, there was there was a couple. We had all these names
13: for
19: Maverick, yeah, there was Maverick. Mate, it was so funny. Yeah. This wasn't even that long ago.
4: Alex goes to Sydney for work. Brendan, do you have it all under control? Yeah, I've sent Big Fish in the Black Thunder to take the kids. It's all right, they got chips for lunch.
22: It's called Fifi Fevernick's Happy Hour, and we take that pretty seriously.
19: Now, I don't know what this terminology is, but it's a new craze hitting the internet. It's gone viral about young men. And Josiah got posed this question on, what do you call your little
23: slot? Debrief on Channel 7 with the great Hugh every across Tuesday. The country, Tuesdays, yeah. Sometimes other days. Leon's on as well.
19: Oh, Leon.
1: Today, actually, yeah.
23: Oh. Today.
4: Oh.
19: What are your discussions today?
1: Haven't got them yet, actually.
19: Oh, so you just go in cold.
1: Yeah. It's fully live as well, so anything could happen.
19: Oh, wow. Now, something did happen yesterday, and just Josiah, you disgust me.
2: Young men are being told to throw away the deodorant and skip the shower to attract women with their natural male musk in the latest internet trend known as pheromone maxing.
3: Before 25, boys, if you're young and watching this right now, go for it. This is your time to experiment and try and get it out there. I was one of those ones. I didn't wash my hair for 6 months because I got told it gets cleaner. I tried it. It turned to dreadlocks. Didn't work.
19: Now, from a person who loves scent, I love a smell.
4: Yep.
19: You gotta smell good, and someone has minimum 3 showers a day.
4: Who told you? Was it Dennis Pagan? You're always dropping a...
19: Oh, yeah. No, it's the first thing Dennis Pagan said to me. He said, the only thing that I've ever listened to that a coach told me. He said, son, I'll teach you one thing. I said, yep, give it to me. He goes, always smell good. No matter who you meet, where you meet them, for the first time they meet you, whatever they think about you, they'll always, if you smell good, they'll go, he smells good. He smells good.
4: Oh,
19: that
4: true.
19: Guy smelled good. And I've always done that ever since then. And I just smell grouse.
4: And now pheromone maxing.
19: Oh, mate, that is disgusting.
23: Do you reckon it's true, though?
19: No, that's off. They're drinking their own wee.
23: Yeah, I know, to try and make it come out of their toxins later.
4: I swear, like 6 months ago, this is why, just don't follow trends. Who cares?
19: No, some trends are good.
4: No, but a few months ago, it was like scent maxing. And young blokes were putting on 3 different, they had a Dior and a Prada and a something else.
19: I do
4: West Africa. They're doing them all. And it's like, yeah.
19: I do Prada and Gucci together.
4: Hopefully not Gucci. Anna from Mentone. What do you think, Anna?
5: I'm with Fev. No one needs to smell that.
19: No.
5: That's disgusting. I think a man that smells wonderful is just incredible.
19: Yeah, I agree, Anna.
5: I work with public, and some of the smells that I have to put up, seriously.
19: Yeah, I totally agree. It's not hard to put some deodorant on or just shower. These boys aren't showering.
4: Yeah. It's a pheromone,
23: mate. I tell you, here's a good example. I didn't say this on the news yesterday. My best mate, Chad, you guys know Chad.
4: I'm happy you didn't bring Chad up on the news. Chad will be on the news eventually. Don't worry about it. Didn't have to be yesterday.
23: Chad worked at the fish markets and he stank. He finished like rotten fish at the end of a shift. And I turned to his wife, girlfriend at the time, and said, how do you even sleep in a bed or like hang out with this guy when he smells like that? She goes, I don't smell it. I think he smells good because you get so used to, and she loves him so much, they don't smell it. Everyone else does, but the partner doesn't.
19: Yeah, no, I just don't understand it. We've got Labrini.
25: Oh, hello.
4: Hey, Labrini.
19: From Croydon Hill.
6: Yeah, how you going, Fev?
19: What do you think?
6: I think it's men need to wear and women need to wear deodorant. We've had nursing students in the past who don't wear deodorant, and it's quite offensive to be working next to them.
19: Yeah, so and it doesn't just
6: turn off,
19: and it lingers.
6: All day long. So not just Anyway, that's what I wanted to say.
19: Yeah, and we've only done this, Labrini. We've only done this because this topic because we're trying to send a message to Nick.
23: Oh, that's the worst. How dare you?
19: Stinks.
23: Mate, I'm 3 showers a day. It's actually too much. Luch always tells me off.
19: No, don't bring Luch into it. She told me to.
23: Don't
19: She sent this to me last night on my WhatsApp and said, Nick stinks. Can you do this topic?
23: No, I won't cop that. I'll cop midget. I'm not copping stinky. I'm going to 4 showers a day.
19: You can't use that word.
7: All jokes aside, we had a colleague that worked in the studio with you. I won't name him. We had to put deodorant in the studios because he wouldn't take the hint. And our boss had to say, hey, just leave free deodorant here for anyone. If anyone needs to use it, anyone can take it. It's all up to you because it was pretty bad.
19: I thought you were doing that to me.
7: No. Remember he put his arm around Amy Shark once and there was a sweat patch on his
8: shoulder?
10: Orders
8: up. Fifi,
10: Fevernix,
8: 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You are welcome.
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17: Cold feet from one of the potential partners.
16: Yep.
17: I don't know, one of them cheats maybe.
16: Yeah, that's a biggie.
17: Do you want me to keep going or?
16: Well, what's a sign? Because it's tricky because there's a sign that things are going to be good, which I believe rain on the wedding on your wedding day is actually a good sign, isn't
17: it? Alanis.
16: Isn't it seen as a good
17: thing?
16: Ironic. Is it? I think famously it's not, but isn't it a good thing?
17: If it rains on your wedding day.
16: I thought it was seen as a good luck charm.
17: Oh, I do know that weddings I've been at where it started pouring with rain, it's been like just made the whole thing so crazily hectic that it becomes magical.
16: Well, I want to take you to a wedding in the Philippines. No, Jesse, what happened?
17: We don't have Philippines music?
16: Oh, here we go. Oh, pass us the coconut. Let's have some fun. So a bride in
17: coconut.
16: The
17: Why coconut?
16: I assume tropical? We're sitting on the beach in the Philippines.
17: Oh, are we? I thought we were at a wedding.
16: Oh, we're not there yet.
17: Oh, sorry.
16: No, it's fine. And actually, we're probably not sitting on the beach because the reason I'm bringing the story is there's been even heavier than usual monsoon downpours in the Philippines. And a bride, Lian Lisa Chico, was going to marry her partner, Gilbert Chico. And the rain had been so bad that the church had flooded.
17: Oh.
16: And they've said, hey, Mr. and Mrs. Chico,
17: Are they married already? Why have they got the same name?
16: I assume it's because now they have been.
17: Oh,
16: married.
17: Okay,
16: yes.
17: Sure.
16: They said, hey, Mr. and Mrs. Chico-to-be, we don't reckon you should get married in the church. And they said, please, we're not scared of a little rain. And they said, what about if it's waist-deep water? As you can see here, Carrie. Waist deep water.
17: Oh my
16: water.
17: God, they're wading.
16: So
17: they're,
16: the pews.
17: They're wading down an aisle that she's, the water is up to her waist.
16: The pews are underwater in the church. And she decided, because he said, hey, the parishioner called her and said, hey, it's off. And she went, no, it's on. And he went, okay. And so he had to go and stand down in there. And he was also up to waist deep water.
17: As were the bridesmaids and the groomsmen there.
16: Yeah, bridesmaids and groomsmen. It's muddy flood water.
17: Mm. Oh,
16: and
17: no.
16: She's walking down in her white dress.
17: Does it look like there's not a lot of guests there?
16: No, because it's waist deep water.
17: I think it's the ultimate sign of romance. Well, who cares whether it's dry or wet? We're just going to do the thing we want to do and marry each other.
16: Well, I reckon the groom saw a trick coming because I don't know if this is a traditional Filipino thing. Forgive me for being ignorant, but he wore a brown suit, which if in muddy floodwater,
17: yes.
16: There is no better thing to happen.
17: I love it. I'd love to be that wet in my wedding day. I think it's, I think it's a great sign.
16: Even if it's that brown.
17: Not the murky bit, maybe.
16: But it kind of was cool because as she wades down through the water, her dress is flowing, like the training dress. She looks kind of like a jellyfish from above.
17: I'm telling you, I think it's absolutely beautiful. I'm all for it. I don't know why you're dissing it. I reckon that is that they are going to have a long, happy life together. I thought you started this with a sign you shouldn't get married.
16: No, I was asking what are signs you shouldn't get married.
17: And you thought monsoonal rain was one of them.
16: No, that's when I said it. Rain on your wedding day is a good sign.
17: So okay.
16: Yeah. It's just trying to, you know, pad
3: Take
16: because otherwise.
3: Coconut
16: it's just,
3: and let him get on with it.
16: Okay. people said it's great. And they said it's not about the wedding, it's about the marriage.
17: Yeah.
16: In all capital letters, which is too much. A lot of people called it a wetting. I thought that was very funny.
3: Good.
16: On 13,
17: would have been good for baptism.
16: Hey, it would have been. And again, it's muddy water. I don't know. 13, 10, 60. I'd love to know when did the show just have to go on?
17: Right.
16: What happened? Because in this case, it was waist deep water, but it might be many other things. When did the show just have to go on? Give us a call. 13, 10, 60.
18: Show must go on.
19: Favorite.
16: Well, who's that stink pile? Is that Queen?
19: Bit of Queen.
16: The Rocker Steadford Band for the ages. a wedding over in the Philippines. They were going to go ahead and they said, hey. Yeah, there we are in the Philippines. Music to my ears after
17: Lovely
16: that last.
17: Lovely day for a wet wedding.
16: Yeah, she wet is. Yeah. Carrie Idol. So it was going to go ahead and then they said, hey, the church is flooded and it's literally waist deep water. And they said, we don't mind. And the bride waded through in her white dress and the show went on. Tom, did a similar thing happen to you?
20: Yeah. So my wife, she, family tradition, they organize flash mobs at their weddings. So
16: Of dancers,
20: yeah. So my wife, she had her brother's wedding coming up. She'd done all the flash mob choreography and all that.
16: Yeah.
20: And then a few days beforehand, she needed emergency surgery.
17: Oh, no.
20: So she ended up having surgery. And then 3 days later, she pulled it together and did the flash mob and ran it all for everyone.
17: So
20: yeah.
17: what was the song? What was the dance to?
20: Oh, it was a mashup. So she mashed up all different songs, sent it to the DJ, and then each dance went for maybe a minute and a half, and there was about eight different dances.
17: Can't miss that, Tom.
20: No,
16: Tom,
20: it's unreal.
16: When does it turn into a flash mob? Like, how many do you need? Is five considered a flash mob, or are we talking like 20?
20: There was probably over 20. Yeah.
16: Whoa.
17: And is the flash mob bit that you're not expecting it? When is it just not a dance routine?
20: No, so they do Skype or video phone calls to do rehearsals and stuff leading up to the weddings. There was four siblings, and there's been a flash mob at each wedding.
17: Oh, have you fun.
16: Have you been welcomed into the flash mob fray yet? Have you been part of one?
20: I have. I've been a part of two.
16: Oh, that's sick. They love you. That's great. Good on you, Tommy. Thank you. Who you got, Bickers?
17: Hey, Kelly.
3: Hi.
17: We've all heard the expression, the show must go on. Did you live it out in real life?
3: Yeah, it was, so I was busy giving birth and my midwife was rushing up the steps because the birthing suite was on the second floor, tripped as she's coming up the step, tore her calf muscle away from the bone and was still right beside me right up until I gave birth.
17: Oh, my God, that's beautiful. Oh,
3: yeah,
17: Kelly, what?
16: At what point did she...
3: She was amazing.
16: At what point, Kel, did she hobble off to get herself some help?
3: Well after the birth, she'd just finished weighing my baby.
16: Yeah.
3: And I was like, what have you done to yourself? You're hobbling a little bit. And she goes, oh, I fell when I was coming up the steps and my leg really hurts now.
17: Oh.
3: I'm like, don't you think you should get that seen too? Like, she was really hobbling.
16: Yeah.
3: So she went downstairs to a different part of the hospital and she never came back. I'm like, oh, shit, I hope everything's okay.
16: And then she found out that she tore off the bone.
3: Yeah. Ooh. Yeah, so I sent her a message just saying, just checking that you're okay. And she goes, oh, I wasn't going to say anything because I didn't want you to, like, feel bad. But, like, oh, well, that's an epic story.
16: Good on you, Kel. Nurses are the best. Thank you. G'day, Jacqueline.
19: Hello.
16: When did the show have to go on?
19: On my wedding day.
16: What happened, Jacqueline?
19: We woke up to our house and half the town cut off from the main part of town due to flood and the two bridges closed, so we couldn't get to our venue. Luckily, the celebrant, my parents, and some of the wedding party coming up from Melbourne were on the right side of town, so they came to our backyard and we got married there instead.
16: Hang on, how did they get to you, or you were all on the same side?
19: Yeah, my husband's best man and my maid of honour were in town, so they had to cross the river, drive 100 k's west to cross the last open bridge and then come back down, and they made it just in time.
17: Did you think about, like, postponing it?
19: No, because we cancelled the first one due to COVID.
16: Oh, Jacqueline.
19: So I didn't want to do it again.
16: You know how you said they made it just in time for the drive?
19: Yeah.
16: Wasn't it in your backyard?
19: It was, we had my 90-year-old grandma sitting on a bench seat, so we didn't want to make her wait too long.
16: Yeah, fair enough. Good on you, Jacqueline.
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24: Name the Bruno on Mars. 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
17: Stacey, how much you want to go see Bruno Mars?
25: Oh, my God, hi. My mum got tickets many, many years ago when he came here last time and she got really sick. And she never got to go. So I absolutely love to win tickets for her.
17: Yeah, we didn't even need a sob story, but that's good, Stace, you know?
25: That's amazing.
16: Hey, Stace, this competition is so straightforward. All you have to do is we sent Bruno Mars to Mars and we sent some audio equipment as well. We got him to perform a few numbers. We recorded that and you've just got to guess what song he is playing on Mars. Are you ready?
25: Okay, yes. The
16: Ladies of. You buzzed in very quick. Is it because it was almost like you heard, even despite it being on Mars, it sounded exactly the same?
25: It's just crazy how you guys made that happen. I don't know how you did it.
17: We're still unsure what we've done with anything to do with this competition.
16: Hey, Stacey, guess what?
25: This is the best competition ever.
16: You're going to see Bruno Mars!
25: Yes, thank you! so much. You absolute legend. Thank you.
16: Have the best time.
25: That's amazing. Thank you so much.
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0: bit of fun. Because who we got?
1: Leah.
2: Hello.
1: Hello.
2: How are you going?
1: Good. How have you gone if you've played this along in the car before?
2: Oh, yeah, not too bad. Not too bad. I think I'll go all right. We'll see.
0: Leah, do you want me to give you a quick test run?
2: Yes, please.
0: Okay, this is just going to be a one number. This has nothing to do with you winning or losing money. I just want to see if you can guess how I draw a number. Are you ready?
2: I am ready.
0: What do you think, Leah?
2: No, I think that's a one.
0: Okay, what about this one? What did you think this one is?
2: I think that's a two.
0: That's very good. What about this one?
2: Three.
0: No, that was an eight.
1: Oh,
0: see, it gets tricky, Leah.
1: Tricky.
0: It gets tricky. Okay.
2: It does get tricky.
0: Leah, I'm going to give you a number. There's going to be three numbers in it, and you just have to guess. So it's going to be in the hundreds, and you just have to guess based on the pen stroke what it is. If you get it right, you win that amount. Are you ready?
2: I am ready.
0: Here we go. What do you think?
2: 721.
0: Oh, my gosh, Leah. It was $321. I'm so sorry. Thank you. Let's go to Danielle. G'day, Danielle.
3: Hey, how are you?
0: Yeah, good. What's your favourite number?
3: Six.
0: Okay, I'll include six in your number somewhere. You ready?
3: Yeah, I'm ready.
0: What'd you think?
3: 364.
0: Oh, it was $969. Oh. Thank you, Danielle. Quickly, Brendan. G'day, Brendan.
4: Hey, guys, how are we?
0: Yeah, good. What's your favourite number?
4: Number five.
0: Number five. Okay, I'll include five in there somewhere. Here you go. You ready, Brendan?
4: I'm ready, mate.
0: What'd you think?
4: 546.
0: Oh, it was 353. Sorry, jackpot tomorrow.
5: 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No, just some best bits from the other afternoon.
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0: So she again isn't thinking this. She's like, yeah, because you went down and you took the dog. I was like, that's right. So you took my car, didn't you? I was like,
1: oh, we got a speeding fine.
2: Yeah, yeah, it's like, oh, yeah.
1: She's walking us straight into it.
0: Guys are correct, by the way.
1: Yep. Would you agree? And would you agree with the court that everything I've said to this point is true? And could you say it clearly into the microphone?
0: She goes, yeah, yeah. I took the car. I was like, right. Yeah,
1: so you're saying you were in control of the motor vehicle registration.
0: And I said, yeah, right. And then you drove us to Pilates. She goes, yeah. So I did do exactly awesome. That. And then went, you've been served. I handed her the papers, right, which was the fine.
1: Great.
0: She went, hang on. Maybe I wasn't.
1: No. Your Honour, we just heard the defendant clearly state.
0: So this started then the debate. No, it's your car. I don't think I was driving. Anyway, to the point where, is there a photo?
1: That's all I ever want.
2: I've never asked for the photo.
0: They have them now automatically.
1: Oh, you get it automatically.
0: You're getting automatically. Yeah. So I'm like, all right. So then this whole case takes, like, the jury's really leaning in as we bring up the laptop and we're gathering around.
1: This is it. Court reporters out the front on the phone waiting.
0: It loads from behind, distance. We're like zooming in on the rear vision mirror trying to see. Bit of sun flare, can't ascertain who is actually driving. She goes, it's you then. I'm like, no, that, just because we can't see in the photo doesn't mean it's not you, because you said earlier on, we both agreed that...
1: We already have your testimony.
0: We have your testimony.
1: That's why we split you up. That's why we get that's why we get you to sign your affidavit.
0: So the argument continues for a little bit. We arrived at, and tell me what you think, this is a great outcome, I think it is.
1: Did you ask the dog? Henry, we know you can hear us. We know you understand English. Go and place a paw on who you remember driving 2 weeks ago. Mm. 2 weeks, Henry.
0: I called in Chris Hemsworth's dog whisperer.
2: Good luck, Tunka. She's very busy.
0: She's very busy. Did she ever come to the house?
1: We're working. Actually still waiting.
0: We're still waiting. God,
1: still waiting. Because we thought Jim had stopped pissing on beds, and then he got me 2 days ago.
0: All right. Okay.
1: So we're re-ratcheting it back up to get the cat whisperer in. Anyway, back to the crime.
0: It finally got to, I was like, you take the points, I'll pay the fine.
1: Yep.
0: She said, no problem.
1: All right. But points are worth way more than the fine.
0: You would think so. The other beauty of this is then, so we log on and then you have to go, it wasn't me, it was her, and we put in her details and stuff. And then I'll take
1: a photo then.
0: Yeah.
1: And you look at a photo of her being sheepish going.
0: then I go, I'll try and pay it. You can't pay it because it gets reissued.
1: Oh, great. So it's coming to her.
0: So it's gone to her.
1: Yeah.
0: And she's got it and gone, oh, I've got a... She's forgotten.
2: Oh, she forgot. She forgot the trial.
0: She forgot the trial. It's been... Because weeks have passed. She's got the trial. She's like, oh, got a fine. And then
1: yes.
0: I was like, right, where was it? It was a Sunday. Oh. What were we doing? I was like, I don't know.
1: I think I was out of town.
0: So now,
1: and you watch so much Law and Order too. She's just not absorbing anything, is she? Like, she's just got to get sharpened right up.
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0: Like,
1: yeah,
2: it's still amazing. The
1: vibe.
2: The concept is still amazing.
3: I suppose under the theory of like, gee, it makes you wonder. Yep. That does help.
2: Mm.
3: Okay, mine is also a bit sciencey, but I had to go back to something. I was like, what's something I learned? Remember learning at high school, but might have some level of like, oh, not everyone knows that. Do you know why clockwise?
0: You know, T intersection.
2: You know where the T-bone steak gets its name from?
3: The drink tea. The drink tea actually has nothing to do with the letter. I actually don't think a lot of people would have known that the T-bone steak is because it has two different cuts of meat on the other side. So that there will be people, no one will admit it, but definitely that would have been news to a few people listening, that the T-bone's called that. My fact is that, do you know why clockwise goes in that direction? Do you know why that is the... Why not the other direction is known as clockwise?
2: No.
0: Probably to do with the cogs or something?
3: Not to do with the cogs. Mm. It's because sundials first came about in the northern hemisphere. And in the northern hemisphere, as the sun goes across the sky, that's the direction the sundial
2: moves.
3: That's
2: pretty good. But it's no remote boy in the middle of the Pacific Ocean, is it?
0: Remote little boy.
3: I'm just a lonely boy.
0: This is tough. I'm happy to take myself out of it and be shot. Which one do you think was the best? Oh, Mike's saying no, don't. He's like, which one do you think was the best, Mike?
3: I can't see Mike.
2: I can't believe Mike's out
3: because Andy is. It's like Andy's working with a ventriloquist doll because I can't actually see Mike from where I'm sitting, and he's having all these imaginary conversations with the judge. I bet you Mike went home. I'm going to text him. Are you still in the building
2: here as well? Mike's saying Andy.
0: Mine's the most amazing.
3: Oh, wow, what even was yours?
0: 92 minutes to go around the world. Oh, that's right. Fast.
3: Forgot. I knew it, and I forgot it since you said it. that's just a law, but sure. I don't.
2: It's a shame because I actually think mine will get most used at like in a pub setting this weekend. People are most likely to use mine.
3: Serious?
2: I think.
3: Think about how many clocks there are at pubs and how many chances there are for people to bring up the clockwise fact.
0: True, but it's like, oh, because the sun went that way. Oh, yeah.
2: Yeah, it makes sense. When you hear it, makes sense.
0: As soon as, like, on your way there, you're like, oh, yeah, okay, makes sense. Yours is like, whoa.
2: Yeah, thanks, Andy. That's how I felt.
3: Hang on, what was your original one? Tiebreaker.
2: Now I'm going to save that for another time.
3: No,
2: I'm not going to waste two in one go.
3: If you want the win, you must play the tiebreaker.
2: No, because I'm holding gold for whenever we come back.
3: We're not going to do it for a while.
2: We'll do it next week.
0: Well, I mean...
3: Jack, come on, give us your second one.
2: I can't believe I'm wasting this. Okay. Do you remember the 1994 TV show Man Oh Man?
3: Yes. Oh, where the pool still at Channel 7.
0: Underneath Channel 7, underneath the floorboard.
2: The pool that they built for Man Oh Man is still underneath the Dancing with the Stars
3: Andy
2: floor at Channel 7.
3: Andy wins today's...
2: Can you believe all these 30 years later
0: that... Jeepers, I can't believe I let him down to that.
3: Oh, but because, Jack, you've lost on the tiebreak.
2: No, PP, you guys, you work in TV, so if you know that from like TV circles.
3: Know your audience, you're literally bringing
2: I'm doing this for the real audience. They'll go, wow.
0: No one will remember the show Man Oh Man either.
3: I'm just looking out the window now. Mike's holding his nose. He hated it.
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3: 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To the M2 motorway, getting a good run this morning eastbound from Bennett Hills Road to the Langhope Tunnel, taking you under 10 minutes. Lights on the flash in Merrylands on Merrylands Road at Chetwynd Road, all directions affected. To the Central Coast, there's been a truck cogged out on the M1 at Barrow Road, southbound closing off one lane, just passing the Barrow interchange. 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

0: 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It's Today FM Breakfast Morning Chat. Nathan,
1: Emma. You've gone and made it to Friday. Good morning, everybody. Hello. Good morning, Emma Chow.
2: Hello. It's a big day today.
1: It is a big day. Hilltop Road
2: Public School.
1: Yeah, young Aaliyah, 8 years old. She'll be getting her really cool ride to school, Harry Potter edition.
2: Yes, times two vehicles, by the way. Harry Potter double-decker bus, mm-hmm. and then Hagrid's magical motorbike sidecar.
1: Can I say, we've timed this perfectly because the new trailer for the HBO Harry Potter series has come out too.
2: Yes.
1: Is it, how old do you think that kid is, the kid who's playing Harry Potter?
2: I reckon he's 11 or 12.
1: Is it unfair for a 33-year-old man to be jealous of an 11-year-old English boy?
2: I wouldn't say it's unfair. I'd think it's weird.
1: What? No, I'm so, because I watch the trailer and I get goosebumps watching the trailer, yep. but then there's a part of me, I always get this after I watch a stage performance as well, there's a part of me that goes, yeah.
2: Yeah.
1: Could be me.
2: Potter, Harry.
1: Potter, Harry. You could be Miss McGonagall.
2: Oh, could I?
1: Yes.
2: Why
1: you're,
2: is that? Because I'm old?
1: No.
2: Because you're
1: wise.
2: I thought you were going to say because I'm white. I'm Asian.
1: No, you're not white, you but know, you're wise.
2: Thanks.
1: You could be Cho Chang. Cho Chang. She's the one Asian character in Harry Potter.
2: Yeah, no, but I'm not full Asian.
1: I don't think she is either. I think she's a halfie.
2: Oh, she's a halfie. Is she Asian? That's a white Asian.
1: Oh.
2: Like Eurasian. Eurasian is a thing.
1: You could be Cho Chang. Cast a spell on me, Cho. Go ahead.
2: Oh, what kind of spell is she? I don't know.
1: Producer
2: Les is in the studio with us.
1: For help.
2: And she's looking at me like, what is going
1: on? Just make something up. Come on. Improv. Here we go. You're Cho Chang. You're casting a spell. I'm coming at you. I'm a Dementor. 3, 2, 1.
2: Bibbidi bobbidi boo. Turning you into a frog.
1: And also, just quickly, bibbidi bobbidi boo. Isn't that
2: Cinderella?
1: That's Cinderella. Cinderella. Bibbidi bobbidi boo.
2: I've only watched two of the Harry Potter
1: Strikes
2: movies, okay?
1: Strikes fear into the eyes of the enemy. Bibbidi bobbidi boo. You've

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0: 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You've got Nathan Emma. 7 a.m. we will be live from Hilltop Road Public School in Marylands for young Aaliyah's really cool ride to school. 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
1: GTA 6 hasn't even come out yet, and there's relationship dramas all over socials. You would have seen this yesterday. So people are arguing that romancing characters in the game is basically cheating on your real life partner.
0: This is insane.
1: Yeah. Social media posts are gone viral for this. They would be girls saying they would be genuinely angry if their male partners were playing as a character romancing another character.
0: Oh my God, it's just a game. And you guys, I'm sorry, but you ladies read your little smutty books and you can't tell me that it's the equivalent.
1: Yeah.
0: My wife reads her books and I'm like, you're cheating in your mind.
1: Yeah.
0: With bloody fairy Godman.
1: So in the game, players can choose to develop a relationship between main characters Jason and Lucia, but it's completely optional. So the makers of GTA 6 said the relationship can influence how their story develops, but players can also choose not to pursue the romance. Oh. So the girls are like, you can opt out of this while you're opting in, which is...
0: How insecure do you need to be to get angry at your partner for having a relationship in a game? Just, I want to make this clear for everybody.
1: As a character, not as you.
0: Yes.
1: As a character.
0: As a character.
1: You're playing Jason.
0: But there's no
1: she's
0: person.
1: She's playing Lucia.
0: But there's no person, for those of you who don't understand the game, there's no person controlling that female character on another console.

0: or in another room. It's a robot. It's not real.
1: It's coded.
0: It's coded. It's a coded. There's 50 million people around the world also in a relationship with Lucia.
1: Yes. In the game only, though.
0: It's game.
1: It's wild to me, but I get why I'm not that person. I'm not going to say it's cheating. Because in my dreams, technically, I've cheated on my husband 100 times thinking about Theo, James, and Belmont Camelli.
0: 100%. Okay. You're cheating on him right now.
1: But I do understand, like, especially for the younger generations, like, there are guys out there that have AI girlfriends.
0: Yeah,
1: you know what I'm saying?
0: Yeah, but they're weirdos. They're weirdos.
1: Yeah,
0: like, just because you play GTA 6 doesn't mean you're a weirdo. There's no fleshlight attached to the console. You know what I mean?
1: 13, 10, 60. Do you think the relationship, like if you choose to be in that relationship in GTA 6, that is cheating on your partner?
0: Okay, so you want to just straight up ask this question now.
1: I just want to ask the question that everyone is talking about online.
0: There is no way that anyone... You are insane if you think that this is cheating on a relationship, but let's throw it out
1: But
0: there.
1: Like, if you do believe that, please still call because I want to hear why you believe that.
0: Oh, yeah, still call. I'll call you insane.
1: 13, 10, 60. No judgment from me.
0: A lot
1: of judgment from Nate.
0: 13, 10, 60. It's a simple yes or no here. Mm. What's your opinion? If you are in a relationship in this game, in Grand Theft Auto 6, is it cheating on your partner?
2: 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Over 300 Australians are diagnosed with the condition every day. 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
4: 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Into Campbelltown this morning, seeing a bit of light congestion at the on-off ramps to the Hume Motorway and Aralla Road, but moving well in both directions. To the Central Coast, a truck breakdown on the M1 Pacific Motorway to Barawa. It's closed off a southbound lane just past that Barawa interchange. 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

0: are on for your Friday, your favourite way to wake up, 104.1 Today FM. You've got Nath and Emma. Really cool ride to school day is today, 7 a.m. We'll be live from Hilltop Road Public School in Marylands for 8-year-old Aaliyah's Harry Potter themed Really Cool Ride to School. 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Also, within minutes, your next chance to play and win $50,000 for our 50K pub quiz. Keep it here.
1: Right now, though, is GTA 6 cheating? It's a real big opinion online that if you play, so in GTA 6, there's two characters, Jason and Lucia. The guy can be Jason and he can have a relationship with Lucia, completely fictional characters. It's not with some chick on the other side of the world who's pretending to be Lucia. But women everywhere are saying, this is cheating. Categorically, I will break up with you, because you can also opt out to do the romance. You can opt in or opt out.
0: When I was a kid, I had an Action Man figurine and I would make it kiss my sister's Barbie doll figurine.
1: Yeah.
0: I was also in a relationship with Adelaide Davis. Would Adelaide Davis think that that is cheating because Action Man is in a relationship with Barbie?
1: No.
0: That is the equivalent. Like, this is insane.
1: It's really funny the way people get arced up about technology girlfriends.
0: Sarah from Glendenning, please tell me this is ridiculous. Is it cheating, like, if you're playing this bloody game?
2: It is ridiculous. It's not cheating.
0: Thank you, Sarah.
2: It's a game.
1: Yep.
0: It's a fucking game.
2: It is a game. Look, it can be slightly emotional cheating, but no, it's not cheating.
1: Hang on.
2: The person's not real.
1: So do you think there is an element of emotional cheating, though?
2: Slightly.
1: In what way?
2: Because obviously they're getting attached to this person, or well, this so-called person that they're playing with.
0: Mm.
2: But I don't believe, you know what? I'm going to just say no.
0: Yeah, this is how it works, right? Mm. So what's the bloke's name? What's his name?
1: Jason.
0: Jason walks up to Lucia, and then a little thing will pop up and be like, press square if you want to take Lucia to the mall.
1: Yeah.
0: And then you press square.
1: Press square if you'd like to hold her hand.
0: Press square. Press R2.
2: You're not physically doing it.
0: No.
1: The emotional cheating thing is interesting.
0: Mm.
1: Because what if the girl catches, like, what if the real girlfriend catches the boyfriend doing nicer things for Lucia than he is doing for her?
0: Oh, my God.
1: You know what I mean?
2: Yeah, I get that side of things.
1: Emma.
2: But it's not real.
0: Emma,
1: it isn't real.
0: It's not real.
1: I'm just trying to see the other side because I don't think it is cheating.
0: Put it this way. If I had the money and the ability to press R1 and buy my wife a diamond necklace, I would. In the game, it is much easier. Press triangle to rob bank with wife. Mario from Reesby, is this game GTA 6, the relationship you can have in the game, is it cheating?
3: Yes, I think it is.
0: What?
1: Oh.
0: Mario, why?
3: Because you're basically living in a fantasy. The stuff you're going to do is stuff you wish you can do. So you're going to start doing things that you can't do with your girlfriend. Pick stuff that you can't, like, for example, it's just like you're living in a fantasy. Like, if your partner's angry at you, you're going to go on that and kiss whatever her name is. Or you're going to start doing stuff. You're going to start doing stuff that you know. You're living in a fantasy.
1: Okay.
3: Like,
0: so
3: in that sense, it is cheating. Because, like, you're going to do stuff that you want to do with your partner, but you can't. So in the game, you're doing, you know, you're living in this fantasy of stuff you wish you could do.
1: That's really interesting because, okay, Mario, you're saying that, like, if you're fighting with your real-life girlfriend but then you go do nice things with the fake girlfriend, you're not spending, like, investing the time on actually fixing things with your real girlfriend.
3: Exactly. You're like, you're going to your fantasy as, like, a safe space.
1: Yeah, okay. So, Mario, do you have a girlfriend?
3: Yeah, I do.
1: Okay, are you going to buy GTA 6?
3: Look, I am, but I'm not going to do it in that sense. I'm going to do it in, like, the nostalgic sense. Like, no, you just have to buy it and play it.
1: So, okay, that's fine. But are you going to be Jason and be in a relationship with Lucia in the game?
3: No, I don't think so. I think that's, like, too far. This aspect shouldn't even be added in the game, to be honest.
1: And this is from a GTA fan,
0: I'll tell you
1: too.
0: What's interesting, Mario, actually, you've got me thinking.
1: Yeah.
0: Because maybe it is better to be in a relationship with Lucia. Because if she's angry, you just turn her off.
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0: 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End of the week. Happy Friday. You've got Nathan, Emma. This is your morning chat. $50,000 up for grabs just after six. Our famous 50K pub quiz around the corner. Em gives you an answer very soon as well to make it even easier.
1: This is a request, Mr. Radio Man.
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0: Friday songs, baby.
2: Pump up weekend songs.
0: Whatever song you want to hear, you know I've got... We've got a few things on Saturday, actually.
2: Oh,
0: you and
2: do?
0: I have got a few of it. We've got double events together tomorrow.
2: Yes, we've got a Jersey Day workout to raise awareness for tissue and organ donation.
0: Mm-hmm.
2: And then we have Larry's Pizza, where Larry Emd is going to be hosting like a three-course meal.
0: For Ben Buckler.
2: For Ben Buckler.
0: I'm going to Club Rose Bay in the middle of it.
2: Oh, God.
0: Let me tell you.
2: He's coming in hot to Larry's.
0: Oh, mate, I will be stumbling into Larry's. Okay, so whatever song you want to hear, you call 131060 right now. You pick the song. We play it because it's a song not just for us. It's a song not just for you. It's a song for Sydney. That's the beauty of the request line. 131060, whatever song you want to hear, jump on the phones and your favourite station will play it. It is on next. Today FM, Nathan Emma.

0: 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Happy Really Karate School Day, everybody.
1: This is a request for Radio Man. Over to you, Sydney. You're going to request the next song that we play. 13 10 60 is the number to call.
2: And this is a special day because, of course, today we're all getting ready for Aaliyah's Really Cool Ride to School. 8 years old. After 7 a.m., we're going to be live from Hilltop Road Public School in Merrylands. It's a special Harry Potter edition.
1: Yeah, she's making her way to school in two different ways, by bus and sidecar.
2: She's actually very similar to you and I individually. I love Harry Potter. She loves Harry Potter. She also loves the K-pop Demon Hunters.
1: Don't even get me started. We still listen to the K-pop Demon Hunters soundtrack in the car.
2: Yeah, who you're obsessed with. EJ's close personal friend.
1: Close personal friend. We DM each other sometimes.
2: Justin, when she replies. Justin from Greenacre.
1: She always replies.
2: Good morning, Justin. How are you?
3: Morning, up yours.
2: Up hey, yours, Jazz, up Justin. Yours. Thank you for using the official greeting of Nathan Emma. Justin, the request line is over to you. Is there a particular song you want to hear?
3: Yeah, well, I heard Miss Aaliyah is getting a special ride to school and is also a fan of the K-pop Demon
2: Hunters.
3: Yes,
2: that's what we were just saying. So, I love that.
3: It only makes sense. I could listen to a bit of Golden by K-pop Demon Hunters.
2: Oh, the song you mean.
1: The song.
2: This is the song, Justin.
1: The song of 2025.
2: Oh, look, I don't know if Aaliyah's even awake yet, but I hope she is. And if not, well, someone wake her up.
1: Oh, she didn't sleep last night. She's awake. She's listening.
2: Justin, that is very kind of you to donate your request line song to Aaliyah, who's getting her really cool ride to school this morning. Well, Justin, in the normal form, we do need you to introduce this song. So, Em, what does Justin need to say?
1: Okay, Jazz, you're going to say, hey, this is Justin from Greenacre, and this is Golden on Today FM.
2: Go ahead, Justin. Come on.
3: G'day, Sydney. This is Justin from Greenacre, and this song goes out to Little Miss Aaliyah.
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2: Oh, hey. God, she could. Here it is, celebrating our really cool ride to school on Today FM. Good morning.

0: 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Nathan Emma on your airways. From 7 a.m, we are going to be live from Hilltop Road Public School in Merrylands for Aaliyah's Really Cool Ride to School. Also, just after 6 a.m, your next chance to have a crack at $50,000 with our 50K pub quiz.
1: Yeah, it's a 5-question quiz. Pretty easy questions. I'm going to make it even easier by giving you an answer for free. The answer to question 3 is Doc.
0: There you go. We have already given you one of the answers that could land you $50,000. Keep it here. That $50,000 pub quiz, you get to play it within minutes.
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6: 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Late roadworks finishing up into Carlingford, Pennant Hills Road, the M2 ramps. That's got delays building all directions. Lights on the flash into Merrylands, Merrylands Road at Chetwynd Road, Campbelltown. A bit of congestion at the on-off ramps building all directions to Hume Motorway at Narellan Road. 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
8: Good morning, I'm Michaela Savage. The southern pylon of the Sydney Harbour Bridge lit up purple overnight in honour of Lily Hooper. The 18-year-old tragically died on a hike in the New South Wales Southern Highlands last month. She's being remembered as a passionate, brave and vibrant person. A man believed to be in his 40s has died in hospital this morning after police found him with serious injuries at a unit block in Ermington in Sydney's northwest. A 30-year-old man has been arrested. Investigations are continuing. The UN is warning the planet is in uncharted waters and those waters are heating up, predicting the likelihood of El Nino lasting through February is close to 100%. These events often mean hotter and drier conditions for Australia's southeast. And we're being encouraged to wear our team's colours for Jersey Day today to raise awareness for organ and tissue donation.
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8: Today's weather forecast, sunny with a top of 25 in Penrith, 23 in the city. 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
13: A little more.
0: I've got goosebumps already. Oh, my God. I've literally got... I don't know why I'm emotional. We haven't even started yet. Happy Friday, everybody. Welcome to the end of your week. Of course, as we always say, kick off your shoes, open a bottle of wine.
1: Unclip your bra, unclip what you say on Friday.
0: Happy Friday. Happy end of the week. Oh, my God. If you've just missed it, today is about a one special, really cool ride to school, 8-year-old Aaliyah. From 7 a.m, we will be broadcasting live from her school, Hilltop Road Public School in Merrylands, and it's going to be a special Harry Potter edition.
1: She's a huge fan. Not only that, she's been struggling at school. She's a very deserving little kid. She's, you know, trying to make friends, and it's been pretty hard on her. She fakes being sick to her mum so she doesn't have to go to school. Yeah. But hopefully a day like today is going to change her perception of herself within her school, her confidence, and she actually wants to go to school every day. She will be coming to school in two different Harry Potter themed vehicles. It's the double-decker Harry Potter bus and then Hagrid's magical motorbike sidecar. And she is going to be dressed up as Hermione as well. It's a full Harry Potter theme.
0: I don't know why that made me so emotional then. I think it was hearing Professor McGonagall's voice, yeah, which was the voice of me growing up, because I grew up with Harry Potter. Of course, Maggie Smith is no longer with us. She passed away last year. Yeah. So something about that all coming together with little Aaliyah's voice when you spoke to her early in the week. This is going to be, for lack of a better term, magical.
1: Yep.
0: It is going to be magical. Absolutely. This morning. But the big question that everybody's asking, Emma Chow, and not to get you too emotional, the big question everybody's asking is, what is Nath going to wear? Because I've got two options. Option one is to be dressed as Dobby. I have my personalised Dobby mask, which you know, and producer Alessia is saying, please,
1: she's saying no,
0: please,
1: she's doing
0: no, Dobby. Please, no, Dobby.
8: We may or may not have been told that you are not allowed to dress up as Dobby tomorrow.
0: I've been banned from Dobby.
8: You've been banned. You'll scare the children.
1: Yeah, that's true.
0: Well, somebody think of the children. Okay, so, well, that was an easy decision. No, because I have brought my Dobby mask, but my other option is
1: you
0: to go.
1: You can throw that in the bin. I'm sure your wife, Meg, would be happy
0: she
1: about
0: that. She hates
1: you.
0: It. Every time I put it on, she goes, you smell like plastic for weeks. So, Dumbledore then. Dumbledore? Yeah, we Dumbledore?
1: If I'm like a wizard.
0: Can't do Dumbledore either. What's wrong with Dumbledore?
1: Well, I'm wearing a Harry Potter robe.
8: I've also been told you may or may not be able to wear a beard.
0: What? So what can I do?
8: Beard? You can be Ron Weasley, you can be Harry Potter, you can be yourself as if you went to Hogwarts.
0: Okay, but I can't be Dobby and I can't have a beard.
8: Correct.
0: Do I even bother asking if I can be the three-headed dog then?
1: It's not about you, it's about Aaliyah. And it's going to be an amazing day.
0: Kicking off from 7 a.m, our next really cool ride to school. Also in minutes, your next chance to win $50,000 with our 50K pub quiz. Keep

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0: The magic has arrived, and Hilltop Road Public School has gone full Hogwarts.
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0: 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Welcome to your Thursday. Welcome to Nathan Emma. Today, Leah gets her really cool ride to school from 7 a.m. We're going to be live from Hilltop Road Public School in Merrylands for a special Harry Potter really cool ride to school. There is plenty of the way. Keep it here, including your chance to win $50,000.
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2: 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The New South Wales government will make pill testing permanent starting in October.
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2: With drug checking services available at 15 music festivals a year. So this follows a 12-month trial. The evaluation found the drug checking was associated with a drop in drug-related incidents. 2.3 per festival day compared to 3.6 previously.
0: It used to be huge. Well, I remember when they introduced this because they do it in other countries. Mm. They do it a lot in the UK as well. So it's worked. Is that what you're saying? It's worked?
2: Yeah, I think a lot of people think that it's the government approving drug use at festivals,
0: no,
2: which is not what
0: all.
2: It is. The health minister has said it can reduce harm and save lives, and that's the crux of it.
0: It's controlled. Yeah. They're trying to control it as much as essentially what they're saying is we know you're going to do it. We don't want you to do it. We know you are. So at least if you do it under our terms and let us try and protect you as much as we can.
2: Yes. This is interesting. Pokemon cards have become Gen Z's latest investment asset.
0: Okay.
2: So forget about property.
0: Yeah.
2: Because, like, no one can afford that these days. The market surged up 211% in the first half of this year. A 1998 Pikachu card previously owned by Logan Paul sold for almost $23 million Australian dollars, more than tripling the previous record. Card grading volumes also hit a record high in April. I know my husband's got a few coming back from America.
0: Yeah.
2: He is waiting because they've literally shut all the grading because they're like, we can't deal with all the influx.
0: Where has this come from? Is it because celebrities like Logan Paul have got involved? Like, what?
2: I think it's nostalgia
0: as well.
2: This yeah.
0: resurgence. It's huge, but it's nostalgia, but in generations that didn't have it growing
2: up. Put it this
0: up.
2: Way. You could spend $7 or $8 on a Pokemon card pack.
0: Yeah.
2: And then you get like a really good hit. And if you get a good hit and that's a graded a 10, listen to all this stuff that I know.
0: Yeah, listen to
2: you send it over
0: hot.
2: To America, get it graded, and then like a card that would be like, I don't know, 20 cents in a pack or like $2 in a pack ends up being worth $500.
0: Is this almost gambling? It feels
2: it
0: like gambling.
2: It's kind of like kid gambling.
0: It's like kid gambling. That's what
2: yeah,
0: it feels
2: they're
0: like.
2: They're collectibles, but it's been happening forever. You collect something, you hold on to it, it's worth millions of dollars
0: it's
2: later.
0: It's crazy because people are streaming it, making millions of dollars.
2: Yeah.
0: And every day I get more and more upset that my mum is an anti-hoarder and threw everything out.
2: They would have been worth a lot. Your 90s and like early noughties cards have been worth
0: Kath.
2: A lot. Especially like even the energy cards. Even the energy cards are worth money,
0: what
2: which
0: about,
2: is ridiculous.
0: What about my Mighty Moose beans and my Crazy Bones?
2: Probably not those.
0: Okay.
2: Yeah. And finally, LG has created a 5-member K-pop star group called AI-Doll.
0: What?
2: To promote its latest AI wash combo wash dryer. This is so icky, but wait for it. The campaign mimics a real K-pop debut with teasers, concept photos, choreography, social content, an original song called I Wash, which has now gained traction online. It reached number one on Instagram's trending audio. What is happening
0: Do
2: to our
0: less.
2: World?
0: Hang on. So LG have done this to promote a washer dryer.
2: Yes.
0: You know who's laughing?
2: Them.
0: No, Bing Lee. Because they just have to pay a little Asian lady to go... We got sales. That's all I need to do. That's what I do to get ratings on this show. I've got one too.
2: Yeah, you've got your own.
1: She's eight, and she loves Hermione. And she's always believed she's a little witch in training.
2: What about spells? Make
3: brother,
2: magic?
3: Add this frog on him.
2: And does he turn into a frog?
3: Yep.
1: Today, Aaliyah gets her very own magical journey to school.
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7: 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Carlingford late finishing roadwork causing delays. Pennant Hills Road at the M2 are blocking off a southbound lane. M4 delayed citybound Eastern Creek. Reports of a crash at the Light Horse Interchange. Slow going all the way through to Grey Staines Road. 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
0: Yes, it is. And we've got $50,000 to give away. We had a good win here yesterday, Sydney. Let's do it again to round out your Friday. You want to win 50K, 131060. Jump on the phones. It's our 50K pub quiz. Emma Chow, 5 questions, 30 seconds. That's all we need from
2: you. Yeah, and I'm going to give you a free answer right now. The answer to question 3 is Doc.
0: There you go. We have given you one of the answers. The rest is up to you. 131060. Nathan Emma's 50K pub quiz. We are playing it next. 5 questions, 30 seconds. You get all of them right, you come along to 50K pub quiz day 131060. We do it next. This is Today FM.

0: Taylor. 104.1 Today FM. You got Nathan M. Today is Really Cool Righteous School Day. 7 a.m. we will be live from Hilltop Road Public School in Merrylands. Say good day if you see us, because young Aaliyah will be arriving in not one but two modes of transport this morning, Emma Chow. She's got the Harry Potter bus and Harry Potter's magical sidecar.
1: Yeah, Hagrid's going to be driving it. She's going to be dressed up as Hermione. It's going to be amazing.
0: It is huge. Let's do this.
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4: Pub
6: quiz hot shot.
0: Oh yeah, we play it twice every single morning, our 50K pub quiz, baby. 5 questions, 30 seconds, you get all of them right. You come along to 50K pub quiz day and you could score yourself this cashola. Imagine that for a Friday.
1: Oof. Oh, so good.
0: Oh, baby. David from Currajong Heights. Good morning, Davo. How are you?
7: Good, mate. How are you?
0: Yeah, hey, we're Dave. Good, mate. If you got 50K in the bank, what are you doing? Are you saving? Are you doing something boring? Are you doing something fun? What are you?
7: Put a smile on my wife's face, mate. That's what I'll be doing.
0: Oh, happy God. Wife, happy life. Or as I learnt the other day, happy spouse, happy house.
7: Oh, yeah. That'll do too.
0: That's a new one. What does she want, the old ball and chain? What are you going to buy her, Dave?
7: A new kitchen or reduced mortgage, something like that.
1: Yeah that'll make her happy. New kitchen. Less money troubles to make her. Yeah, it'll turn her on.
0: Yeah.
1: Yeah.
0: It'll turn her on.
1: Honestly, it will, David.
0: You'll get
1: it
0: a new will. Kitchen, you'll do it straight on that marble desk. No, don't even worry about that.
7: There you go.
1: Yeah. On the right. Island benchtop, yeah.
0: Oh, the island benchtop, let me tell you, Dave.
7: Yeah, she's already picked out the stone, Crystallis.
0: I bet
1: there
0: she
1: you
0: has.
1: Go. Beautiful. She knows of, what she wants.
0: Bit of Caesar stone. All right, Dave, 5 questions, 30 seconds. Your time starts at the end of the first question. You can pass, come back if you don't know an answer. We have to take your first answer. Dave, are you ready to play, sir?
7: Ready to go.
0: Good luck.
1: The song Rain Me In is by Sam Fender and what female artist?
7: Pass.
1: Which number of Grand Theft Auto is set to be released later this year?
7: 6.
1: Which of Disney's Seven Dwarves wears glasses?
7: Pass.
1: A famous golfer is Tiger who?
7: Woods.
1: True or false, Buzz Aldrin was the first person to walk on the moon?
7: True.
1: The song Rain Me In is by Sam Fender and which female artist?
7: Pass.
1: Which of Sydney's Seven Dwarves? I keep saying Sydney's as well. Disney's.
0: Well, Sydney's is the Disney of Australia.
1: Disney's Seven Dwarfs wears glasses. That was the clue I gave away. It was Doc.
0: Oh, Doc.
1: Doc wears glasses. Oh, and Olivia Dean does Rain Me In with Sam Fender.
0: Oh, Olivia Dean. Yeah. Sorry, Dave. Mate, you don't walk away empty-handed, though. I'm going to give you $50 to spend at Red Rooster, okay?
7: Perfect, mate, perfect. Hey, just want to shout out to Aaliyah to have a great ride today.
0: Oh, it's going to be good, Dave. Isn't it? Are you a Harry Potter fan, Dave, or is that up your alley or not quite?
7: That is up my alley, mate.
0: Oh, yeah. Love it. What house are you in, you Gryffindor or Slytherin boy?
7: Slytherin.
1: He's a bad boy.
0: He's a bad, but just ask his wife, you know what I mean? Good on you, Dave-o. Congratulations, mate.
7: In the bedroom.
0: In the bedroom? Well, on the benchtop if you bloody get a new kitchen for your wife.
1: Yeah.
0: All right, Battle of the Sexes is also on at 7 a.m. A guaranteed

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3: 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Eastern Creek Medical Emergency, Walgrove Road, eastbound on ramp to the M4. Vineyard, watch out for a two-car crash. Windsor Road at Brenham's Dam Road. Traffic is affected through Carlingford, Pennadales Road at the M2, Lake Finishing Roadworks southbound. 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
4: Morning, I'm Michaela Savage. A man has died in hospital shortly after police responded to reports of an assault in Sydney's northwest. In the early hours of this morning, emergency services were called to a unit block in Ermington, finding the guy believed to be in his 40s with serious injuries. A 30-year-old man has been arrested. In honour of teen Lily Hooper, the southern pylon of the Sydney Harbour Bridge was lit up purple overnight. The 18-year-old tragically died while on a solo hike in the New South Wales Southern Highlands last month. Friends and family have said their goodbyes, remembering her as fearless and authentic. The country's health ministers are meeting in Sydney today. Top of the agenda is bed block across the country. In New South Wales, the number of patients stranded in state hospitals waiting for Commonwealth Government aged care placements increased from 750 to over 1,000 in the last year. And today marks 20 years since we lost Steve Irwin. The crocodile hunter passed away from a stingray attack. Today's weather forecast, sunny with a top of 25 in Penrith, 23 in the city for your Friday. And your shot at an easy $500 cash with Nathan Emma's Battle of the Sexes. 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
8: This is really sad. Dolly Parton's star on the Hollywood Walk of Fame has been vandalized.
9: Oh.
8: Just a week after she died.
9: Why?
8: Yeah, it's covered in dark scratches. Officials have confirmed the star's gonna be replaced. There's a lot of people that have visited her star, obviously, since her death. Fans have been gathering at the site, leaving flowers, candles, tributes. But this is like an obvious vandalisation.
9: What is wrong with people?
8: I don't know. What possesses you to think, I'm going to just deface something that's really important to Dolly, her family, and so many fans around the world.
9: But even on top of that, there's what,
8: just the disrespect.
9: You've waited for them to pass away.
8: Yes.
9: You've done it at a time where all the eyeballs are on everything Dolly at the moment. Yeah. Like, Dolly, was it Dolly World? What's the name of her?
8: Dolly Wood. Yeah, so like you can't even get a ticket to go to her theme park.
9: Overwhelming support and love.
8: The International Airport in Nashville has been changed to Dolly Parton International Airport.
9: Which I love.
8: So do
9: like,
8: I.
9: So, like, pouring out so much love and respect for this woman, and then some dickhead think like, and this, is this an attention grab? Is this like, what is this?
8: I think some people get off on doing things anonymously and then watching all the news cover it, being it's like, ha, they're never going to get us.
9: Sickening. Honestly, yeah. Sickening and grow up.
8: Yeah. And finally, Travis Kelce has revealed why he and Taylor Swift chose one of the world's most famous arenas for their wedding.
9: Okay.
8: Madison Square Garden.
9: Of course.
8: He said, we wanted to do it somewhere where we could have a very intimate and genuine setting without a lot of distractions.
9: Sorry.
8: We needed it to be a private feel, and MSG went above and beyond to give us that. They also made it phone free so that everyone could be present. The comments on this, which I'm sure are going to be really similar.
9: An intimate?
8: Yes.
9: Setting.
8: Someone in the comments was like, yeah, because MSG screams intimacy.
9: An intimate setting. I wanted to go somewhere quiet to read a book. Where did you decide? A Core Stadium.
8: Yeah.
9: But during the grand final.
8: Like, it's wild to me that you think that a 1,000-person wedding is intimate. Intimate is your best friends and your family in your home without any cameras around.
9: You had Adam Sandler officiate. You gave away your car. You did raffles.
8: Yeah, you did raffles for Chanel handbags.
9: You shut down New York.
8: Yeah.
9: Oh, just quiet. Just down nearest and dearest.
8: Do you know what?
9: Shut up.
8: I love them together, but I'm kind of getting over it.
9: Oh, I'm so over it. I'm so over them.
8: Like, I avoided telling this story for a really long time, but now I'm just like,
9: because you're scared of the Swifties.
8: No, I'm not scared of the Swifties. I am genuinely a Taylor fan. I love her.
9: Not a Swiftie,
8: though. I just don't know. I'm not, like, that level of fandom, but I am really just, I'm over it.
9: We wanted somewhere intimate. Mm. Shut up. Honestly. Jesus Christ. Unless it was just you two in Madison Square Garden, wouldn't that be? yeah, on either
8: and
9: sides of it.
8: That's it.
9: On either, and they had to scream at each other because it's so accurate. I do too.
7: And that is what's trending now with Emma Chow.
9: Okay, coming up next, today is all about one little girl. She's 8 years old. Her name's Aaliyah. And she's getting a really cool ride to school. From 7 a.m. we'll be live from her school. But up next, something special for her mum, because we've got a message from all the other beautiful mothers who have had their kid receive a really good ride to school. You'll hear this next.

0: 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But before we do so, we thought we'd do something really special.
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4: Nathan Emma's really cool ride to school.
0: Oh, yes, it is the really cool ride to school, Emma Chow. This week, it is all about 8-year-old Aaliyah.
5: Yep.
0: She's in Year 3, Hilltop Road Public School in Maryland. You've got to catch up with her already. You said she's wonderful.
5: She is the sweetest, sweetest little girl and very deserving. Look, school hasn't been very easy for Aaliyah. She struggles to make friends, and she is the kid that is faking being sick so she doesn't have to go to school.
0: Yeah.
5: Massive Harry Potter fan. We revealed to her that we're going to be bringing her to school in two different ways, on the Harry Potter double-decker bus and in Hagrid's magical motorbike sidecar.
0: Crystal, who is of course Aaliyah's beautiful mum. Crystal from Maryland, welcome back to the show. Hi, Crystal.
6: Hi, good morning.
0: Hey, now, Crystal, are you excited?
6: Yes, I'm very excited.
0: Now, Crystal, what we wanted to do for you now is something special.
6: Yep.
0: Because this is the fifth installment of our really cool ride to school. Of course, we had young Chase. He got to school in fire trucks. Bronson and Austin got to school in Ferraris. Isla was a Disney princess in a horse and carriage. And then a couple of weeks ago, 10-year-old Kyton, three huge trucks arrived in.
5: And he got a guitar as well, as a big wannabe rock star.
0: Now, Crystal, much like you, every one of these kids had a beautiful mother in their lives that nominated their kid to deserve a really cool ride to school. And every one of those mums has actually got a message for you, Crystal. Have a listen to this. Here we go.
2: The Ferraris are arriving, kids. Make some noise.
7: Hey guys, Bronson's mum here with an update on Bronson's experience since his cool ride to school. He is extra excited to go to school. We walk through the school gates and there are different students from different grades saying hello to Bronson. And he also has a lot of stories now to tell us about who he's playing with at lunch and who his friends are. I cannot thank you guys enough for that. That's all thanks to you guys. So thank you very much to AFM and to everyone who contributed to Bronson's cool ride to school. Us, his family, will always be grateful for. So thank you so much, guys.
2: Oh, here we are. Make some noise for
8: just pulled up.
9: It's changed so much. She's just the most popular girl in the school. The other day, a girl came up to her and said, Isla, do you realise that you're the most popular girl in the school? And Isla said, oh, really? She's left the buddy bench. She goes down to the oval. She's got so many friends. I've had parents coming up to me saying that their kids are finding it hard and Isla's their go-to. They tell the kids to go to Isla and they're all singing out, bye Isla. It's just so good. It's just a relief to send her to school and know that she's going to be happy and be, you know, coming home happy. And it's just a hard thing to see a child coming home so upset.
2: They are cheering for you, Chase. This is your day.
10: Everything has just completely changed.
11: He's got some more friends and he just feels like more confident now, actually. Like, he's just a totally different person. Got a little bit more cheeky. I think he has learned how to accept himself for who he is. I don't think you totally understand what you guys have done for me and our whole family. It makes me happy to see Chase wanting to go to school, where before he never wanted to go to school because no one wanted to play with him, no one wanted to be his friend.
12: My son had so much fun, and I feel like, yeah, you're going to be the popular kid in school.
0: Oh, Crystal, what do you think of that?
6: It's very heartwarming, like, to know that now those kids have friends and this could be Aaliyah.
0: Well, there's one more person. Em's in tears. There's one more person who wants to talk to you, Crystal. Kyton's mum. Good morning,
5: hey,
0: beautiful
5: Sheena.
0: Hi.
13: Good morning. Hi, Crystal. Morning.
0: Tell Crystal what this did for someone like Kyton.
13: Oh, it was the most, like, heartwarming, like, event ever. It was so good.
5: And how has it changed him going to school and his attitude towards, like, friends and showing up for himself?
13: Oh, everybody just, like, had the best time, and now he's just known as the fun guy and, you know, had all these cool, like, you know, magnificent things happened to him, and, you know, like, everyone was like, that was the most beautiful thing we ever saw, and everyone's so kind to Kaiden, and just, like, they're like, it was just so heartwarming, and Crystal, like, as a mother, like, for Kaiden to know that he's truly loved is, like, awesome.
6: That is all we want for our children, really.
5: Yeah.
0: It is. Well, Sheena, any advice, because you were there the whole time, you walked through the guard of honour for your son, Kaiden.
13: Make sure your phone is charged, take, like, heaps of, like, snapshots, and, like, enjoy the vibe. Like, Nathan and Emma just make it so wonderful. The most beautiful people, changed our lives, and you're going to just enjoy. I'm just so excited for Aaliyah. She's going to feel the love, and she's just going to be so happy and grateful that you did this for her.
6: Thank you. We couldn't do it without Nathan and Emma, of course.
13: No, we love Nathan and Emma. They're the best.
5: We love you guys
13: you don't realize how much you, like, affect people's lives. And, you know, thank you.
0: Oh, thank you, guys. Look, it's not about us. It is all about one little girl. Her name is Aaliyah. She goes to Hilltop Road Public School in Maryland's Crystal.
5: We're so excited for it, Crystal.
6: So
5: I'm crying my tears already.
6: Thank you. She's so excited.
0: And remember, we are going to be live from Hilltop Road Public School in Maryland's from 7 a.m. this morning for Aaliyah's Really Cool Ride to School, the Harry Potter edition. More tissues are going to be needed, Sydney. You keep it right here.
4: The spells are being cast.
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19: 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Eastern Creek, Walgrove Road, eastbound on ramp to the M4. Medical emergencies slowing up traffic this morning. Late finishing roadwork, Carlingford, Pennadales Road, the M2 southbound. Vineyard, Windsor Road, Brenham Dams Road. We do have a two-car crash delaying traffic. Slow going, Auburn, Parramatta Road, St Helier's Road. 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
9: Yes, it is. 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And this Sunday is Father's Day. 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It's on now and it ends on Sunday. So you've got right up until the actual day to get in there, Emma.
10: Yeah, and no person on planet Earth is going to be like, ugh, fragrance. It's actually the best kind of gift because guys don't do anything for themselves anyway.
9: Especially Dad.
10: Especially Dad. Dad just goes, oh, I'll deal with the holes in my undies and the holes in my socks and, you know, not wearing cologne. You can get him something very nice, very fancy and luxurious from Chemist Warehouse.
9: And also, Dad will be stoked with whatever you get him. I don't know about your old man.
10: He doesn't know the difference between, like, Calvin Klein and David Beckham and, like, Issey Miyake.
9: My dad doesn't know the difference between Rexona and bloody...
10: And Lynx Africa.
9: No, he doesn't know the difference between Hugo Boss and Rexona. He'll have no idea. He'll be stoked regardless. So get into a Chemist Warehouse. The sale ends this Sunday, September 6th. Chemist Warehouse, of course, helping you spoil Dad this Father's Day. So many options in there, guys. Up next, Battle of the Sexes is on. You want to score yourself a guaranteed $500 cash. It is M's Ladies, the Nace Blokes. 13, 10, 60. We're going to do this within minutes. Today, fam.

0: 104.1 Today FM. You've got Nathan Emma for a Friday live from Hilltop Road Public School in Marylands this morning. 7 a.m. we will be there, but before we do, it is a game that we have made famous. It is a game we're playing next on 131060. Battle of the Sexes, Emma Chow, a guaranteed $500 cash.
1: Yeah, all we need is a guy and a girl head-to-head, best of two, or first to two, gets that $500 cash going into the weekend.
0: Thank God the boys got a victory yesterday because we needed it. In fact, you, the ladies are so far in front, Emma's been rooting for the boys.
1: I actually am getting a bit bored at the girls being so good.
0: All right, you want this $500 cash. We need a lady for M's ladies. We need a bloke for Nace blokes. 131060. Battle of Sex is next.
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6: 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Traffic is slow, Mount Coringa, the M1, and truck breakdown southbound in the breakdown lane at Windmead Banks Interchange. Carling Fed Pennadales Road, the M2 late finishing roadwork southbound. Busy City Westling travelling inbound. Get a crazy deal on a new Samsung phone at JB Hi-Fi this week. 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
21: Morning, I'm Michaela Savage. Police are looking into a fatal assault in Sydney's northwest. Emergency services were called to a unit block in Ermington early this morning, finding a man with serious injuries. The guy, believed to be in his 40s, was taken to hospital but died there not long after arriving. A 30-year-old man has been arrested. Inquiries are ongoing. Bed block is top of the agenda at today's meeting of health ministers in Sydney. In the last year, the number of patients stranded in New South Wales hospitals waiting for Commonwealth Government aged care placements jumped from 750 to over 1,000. Our state's health minister says there needs to be a more immediate response to this crisis. Briefly, 10 real estate agents have copped fines valuing a total of 21 grand. A fair trading task force has been cracking down on underquoting and other breaches of property sales laws. And Aussies are predicted to spend $867 million on our dads for Father's Day. According to Finder, the average person is thinking about spending around 90 bucks.
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22: Nathan and Emma!
23: Let the battle of the sexes begin!
3: Oh, let's do this, Sydney. Before we arrive at Hilltop Road Public School in Marylands for Aaliyah's really cool ride to school, let's make the sexes of Sydney.
4: Of Sydney.
3: Go against each other. Mo is playing for the boys this morning on Team Nath. Good morning, Mo. How are you?
24: Good morning, mate. Good, how are you?
3: Yeah, very good. Mo, you're sounding good. You're sounding confident. You reckon the boys can do what we need? This will be two in a row for us. We need it. How are you feeling?
24: Bring it on. I'm ready.
3: Yeah, bring it on.
4: Let's see. Let's see if Nikki and DY can stop you from getting that extra point.
3: Morning, Nikki.
25: I hope so. Good morning,
4: Nikki.
3: Oh, she sounds fired up as well. Mo, I need to keep the dynasty going. We had a victory yesterday. We're behind by so bloody much to the point where Em's feeling sorry for us. We don't need her sympathy.
4: Yeah.
3: Right? So
4: I'm almost rooting for the boys, which is not kosher.
3: No.
4: Because obviously I'm still going for Nikki, but you want it to be a bit of a competition. You don't want it to be a flogging every day.
3: Mo, can you just slap yourself in the face? Wake yourself up. Can you do that for me?
24: The comeback is on.
3: Oh, I heard that!
4: He's serious. Okay.
3: Okay. Names your buzzers, guys. Round one. Here we go.
4: Which actor is known for playing Indiana Jones?
25: Nikki. Harrison Ford.
4: Correct.
3: Oh, she snuck in there, Mo. Yeah. We almost had to forfeit that question. Okay. Mo, you need this to stay in the game, my man, so good luck to you. Buzz in for it. Round two, here we go.
4: A fillet of fish is a menu item at which fast food chain?
3: Mo's in.
24: McDonald's.
3: Yes, my boy, here we go. Ladies and gentlemen, we are locked. Mo, this is important.
24: Yeah.
3: You need this. Whoever gets this question wins $500
4: cash.
3: Come
4: on, Nikki, bring it home for the girls. I hope you're both good at maths.
3: Here we go. Round three.
4: What is 20 times 5?
24: Mo.
25: Mo.
3: 100. Mo's done it.
4: He's done it. Oh, my God. Wow. Nikki, you gave him the answer.
3: Oh. No.
4: But you know what? A win is a win. Doesn't matter how you got there.
3: They don't draw a picture. And guess what? Moe, $500, brother. Well done.
24: Thank you.
3: And you can buy a few bowls of Moe with it.
4: We felt sorry for you.
3: Yeah, that was an inside job. That was actually Emma throwing her voice. Mo, well done. $500. Nikki, thanks for playing. We appreciate both of you. Good on you, guys.
25: No worries. Bye, guys.
3: Thank you, Mo. Congrats. Good on you. All right. Emma Chow, the next time people hear us, we will be live from Hilltop Road Public School in Marylands. We'll be launching our fifth instalment of our Really Cool Ride to School.
4: Yeah, and it's Harry Potter themed for little Aaliyah, who's 8 years old, a very, very deserving kid.
3: You don't want to miss it. Keep her right here for your Friday on your favourite station, Today FM. It's Nathan Emma.

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0: 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You've got Nathan Emma for your Friday. Emma Chow, we are live at Hilltop Road Public School for Aaliyah's really cool ride to school.
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0: Oh, aloha mora indeed, Emma Chow. How can I say, this is our fifth really cool ride to school. Probably the biggest school we've done it from. We got lost on the way here because it's like its own suburb.
4: It's huge. It's got its own field. It's got Michael Jordan muraled on one of the toilet blocks.
0: Michael Jordan.
4: Very cool.
0: Yeah, one of the toilet blocks. There's like 50 toilet blocks in here. There must be 3,000 kids at this school. It's unreal. And we've got a few of the kids here already. Hey, guys, how are we? Are we excited?
4: Yeah!
0: They've already got their Harry Potter scarves on, thanks to the Harry Potter exhibition. I can see some Gryffindors. There's a few Ravenclaws in there. It's also Jersey Day as well. Which means there's heaps of rugby league jerseys. I can see some football jerseys here as well. But Emma Chow, we are here for one person.
4: We're here for Aaliyah. Who's excited to see Aaliyah rock up Harry Potter style?
0: Yeah, they're excited. They are very excited.
4: We're all dressed up. I'm dressed up as Harry Potter and you're... Are you supposed to be Dumbledore?
0: Well, I had a bit of a costume issue this morning.
4: You're having an identity crisis.
0: The most upsetting thing is I am the biggest Harry Potter fan outside Aaliyah in the Nathan Emma team. And you know how excited I've been for this. I've been sickeningly excited for this. And then I was like, okay, maybe I'll go as Dumbledore. But I'm not allowed to go as Dumbledore because the costume that we bought just said old man wizard.
4: We actually stitched you up, so this was all about Aaliyah, and there's no way you could hijack her day.
0: And old man, I took a photo of what I was wearing and sent it to my wife this morning. She goes, ew.
4: What's that? Ew.
0: She goes, what is, you look like Hugh Hefner. Aren't you going to a school? What's wrong with you? So I've had to ask the school who had a beautiful witch's hat for me as well, which I've put that on. Mm-hmm. You actually look like Harry Potter,
4: which is
0: really nice. Like,
4: thanks
0: quite so genuinely plucked straight out of Hogwarts.
4: It's actually really fun. I'm loving this extra long robe.
0: Because I wanted to wear my realistic Dobby mask as well, but I was told that it was going to scare not just kids, but also children and adults, teachers and passers-by.
4: Yeah, it's a bit sickening.
0: Yes, I was specifically told not to wear it. Look, this is all about 8-year-old Aaliyah right here at Hilltop Road Public School. If you've missed it, this is her wonderful journey so far. Have a listen.
5: For 8-year-old Aaliyah, the school run hasn't always been the easiest.
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5: And for Mum Crystal,
8: there's really only one thing she wants for her daughter.
4: It's more than anything, Crystal, what you want is for your kid to connect with other kids at school. Yeah, whatever, you go to school to learn, but, like, the way they're actually going to thrive is to have their people.
7: That is what I've always said to her. You just need that one good friend
4: that
7: will stick with you and ride for you.
5: We then told Aaliyah Friday's trip to school was about to become a little more magical.
1: A double-decker Harry Potter bus.
9: You're a wizard, Harry.
1: And Hagrid's magical motorbike and sidecar.
4: How do you feel? Excited?
6: Yeah.
5: And even her principal reckons she couldn't be more deserving.
10: Excited to cheer on Aaliyah as she arrives in the school. She actually always dresses up as Harry Potter.
5: With some wholesome words from our previous right-to-school mum of Kyneton,
0: Sheena. Tell Crystal what this did for someone like Kyneton.
11: Oh, it was the most, like, heartwarming event ever. Nathan and Emma just make it so wonderful. The most beautiful people changed our lives. I'm just so excited for Aaliyah. She's going to feel the love, and she's just going to be so happy and grateful that you did this for her.
12: Thank you. We couldn't do it without Nathan and Emma.
11: I know. We love Nathan and Emma. Oh, they're the best.
4: We love you.
11: You don't realise how much you, like, affect people's lives. And, thank you.
0: Oh, how wonderful is that?
4: Today is going to change. It's going to change the way Aaliyah shows up for herself, how she views school, and just every day of the week she's not going to be waking up
2: saying, I feel sick, I don't want to go anymore.
0: And that's what the Really Cool Roger School is all about. It's our fifth instalment of this. You would have heard a little bit earlier on the show where we had some of the mums from our Really Cool Roger School recipients talk to Crystal as well and just tell her how important this day is and how much it has changed the lives of these kids, which is what it's all about. It's about community building. It's about family building. It's about making sure these kids can feel like they are part of this school and making friends. And that is what Aaliyah is going to experience today. She's going to be her very own Harry Potter. By the end of the series, Harry Potter is the king of Hogwarts.
2: Yeah.
0: And Aaliyah is going to be the queen of Hilltop Road Public School. Am I right, guys? Are we excited?
2: Yeah.
0: Okay, very soon we're going to be crossing to Aaliyah. She's on the Harry Potter bus. She'll be then getting on Hagrid's magical sidecar. There is plenty to come. We've got some exciting stuff for you around the corner as well, City. Nathan Emma, 104.1. Today FM, good morning.
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14: 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Busy for the M7, M2 merge at Bella Vista, and bumper to bumper for the M5 citybound re-speed. 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
0: Yes, it is. You've got Nathan Emma. Friday morning, we are here for
1: the Harry Potter double-decker bus to Hagrid's magical motorbike and sidecar. Maryland gets a little bit of Hogwarts. It's Nathan Emma's really cool ride to school with Aaliyah on 104.1
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12: I love you.
0: Oh, the kids are packing in to Hilltop Road Public School in Maryland. We're going to be crossing to Aaliyah very soon for her really cool ride to school, Emma Chow.
12: Yes, now speaking of school, and a lot of the kids are here already, sometimes teachers, well, a lot of the time, teachers will have rules, but sometimes they're a bit weird. So this lady on TikTok, this teacher in the United States, has gone viral for introducing a fart corner to their classroom.

0: used to blow my nose.
1: Yeah, yeah, yeah.
0: At that point, and I kept.
1: Did you have the septum piercing then?
0: No, I didn't.
1: You didn't. No.
0: I got Catholic girls' school.
1: That was when you were going through stuff.
0: Yeah. I was constantly like, I had a runny nose, and I was like. And she said, whoever's sniffing, blow your nose or get out of
2: what,
0: my classroom.
2: So you would have to leave if you were sniffing?
0: Yeah, like blow your nose or get out of the math
2: class. Well, we've already got heaps of kids here. Do you guys fart in class or no?
1: Yes.
0: Sometimes.
1: Yes.
0: It's a 50-50.
1: Yeah, yes, I do. you fart in class, young man?
3: Yes, I do.
1: Yeah, yeah. So don't worry. I did as well, and I don't grow out of it. So
0: he does. I can confirm he farted in the studio.
1: Okay.
0: He's already farted next to me this morning.
1: Lucky we are in an open-air performance space at the moment. 13 10 60. Jump on the phones right now, people of Sydney. What is the weird rule your teacher had? Maybe you are a teacher and you had a rule that was a little bit different. If you give us a call as well, we've got these $100 vouchers to Flowers for Everyone.
0: Yeah.
1: Perfect. Perfect for your partner. Perfect for yourself.
0: For yourself. Spoil yourself.
1: $100 to spend at Flowers for Everyone. If you want them right now, 13 10 60. Weird rules your teacher had. Did you have one? Are you a teacher? We'll take your calls next. Ladies and gentlemen, we are live from Hilltop Road Public School in Maryland.

0: for a Friday. Good morning, everybody. We are live.
1: Nathan Emma's really cool ride to school with Aaliyah on 104.1
2: Today FM.
0: Aloha. Yeah. We are live from Hilltop Road Public School right here in Marelands for 8-year-old Aaliyah's really cool ride to school. It is Harry Potter themed, but Em, we are asking the question now on 13 10 60. Give us a call. We've got $100 to give away as well to spend at Flowers to everybody. 13

0: 1060 weird rule your teacher has.
1: Yeah, this is all because a fourth grade teacher in the States created a fart corner in her classroom. So students use this corner instead of farting in their chairs at their desks in front of their friends.
0: Yep.
1: It's got air freshener to keep the smells contained. I would argue the opposite. I think you just fart in the corner. The air freshener makes it worse.
0: Oh,
1: then
0: really?
1: It's fart and vanilla.
0: Well, you've got three boys at home.
1: I can tell you right now.
0: 8-year-old, 3-year-old.
1: So stinky.
0: There's no real way to solve this.
1: No. But the teacher says it's a fun, practical way for people to what nature is intending.
0: See, it's one of those things where they're going to fart anyway.
1: They are.
0: They're going to fart anyway. So you may as well give them a safe space.
1: Yeah.
0: You may as well give them a safe space to do it. Okay, let's go to the phones. Lisa from Camperdown. Hello, Lisa. Good morning.
2: Good morning. How are you?
1: Good, Lisa. What was the weird rule that your teacher had at school?
2: My year 9 drama teacher, he hated clicky pens. Oh, my God. He absolutely hated clicky pens.
1: Do you mean the multicolour ones?
2: Any type of clicky pen. He would just click. Every time someone would click their pen, he'd be like, stop clicking your pens. And he would be like, oh, my God.
1: So did people in your class do it on purpose?
2: So one day we actually came together. We said, okay, everyone has to have a clicky pen. And so we all rocked up to class and we
0: Excellent.
2: Started clicking our pens and we went, yeah, you can't narrow it down now.
0: I
1: would have had
0: that.
1: A conniption.
0: So I would have had secret clicky pens. I would have had them underneath the desk. I would have had people walking past him at recess clicking them pens. Lisa, you are my spirit animal. Thank you very much. Steph, let's go to Steph from DY. Good morning, Steph.
3: Morning, guys.
0: Steph, we are talking weird rules your teacher had. What have you got?
3: My teacher in year 3 gave me 3 popsticks a day. She called my mum in. 3 popsticks a day, and I could only cash them in to ask a question 3 times a day. So that was my question.
1: Because you asked... Because you asked too
3: because
1: many
3: I asked
1: questions.
3: Way too many questions. Yeah.
0: Too inquisitive, mate. Don't ask questions.
1: Hey, teachers should be encouraging questions because when you question things, you learn.
0: It also just made me remember a rule that my teacher had when I was in like kindergarten all the way through to grade 3. And this isn't going to surprise you in the slightest.
1: Go on.
0: So believe it or not, I was a bit of a crier at school.
1: Oh.
0: If things didn't go my way, there were
1: sensitive
0: tears.
1: Little
0: Are there any criers here? Does anyone cry?
1: Yeah.
0: Or am I the only baby?
1: It's good to let your feelings out.
0: Do you cry, young? What's your name? I can't hear her. Allegra. Hang on. Let me walk over to Allegra. Oh, Allegra, let's try again. Hi, Allegra.
4: Allegra.
0: Allegra, do you cry, Allegra? Yeah, I'm a crier too. My teacher used to have a cry chart, and I used to get a sticker every time Nathan didn't cry.
1: Oh, would you get a sticker if your eyes watered up but the tears didn't fall?
0: No, I had to. No, yeah, exactly.
1: No tears.
0: By the end of year 3, I had no stickers.
5: The spells are being cast.
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11: 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Roads, Concord Road, we've got a crash coming off the ride bridge for Homebush Bay Drive as well, causing delays back over the ride bridge, a car and bicycle involved. Looking pretty busy this morning, travelling on the M7 M2 merge at Bella Vista. Census night was Tuesday the 11th of August. There's still time to complete. 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
18: Hey, I'm Michaela Savage. A task force has covertly blitzed open homes across the state, identifying agents engaging in underquoting and other breaches of property sales laws. Over the past 2 months, they've been to 80 open home inspections. 10 agents have been fined a total of almost $21,000. Health ministers are meeting up in Sydney today. They're concerned about bed block around the country, with over 3,600 patients stranded in state hospitals waiting for Commonwealth Government aged care placements. That includes just over 1,000 in New South Wales. A man found with serious injuries in a unit block in northwest Sydney early this morning has died in hospital. Police performed CPR on the man, believed to be in his 40s, in Ermington before the paramedics arrived. A 30-year-old man has been arrested. Investigations are ongoing. And the southern pylon of the Sydney Harbour Bridge lit up purple overnight in honour of Lily Hooper. The 18-year-old tragically died on a hike in the New South Wales Southern Highlands last month.
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18: Today's weather forecast, a top of 25 in Penrith, 23 in the city for your Friday. And Nathan Emma's $50,000 pub quiz is back this morning. 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
23: Oh, yes, it is, and we are live from Hilltop Road Public School in Maryland for Aaliyah's really cool ride to school, Emma Chow.
24: There is a fan theory that Ariana Grande is soft launching her engagement to her old new boyfriend, Ricky Alvarez.
23: Okay.
24: So, you know, we spoke about this yesterday. She changed the lyrics to Thank You Next, who wrote some songs about Ricky trying to make him my last, insinuating that she's not going to date anyone after him. He is the one. Just the other day, Ricky and Ari's mum, Joan, took a selfie with a fan outside a jewelry store that specializes in engagement rings, and then Ricky was spotted suit shopping.
23: Of course it was the in-law. Of course it was Joan that gives it away.
24: Yeah.
23: You know, my dad and my mum almost gave away my engagement before I did it.
24: Stop.
23: Because I bought the ring and I told them about it, and my dad loves a Facebook status, doesn't he?
24: Oh, Dad.
23: And Dad.
24: That's so boomer of him, too.
23: Dad almost put up a Facebook status. And
24: he's got the ring.
23: And
24: he's going to propose.
23: Yeah, I'm so happy for my son. He's going to surprise his wife.
24: He did not.
23: He didn't do it. He didn't do it because Mum calls me going, I just stopped your father from putting up a status.
24: Oh, thank God for Kath Roy.
23: Thanks, Kath.
24: Praise Kath. And finally, this story is so funny. Isla Fisher split from Sacha Baron Cohen about 2 years ago.
23: Yes.
24: Now. She's back on the dating scene, but it's not going very well.
23: Oh,
24: she
23: no.
24: said she went on a date with a guy that she really liked, but then she got the ick and it ruined everything.
23: Oh.
24: So she said his dog ran away and he started chasing his dog. But instead of chasing it upright, like running like a normal human, he ran low with his hands outstretched.
23: Oh, no.
24: Like
23: hang
24: a
23: on.
24: Cartoon.
23: So the kids are here. Let me show. So this is what it would look like. Kids, does this look weird if I chase a dog like this?
24: So get down like that. And then.
23: Does that look weird?
25: Yeah.
24: And she said, by the time he caught the dog, he had lost me.
23: Oh,
24: it just
23: no.
24: gone.
23: See, that's the thing. Single blokes out there, if your dog runs away, get a new one. It's fine.
22: Leave it. Is what's trending now with Emma Chow.
23: Okay, everybody, this is exciting because we're getting to the business end of Aaliyah's really cool ride to school. Up next, we're going to be crossing to her live.
24: Yes.
23: She's on the Harry Potter bus.
24: She's having the time of her life.
23: She's on the Harry Potter bus. She's going to be in Hagrid's magical sidecar, and very soon she'll be arriving right here, Hilltop Road Public School in Maryland. 104.1 Today FM. 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
0: Oh, Emma Chow, it is something Sydney loves. It makes us cry, it makes us cheer, it makes us feel, it makes us celebrate. It's our really cool ride to school.
4: Yeah, and today we're celebrating 8-year-old Aaliyah. All her school friends are here waiting with their Hogwarts scarves on. It's Harry Potter themed. If you've been checking out our socials today, FM Breakfast, you'll see that Aaliyah's been driving across bridges on the Harry Potter double-decker bus. The sun's behind her, the wind's in her hair. She is having the time of her life.
0: She quite literally looks like Hermione riding a broom at the moment. She's got these beautiful
4: I think we AI'd her on a broom on one of the pictures as well.
0: Oh, that wasn't real?
4: Oh, no, sorry. I mean, it was magic.
0: it honestly looks fantastic. Yeah. This is the first time in Really Cool Ride to School history that she's not got one but two modes of transport. Mm-hmm. So we are about to cross to her. All her school friends are here. Hey guys, are we excited to see Aaliyah? All right, now I believe producer CJ is on site with Aaliyah on the double-decker Harry Potter bus right now. Producer CJ, have you got us there? Hello.
5: Oh, you muggles. It's Professor CJ to you. What are
0: Sorry, Professor. Okay, hey, CJ, what's going on? Tell us what you can see. What's been happening this morning with Aaliyah?
5: Oh, my goodness, guys. It has been the biggest day ever for Aaliyah and her family. So we first got a Harry Potter double-decker bus, and we went through the city, and we had the best time ever. It was very windy. We felt like we were pretty much on Buckbeat. It was that magical. And now we're at a little bit of a halfway point. We're still on the bus, but we can see Rubius Hagrid, Keeper of Keys and Grounds at Hogwarts School of Witchcraft and Wizardry, and his motorbike and sidecar, which Aaliyah is about to go on.
0: This
4: is the extra cool bit, I think.
0: A special Hagrid sidecar. Mm. This is exciting. Now, is Aaliyah there? Can we talk to Aaliyah?
5: Can you say hi?
2: Hi.
0: Hi.
4: Hi, Aaliyah.
0: Hey, Aaliyah. Can you hear us, Aaliyah?
2: Yeah.
0: We want you to listen to something because there's a few people here who want to say something to you.
6: Okay. Aaliyah, Aaliyah, Aaliyah, Aaliyah,
0: Aaliyah. Can you hear them?
2: Yes.
0: What do you want to say to them? Because they can hear you. These are all your friends at school. What do you want to say to them?
2: Hi.
4: Hi. Hey, Aaliyah, how did you feel when you were in the sun, driving through the city on the top of the Harry Potter bus and the wind's in your hair? Did you feel the magic?
2: Yes.
4: Yeah? Yes.
0: What's been your favourite part of the morning so far, Aaliyah? What have you enjoyed?
2: The bus.
4: And you're in your full Hermione gear.
0: Mm-hmm.
4: Hagrid's going to be picking you up in his magical motorbike sidecar.
0: Yeah, can you see the motorbike, Aaliyah? Can you see it right now?
2: Yeah.
0: What colour is it? Describe it to us.
2: It's white and orange.
0: Whoa. White and orange. Have you ever been in a motorbike sidecar before, Aaliyah?
2: No.
0: No? Yeah, neither have I. Do you reckon I'd fit in it, Aaliyah, or am I too chubby?
2: No.
0: No.
4: just no.
0: Too much butterbeer.
2: Because you're big.
0: Because I'm big.
4: Because he's a grown up. That's what
0: I'm
4: she
0: a grown
4: means. Because you're a grown up.
0: Yeah, yes, okay. No, I haven't just been fat shamed by that girl. Okay. She's laughing. You are laughing too hard at that, Aaliyah. Hey, Aaliyah, we got some more special things in store for you. We got special things in store for Sydney as well because we have got a whole bunch of kids from your grade, from your class here. They are chanting your name. Let's hear it, guys.
6: Aaliyah! Aaliyah! Aaliyah! Aaliyah!
0: They've got their Harry Potter scarves on, and Aaliyah, very soon you're going to be arriving at your school for a really cool ride to school. How do you feel? Are you excited?
2: Happy!
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3: 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Liberty Grove, Hockbush Bay Drive at Alton Avenue. Car and bicycle crash causing southbound delays back over the Ryde Bridge to Top Ryde City. Traffic is also very busy. North Mead for James Roos Drive, Windsor Road building up to Churchill Drive as well. 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
0: Yes, it is. Today FM. You've got Nathan, Emma. We are live from Maryland, Hilltop Road Public School. Now, we just crossed live to young Aaliyah. She's on the Harry Potter bus at the moment. She's about to get on the Hagrid's magical sidecar. Mm-hmm. Now, in the spirit of Harry Potter, we wanted to do something special with the people of Sydney right now, Emma Chow, because you're just getting into your Harry Potter, so you don't know many spells.
4: I don't know many spells. I know that Aaliyah... she told us that she does many a spell on her annoying big brother.
0: Yes, she turns him into a frog. Turns him into a frog all the time. So if I said to you with my magic wand, Accio.
4: No idea.
0: It means what you want something to come to. What if I said Lumos?
4: Is that lighting me up or something?
0: Yeah, that's pretty good. Okay. That's turning a light on. What if I said Alohomora?
4: Yeah, I don't know that one.
0: I'm opening a door.
4: Oh, okay.
0: You know this one, Wingardium Leviosa.
4: Oh, levitate.
0: Yeah, well done. So this is what we want
4: I'm
0: to do now.
4: Good at this.
0: You are good at it. 131060. Jump on the phones right now. What do you wish you had a spell for?
4: Yes.
0: My wife wishes she had a spell for just me. Like, stop.
4: No more Meg, Meg, Meg.
0: Yeah, yeah. No more Meg, Meg, Meg. Nath cleaning up. Nath doing anything.
4: I would do two magical spells.
0: Yeah, what would your magical spells be?
4: One is I would click my fingers and... dinner would be on the table.
0: Yeah, nice. Mm-hmm.
4: And also cleaning up, all that.
0: Excellent.
4: And the other one would be like, my kids will listen. Bing. Do everything the first time.
0: The listening spell.
4: The listening spell.
0: 131060, Sydney, we're going to throw it out to you right now, and we got something special for you as well. I told you we had something special for you. Double pass to Bruno Mars.
4: Oh, my God.
0: Double pass to Bruno Mars.
4: The tickets that everybody in Sydney wants.
0: The romantic tour. This has sold over 2 million tickets worldwide.
4: It's bringing Anderson .Paak.
0: Anderson .Paak.
4: His collaborator from Silk Sonic. Also Tyler.
0: Who's
4: in Water and Chanel.
0: 131060. We have got your exclusive Bruno Mars tickets up for grabs right now. If you would like them, you jump on the phones right now. What do you wish you had a spell for? Best spell? Funniest spell? Gets the Bruno Mars tickets. That's what we're going to do. 131060, Bruno Mars tickets up for grabs. What do you wish you had a spell for? We are live from Hilltop Road Public School in Maryland. 104.1 Today FM. We'll do this next. Yeah.

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3: Aloha Mora.
0: Oh, yeah. Very soon, Aaliyah will be arriving right here in her magical journey, Hilltop Road Public School at Merrylands. But first, Emma Chow, in the spirit of Harry Potter, we've got some Bruno Mars tickets to give away.
4: Yes.
0: We've asked the question on 131060. What do you wish you had a spell for?
4: Yeah, because 8-year-old Aaliyah does spells on her big brother.
0: Yes.
4: Turns him into a frog when he's being annoying, which is fair.
0: So we thought we'd keep the Harry Potter theme going. We've got young Zoe from San Suzy. Good morning, Zoe. Hello.
4: Hi, Zoe.
5: Good morning.
0: Good morning. How old are you, Zoe?
5: I'm 9.
0: Years old. Okay. And what do you wish you had a spell for, Zoe?
5: Flying.
4: Flying. Yeah, that's pretty cool.
0: Yeah, would you flap your, would you have wings, Zoe, or would you flap your arms really fast, or how would it work?
4: She'd have a cape.
5: Just like walking in the air.
0: Flying,
4: okay.
0: So she'd walk so fast that she'd take off.
4: You wouldn't be able to see her.
0: She'd have like super feet going back and forth. Very good, Zoe. Great spell. Okay, let's go to Brooke. Joel from Brookvale. Good morning, Joel.
6: Hey, mate. How are you?
0: G'day, mate. Joel, if you had a spell, a Harry Potter spell, what would it be?
6: It would be, I don't know, back in the days, it used to be a Tim Tam guy. They used to obviously give you Tim Tam, unlimited Tim Tam. That's me.
4: Oh, my God, the Tim Tam genie from the ad.
6: Yeah, that's me. That is genie. Me.
0: So, unlimited Tim Tams, Jolly. That's what you'd be after.
6: You should see my cupboard at home. It's just Tim Tam.
0: Well, it sounds like you don't need the spell, bro. Just go to work. Okay, let's go. We've got one of the teachers here at the school here at Hilltop Road Public School.
4: Scott.
0: Scotty. G'day, Scott. How are you?
7: Oh, I'm excellent. Amazing. It's the best time of the day.
0: Can I say, Scott, there is a lot of love for you at this school. Everyone says to me that you're their favourite teacher. What do you do that makes everybody love you so much?
7: Well, I'm just special, and if kids don't know my name, what do you call me if you don't know my name?
4: Mr. What's
0: Mr. What? Mr. What's it?
7: No, well, that's my real name, but they forget, so they call me Batman.
0: Oh, and he's got the Batman mug as well. Okay.
4: I see.
0: Okay, well, Mr. What's it, or Mr. Batman, Bruce Wayne. Sorry to give away your secret identity. Okay. If you had a spell, Scott, what would it be? Any spell?
7: Any spell. Well, my spell would be if I could go to the toilet, my family didn't know where I was, because there must be an alarm. As soon as I sit down, it's like, hey, Dad, honey, how do they know?
0: So it'd almost be like an invisibility spell.
7: Yeah, invisibility, silence, escape, just some quiet time.
0: I think that's called an outhouse.
7: Am I revealing too much about myself?
0: No, I mean, you shouldn't have shown me the video before,
7: That was my bad. My apologies.
0: Thank you, Scott. All right, let's do one more. Carly from Yarrawarra. Good morning, Carly. Hello.
8: Good morning, and I'd like to wish Aaliyah a happy, cool ride to school.
0: Oh,
4: thanks, Carly.
0: Yes, we love that, Carly.
4: If you could have any spell in the world, Carly, what would it be?
8: The best spell in the world would be to get my kids to clean their room.
0: Yeah.
4: Ah, yes.
0: Do you have
4: I feel you.
0: Do you have trouble with that every single time, Carly?
8: Absolutely.
0: Yeah. Do they ever listen at all?
8: Not much at all.
0: Not much at all. Yeah.
4: See, no, one day you'll understand, Nate.
0: Listening
4: is the most frustrating thing, or the non-listening is the most frustrating thing of parenthood.
0: Now, there were some very good people there that called through. Mm-hmm. Emma Chow,
4: good spells.
0: Because we've had young Zoe, she wants to fly. Mm-hmm. We had Scott, who wishes people
4: leave him the hell alone.
0: On the toilet.
4: Yes.
0: we had Joel with the Tim Tams, we had Carly with the kids. Is there someone you want to go to?
4: I've got to say, I was really impressed with the creativity of one person in particular.
0: Yeah, yeah.
4: The very fast-moving legs flying.
0: Yeah.
4: So we're going to give...
0: Okay, let's go to her. Hey, Zoe, let's go back to Zoe. Hi, Zoe, you there?
5: Yeah.
0: Zoe, we're going to send you to Bruno Mars. You're going, Zoe. Well done.
5: Thank you. Thank you so much.
0: Well done, Zoe.
4: And you're going to have the best time.
0: And Zoe, it's our pleasure. Oh, that's okay. Zoe, I'd pay for your Uber there, but if you just flap those legs really fast, you can fly there, Zoe. So well done, okay?
5: Yeah.
4: Oh, I think she's crying.
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9: 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Liberty Grove car and bicycle crash southbound Homebush Bay Drive, Alton Avenue, causing delays over the Ryde Bridge. Ingleside crash, Monavale Road on the approach from Terry Hills and Mount Gringai breakdown sideline for the M1s. Census night was Tuesday, the 11th of August. There's still time to complete. In the census, every answer matters. 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
0: Yes, it is. And we are moments away from something very exciting happening. Young Aaliyah, 8 years old, we are moments away from her arriving right here at Hilltop Road Public School for her really cool ride to school. But before we do that, something special for Sydney, another chance to win $50,000. It's our 50K pub quiz. If you want to play and win, you must call 131060 right now, Emma Chow.
4: Yeah, it's a 5-question quiz. Right now, I'm going to give you a 3 answer. The answer to question 3 is Margot Robbie.
0: There you go. We've given you one of the answers. The rest is up to you. $50,000. You want to win that cash, you call 131060 right now. We play the pub quiz next.
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14: Hey, I'm Michaela Savage. The country's health ministers are meeting up in Sydney today to discuss bedwalk. In the last year, the number of patients stranded in New South Wales hospitals waiting for Commonwealth Government aged care placements jumped from 750 to over 1,000. Police are investigating after a man was found with serious injuries at an Ermington unit block in Sydney's northwest. He died in hospital a short time later. A 30-year-old man has been arrested as inquiries continue. Some welcome news from the flood disaster in Nepal, with two more Australians found safe overnight. And Rabbitohs star Jai Arrow will achieve a massive milestone tonight. He'll take to the field one last time for game 100 for South Sydney at Allianz Stadium. Jai's told Seven he's nervous, but he can't wait.
15: Yeah, mate, everything that's going on has been unreal. I'm really looking forward to tonight.
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14: Today's weather forecast, a top of 24 in Parramatta for your Friday, 23 in the city, looking nice and sunny. And from 9 this morning, we play the most ad-free hours in Sydney, from Eminem to Ed Sheeran. 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
0: Oh yeah, special edition of our 50K pub quiz as we come to you live from Hilltop Road Public School in Maryland. Is that child okay?
4: Sounded like a siren.
0: Aaliyah's really cool ride to school. Let's get into this, because she is arriving very soon in her Rubius Hagrid magical sidecar.
4: Yes.
0: If you haven't already, cool. 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
4: She's already been on the Harry Potter double-decker bus, like the Queen Hermione she is.
0: Head to our socials, at Today FM Breakfast, so you can check that out. Playing this morning for a chance at $50,000, Rosie from Miranda. Good morning, Rosie. Hello.
21: Oh, hi.
0: Oh, hi. What are you doing this morning, Rosie?
10: I'm actually sitting in my car waiting to go into work.
0: Okay, well, Rosie, hopefully we only need you for 30 more seconds where you can potentially win this 50K. You know how it works. 5 questions, 30 seconds. Your timer starts at the end of the first question. You can pass, come back if you don't know a question. We have to take your first answer. Rosie from Miranda, are you ready to play my queen?
10: Yes, I am.
0: Let's do this. Okay, good luck.
4: Disneyland has the slogan, the happiest place on what?
10: Earth.
4: What colour does blue and purple mix together? Sorry, what colour does red and blue mix together make?
10: Purple.
4: Which Australian plays Tonya Harding in the film I, Tonya?
10: Margot Robbie.
4: Die With a Smile is sung by Lady Gaga and who else?
10: Pass.
4: What is Miley Cyrus's famous godmother's name?
10: Dolly Parton.
4: Keep going.
10: What's
4: her name?
13: You had it.
4: Yeah, you said Dolly. Okay, but
0: I will give you that. We'll give you Dolly.
4: But Die With a Smile is sung by Lady Gaga and Bruno Mars.
13: Don't apologize. Hey, you don't have to apologize.
4: I fumbled question two, but I kind of gave the answer away.
0: Hey, Rosie, don't you worry about it. That's fine. We're going to give you $50 to spend at Red Rooster. How's that sound?
10: Oh, thank you. One day I'm going to win it. I'm determined.
0: Hey, one day you will win it. And you know what? I'm going to give you $50 to spend at Red Rooster, and I'm going to give you a massive cheer from all the kids here at school. So let's do this. There you go, Rosie.
10: Does that make you my day?
0: Oh, you made our day. And I tell you whose day is also being made? An 8-year-old girl by the name of Aaliyah. Because up next, she will be live from her own school. Let's hear the chants, guys. Aaliyah! She will be live from here for her really cool ride to school. She's arriving in her magical Hagrid sidecar next on Today

0: 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You've got Nathan, Emma. Good morning, everybody. Make some noise, kids. Yeah! Yeah! Are here at Hilltop Road Primary School for Aaliyah's Really Cool Ride to School.
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3: I love more.
4: Oh my goodness. Nay. Here she is, 8-year-old Aaliyah, arriving in style to Hilltop Road Public School in Maryland. She's in Hagrid's magical motorbike sidecar, dressed as Hermione.
0: Oh,
4: this
0: look
4: is amazing!
0: Hagrid's dressed up. Look at young Aaliyah. Guys, make some noise. I can't hear. Hagrid's waving. Little Aaliyah is in the sidecar right now. Hi, Aaliyah. How are you?
2: Good.
0: Was that pretty fun? Yeah, did you go fast in the sidecar?
2: Yep.
0: Yeah, you did. You seem very comfortable in there. Is there much room in your magical sidecar?
2: Uh-huh.
0: There is? Okay, well, guys, let's hear it. I want to hear the chanting from the school. Let's hear it.
4: Aaliyah.
0: Okay, Aaliyah, let's get you out of your magical sidecar because all these kids are here. They are excited to cheer you on. We can hear the cheering.
3: Aaliyah.
0: We can hear the cheering from everybody.
4: This is so exciting. Okay, so we're going to get Aaliyah's little helmet off and she's going to walk through. Hermione is going to walk through the Guard of Honor. Ready?
0: All right, and lead her through.
4: Let's go.
0: Lead little Aaliyah through. Here we go. Aaliyah's really cool ride to school. The kids are cheering.
4: This is a very long Guard of Honor. The longest one I think we've done. Everyone's here for little Aaliyah. The backstory of Aaliyah is that she finds it a little bit hard.
0: Well, there's some tiny kids here, Em.
4: Yeah.
0: I'm getting really low.
4: She finds it a little bit hard to make
0: look
4: friends.
0: Look at this special. It's a special Harry Potter Guard of Honor. I'm not this flexible. Wow.
4: Okay, we made it.
0: They're coming through.
4: She's walking up the red carpet. Yay. How are you feeling, Aaliyah?
2: Good.
4: Yeah, is this very exciting?
0: Okay.
2: Yep.
0: There you go. Look at that, Em. How was that as she walked through? I mean, you were there.
4: She's already made herself comfortable on the couch up here. She's like, yes, I'm right at home.
0: She's gone straight through, straight through it. She's exhausted. She's landed on the couch. Aaliyah, wow. You have just arrived in magical style. Are you exhausted after that?
2: Yep.
0: How did it feel having hundreds of your schoolmates cheer you on?
2: Cool.
0: Yeah,
4: really cool.
0: Does it feel really cool?
2: Yeah.
0: What do you want to say to everybody who's watching?
2: Hi.
4: Hey, Aaliyah, what was your favorite part of this morning? Did you enjoy the bus more or the sidecar more?
2: The sidecar.
0: Yeah, the sidecar was pretty cool, wasn't it? It was pretty cool.
4: It was very low to the ground.
0: It was like
4: a Dodgem car.
0: It was very low to the ground. It was very cool. Aaliyah, you're in your Harry Potter outfit right now. You're dressed as Hermione. Do you think your teachers will let you wear this to school every day from now on? What do you think?
2: Yeah.
0: Yeah, yes.
4: Can I just say as well, she has the perfect strawberry blonde hair. Exactly
0: yes.
4: The same as Hermione.
0: She actually looks...
4: This actually is Hermione.
0: Like a little Hermione. It's really exciting. Hey, guys, what do we think of Aaliyah's arrival? Aaliyah, well done. You have made it. Your really cool ride to school journey. I'll be honest, it's only just begun because we've got plenty more excitements to come. There is much more magical mystery around the corner.
4: And surprises.
0: We are very excited. Yay! Well done. We are live from Hilltop Road Public School in Maryland. Do yourself a favour. Head to the socials at Today FM Breakfast. There'll be more next.
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7: 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Ingleside along Monavale Road, eastbound traffic is affected between Macars Creek Road, Powderworks Road following a multi-vehicle crash, delaying traffic both ways. Traffic is still busy for Liberty Grove, Homebush Bay Drive after a crash. 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

0: 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You have got Nathan Emma. 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
3: Aloha Mora.
0: Oh, aloha Mora indeed. Happy Friday. 8-year-old Aaliyah has just received her Really Cool Ride to School. Aaliyah, it's pretty loud in here, isn't it?
2: Yep. I love that you got up on this stage and you just flopped on the couch like you were at home. You're just so comfy up here. Are you having fun?
3: Yep.
0: Aaliyah, all these people, are we all Aaliyah's friends, yeah?
2: Yay! Yay! Aaliyah, there is one person who wasn't able to be here this morning. I think you wanted to give him a shout out. Who's that?
3: Dad.
2: What did you want to say to Dad?
3: I love you.
0: Aww.
2: We also have Aaliyah's brother, Bentley, here. Crystal, Mum is almost in tears. It's okay. Aww. How are you feeling?
0: Crystal, you okay? No, she can't even talk.
2: Do you know, Crystal said to me before, she said, my heart is like hurting so much because she's so happy for Aaliyah to have a day like this.
0: How does it feel, Aaliyah, to see your mum so happy? How does it feel to see her like that?
3: Happy.
0: It makes you feel happy as well. What do you want to say to your mum? Look, because your mum nominated you for this, your beautiful mother. She knows you needed something really special like this, which I'm hoping that we delivered on, and your wonderful school delivered on, and your teachers and all the team at Today FM, they delivered on that. But this only happened because your beautiful mum put you forward. Let's look at mum. What do you want to say to her?
3: Love you.
0: Yeah? Crystal, what do you want to say back to your beautiful daughter?
4: I love you.
0: So you two are going to make me cry.
2: I know, it's just like tears and intense looks in the eyes.
0: Is there a spell to make my tears stop? Do it, Aaliyah. Say some spell to make it. Hey, Bentley, this is pretty cool for your sister, right? What do you want to say to your beautiful sister who just got a really cool ride to school?
3: I'm just happy for her.
0: Oh, and what about your mum? Have you ever seen your mum this happy before?
3: Yeah.
0: Yeah.
2: They're happy tears okay. Because at the end of the day, mums and dads just want their kids to
0: absolutely
2: feel comfortable and confident at school 100%. And to have friends. And look at all these friends that have been waiting for you, Aaliyah. Is this the best day of your life?
3: Yeah.
0: Well, it's about to get better. Aaliyah, I need you to stand up for me. I need you to come over here with me right now because we've got something special for you. So, Aaliyah, I just need you to face your friends.
2: It's so big, we're going to have to wheel this thing over.
0: Stand up here first. Don't turn around yet. I'll tell you when you can turn around because I want everybody to see it before Aaliyah does. So, hey, kids. Without giving it away, does this look pretty cool? What's happening behind Aaliyah? Make some noise. Yeah! Okay, Aaliyah, I need you to turn around because all of this is for you, for your really cool ride to school. Are you ready?
3: Yeah.
0: Okay, turn around.
2: Turn around.
3: Harry Potter.
0: What can you see, Aaliyah? What can you see?
2: You can walk up to it.
0: Walk up to
2: toys
0: it. This is
2: Harry
0: all yours.
2: Toys.
0: What's in there, Aaliyah?
3: Harry Potter
2: toys, there's Harry Potter Monopoly.
0: We've got toys, there's stuffed Harry Potters, there's
2: backpacks.
0: A special Hufflepuff backpack.
2: Oh my goodness, there's beaded.

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1: Good.
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1: Oh, guys, let's make some noise for Aaliyah, everybody. And like, she's not emotional enough, but let's make some noise for Crystal, Aaliyah's beautiful mom as well.
0: Yay.
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7: 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Collerton, Carlisle Avenue, broken down B double truck, and northbound lanes have been blocked from Roper Road. Haberfield, Parramatta Road and Dalhousie Street, a bus breakdown eastbound. Ingleside, Motorvale Road between McCars Creek Road, Powderworks Road, watch out for a crash delaying traffic in both directions. 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
5: Hey, I'm Michaela Savage. A huge milestone for Jai Arrow tonight when he runs out for game 100 for South Sydney. He's told us he's excited to take to the field one last time.
6: I'm very grateful for the opportunity to run out there tonight for my 100.
5: In other news, bedblock is top of the agenda at today's meeting of health ministers in Sydney. There are over 1,000 patients stranded in New South Wales hospitals waiting for Commonwealth Government aged care placements. Briefly, 10 real estate agents have copped fines valuing a total of $21,000. A fair trading task force has been cracking down on underquoting and other breaches of property sales laws. And Jersey Day is here, with Aussies encouraged to wear their team's colours to raise awareness on organ and tissue donation.
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5: Today's weather forecast, looking sunny and getting to 25 in Penrith, a top of 23 in the city. 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
11: 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From a Harry Potter double-decker bus to Hagrid's magical motorbike and sidecar, Merrylands gets a little bit of Hogwarts. It's Nathan Emma's really cool ride to school with Aaliyah on 104.1.
12: Oh, yes it is. Live from Hilltop Road Public School in Merrylands for 8-year-old Aaliyah's really cool ride to school. I don't think I've ever seen a smile that big. And she's missing some teeth.
13: She's missing teeth. She's... Her big teeth are coming through. We mean that in a good way, by the way.
12: Yeah, no, she didn't stack it off the sidecar. No. She's only eight.
13: She's getting her big girl Hermione teeth.
12: Big Hermione teeth.
13: Like, such a big grin.
12: She's are you so happy, Aaliyah? Are you happy?
13: Yeah.
12: Yep.
13: She was jumping up and down. We were trying to find her before in the ad break. We're like, where is she?
12: She's magical.
13: Jumping up and down like a jack-in-the-box.
12: She's absolutely magical. Okay, look, there are still more surprises on the way, but Sydney, we're going to do something for you right now. 13-10-60. These are the most sought-after tickets in Sydney, and we've got them.
13: The phone's going to melt down every time we talk about this man. We are, of course, talking about Bruno Mars.
12: Bruno Mars, he sold over 2 million tickets worldwide to his The Romantic Tour. And if you want to be there, you jump on the phones right now. 13-10-60. Sydney, these are for you. Your last chance of the week to score yourself exclusive Bruno Mars tickets to his The Romantic World Tour. You want those tickets, you call 13-10-60. You win them from your pals, Nathan Emma, on Today FM next. Kids, are we excited for Bruno? Jump on the phone, Today FM.

0: 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Nathan Emma live from Hilltop Road Public School in Maryland for Isla's really cool ride to school. Guys, do we like Bruno Mars?
1: Yeah. Hey, Mr. DJ.
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0: Yeah, we have got your exclusive Bruno Mars tickets to go and see him live in the Romantic World Tour when he gets here next year.
4: Yes, this man is probably the best artist I've ever seen live.
0: He's a real performer.
4: You will have the best time at this show. Not only that, he's bringing some pretty big artists with him.
0: Mm-hmm.
4: He's bringing Anderson .Paak, which is his Silk Sonic collaborator, to perform as DJ Pee-wee.
0: Yeah.
4: And then also Tyler, who brought us the songs Water and Chanel. So this is a huge lineup. It's not just Bruno. He's bringing his famous friends with him.
0: Can I say there's only one person I've ever seen more energetic on the stage than Bruno Mars, and that's 8-year-old Isla dressed as Hermione, because she...
4: I've been doing
0: look
4: like
0: at her
4: star jumps, pirouettes.
0: Look at, whoa!
4: Oh my god,
0: she is talented.
4: Star.
0: She's like a gymnast. Okay, we've still got a surprise on the way for all the kids in Aaliyah's grade as well. So
4: in our class, yeah.
0: There's still something around the corner for that. But before we do so, let's give away these Bruno Mars tickets. Now, I believe this person, I was told, has been calling relentlessly for the entire week. And our team was like, we've got to give her the tickets because she's been loving it so much.
4: She just wants them so bad.
0: Okay, let's go to Lauren from South Windsor. Hi, Lauren.
5: Hi, Lauren.
0: Lauren, you got it. You got the ticket.
4: Lauren, who are you taking with you to Bruno Mars?
0: Oh, are they tears, Lauren?
5: Oh, my God, I've been calling everything.
4: What do these tickets mean to you, Lauren? Why is Bruno Mars' concert so important to you?
5: Me and my sister always went to concerts when we were younger, like every single concert together. And Bruno Mars we always went to. And we started the wave at the 24K
4: Magic Tour.
5: Magic Tour that Bruno Mars had. We started the wave together. And it's just, just to take my sister, she's going to scream and cry when I call her now.
4: Oh, that's really sweet.
0: What's your sister's name?
5: Kirsten.
0: Kirsten. Oh, well, you know what? We've got a bit of time. What if we call Kirsten next and you can tell her live on the radio?
5: Yes.
0: What is that? How's that sound? Yeah? What do you think?
5: That'd be awesome.
0: Okay. All right. Well, let's go to a break because we've got a bit of time. Yeah. Up next, we're going to call Kirsten. You're going to tell her live on the air that she's going to Bruno Mars with you. How's that sound, Lauren?
5: God, thank you so much.
0: Okay, let's make some noise for Lauren, everybody. Stick around. Well, let's call Kirsten next.
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11: 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Collerton, Carlisle Avenue, broken down B-double truck, northbound lanes have been blocked from Roper Road. Haberfield, Parramatta Road and Dalhousie Street, a bus breakdown eastbound. Ingleside, Motorvale Road between McCars Creek Road, Powderworks Road, watch out for a crash delaying traffic in both directions. 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
20: On my soul. On my soul.
15: Oh, yeah. The final tickets of the week to the biggest concert of the year, Emma Chow.
21: Yeah, and it's next year. It's next Feb. Bruno's coming out. He's bringing Anderson Paak and Tyler. And we just, Well, we've got Lauren on the
15: we've
21: line.
15: We've got Lauren's here. Lauren from South Windsor. Hi, Lauren. Welcome back to the show. Hi, Loz. Now, Lauren, we brought you back because we wanted you to do something. Now, I don't want to give too much away because there's also another person on the line. Mm-hmm. So, Lauren, I'm going to bring in your sister, Kirsten. Hi, yeah. Kirsten. Can you hear us? Hi, Kirsten.
21: Kirsten, can you hear us?
15: Kirsten, hello? Oh, no.
21: No, we can't hear Kirsten.
15: Oh, no. Kirsten.
21: Oh, no.
15: This is what we. This well, is supposed this is, to be look, a moment.
21: It's live radio.
15: Kirsten, let's try again. Hi, Kirsten. Oh, she can't hear us. Oh, God. Oh, well, that was. I think I've got something that does that for us. I think I've got a wah. That's.
21: It was going to be a giant surprise.
15: Luckily we got everybody ready and excited for this. So what's going to happen is, producer Sophie is going to pretend to be Kirsten. Did you? Hi, Sophie.
0: Oh my God. Wait, okay. You guys have Bruno ticket?
15: Okay, Lauren, Sophie's going to pretend to be your sister. What do you want to say?
0: Hey, sis.
1: Hey.
0: Oh, my God, what? Oh, I'm just at the gym.
1: I just won a Bruno Mars ticket.
0: No, you
1: year.
0: Freaking
1: oh.
0: Did!
1: Oh, my God, I love you, sis.
0: See you for dinner.
15: Wow, there you go. And guess what? Because your sister's got a crap phone line, she's not going anymore. You're taking Sophie. Oh, hang on, is she there? I'm going to give this one. More go. Kirsten,
21: the real sister.
15: Are you the Kirsten? Can you hear me?
22: Yes, this is Kirsten.
15: Okay. Lauren, tell her.
1: Yes, Kirsten, I've just won a Bruno Mars ticket.
0: Oh, my gosh.
15: Yeah! Okay, there we go. We did a warm-up. We did a practice.
22: Thank you for sticking with me. Oh, my gosh.
15: You're lucky, Kirsten. I'll be honest. You're lucky because I almost gave the tickets to our executive producer and she was going with your sister. So, Kirsten, how do you feel? You're both going to Bruno Mars.
22: That's awesome. Thank you. We've been before ages ago and she's just repaying the favour.
15: Yeah. Oh, there you go.
22: What a great sister.
21: Well, it's going to be the best time ever. And I'm glad that we actually got you both up here so that you could tell each other that you were going.
15: Yeah, I'm glad we got you both up. Well done to both of you. All right, we're going to wrap things up live from Hilltop Public.

0: 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You have got Nath and Emma. We are live from Hilltop Road Public School. We are almost out of here, but first, Sydney, let's help you win $1 million.
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4: Let's have a listen. 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
0: Okay.
3: Oh, iconic voice.
0: Mm-hmm.
3: Yeah.
0: I reckon the single ladies will know this.
3: Yeah.
0: Mostly the single ladies will know this, and if you're wondering where to look to find this person, probably to the left.
3: To the left.
0: Do you reckon?
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0: She does have a halo.
3: Yeah.
0: So if you
3: always puts her love on top.
0: She does put her loves on top.
3: She's crazy in love.
0: What's her favourite soft drink?
3: Where are you going?
0: I think it's lemonade. I think that might be her favourite soft drink.
3: I'm like, Coke?
0: You're the music person. 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
0: What's her favourite soft drink? 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No.
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5: From Harry Potter double decker bus to Hagrid's magical motorbike and sidecar, Merrylands gets a little bit of Hogwarts. It's Nathan Emma's really cool ride to school with Aaliyah on 104.1.
0: Oh, yeah, we are almost out of here. It has all been about Aaliyah today. Let's hear that chant. Aaliyah, Emma Chow, recap this for everybody. Aaliyah, how did 8-year-old Aaliyah arrive this morning?
3: Okay, so Aaliyah, on her first leg to school, because she had two modes of transport, went in an amazing double-decker Harry Potter bus around the city. Then she got dropped off and picked up by Hagrid in his magical motorbike sidecar.
0: Can I say, do yourself a favour, head to our socials at Today FM Breakfast. You've got to see this. I think one of the cutest images I'll ever see in Really Cool Ride to School is tiny little Aaliyah with the helmet on.
3: Yes.
0: She had the little sidecar helmet. You couldn't even see it. Just so her little eyes over the top of the sidecar.
3: But on the bus, the sun was behind her. She looked like a little magical angel. The wind was blowing in her hair. Did you just have the best time ever this morning?
6: Yeah.
0: Can I say a massive thank you to Hilltop Road Public School as well? You guys are fantastic. Give yourself a massive round of applause. Yeah. All the kids here have been fantastic. All the teachers, all the parents, all the community have got together. You guys have been absolutely phenomenal. And we do have one more little surprise
3: for everybody. Yeah.
0: Everyone who is in Aaliyah's class will be going to the Harry Potter exhibition. Well done, everybody. You're all going. Well done. Is that exciting, everybody? Well
3: They're
0: done.
3: They're in shock. They're like,
0: they're in shock. Every single person in Aaliyah's class will be going to the Harry Potter exhibition. So that's all thanks to our friends at Harry Potter exhibition. Go and check it out. It's in Homebush. It is unreal. I've been 17 times. Yay! It is unreal.
3: That's not an over-exaggeration.
0: No, it's
3: either.
0: Not.
3: That is accurately 17 times.
0: Yes. We accidentally set off a little confetti gun and everyone's picking up the confetti.
3: Now, there is one more thing that we've got to do before we go because Aaliyah likes to do spells on her brother.
0: Has she got her? Where's her wand? Where's Aaliyah's wand? We thought it was only fair that she does one more spell before we finish. So can we get everybody at Hilltop Road Public School to stand up? Because I believe, Aaliyah casts spells, but on her brother. What was the spell, Aaliyah, that you used to cast on him? What would you turn him into?
6: Bibbly babbly
0: boo,
6: turn into a frog.
0: Okay, so you would turn him into a frog. Okay, so what we're going to do is, with all your classmates, all your schoolmates, and you know what? Parents and teachers.
6: Yeah.
0: You guys can join in. Do we want the parents and teachers to join in as well?
6: Yeah.
0: I think it's only fair. Okay, I'm going to jump down here as well, because I would also like to be part of it, because I'm a big child. So I'm going to come in here. All right. I'm going to come in here because Aaliyah, let's get a mic. Okay, Aaliyah, she's got one more spell to do, guys. Who knows what she'll turn us into? Are we ready to go? Okay, Aaliyah, to wrap things up, cast your spell to end your really cool ride to school. Go ahead, Aaliyah.
6: Bibbly bobbly, turn into frogs.
0: Frogs. Everyone's a frog.
3: Ribbit.
0: Everyone's a frog. frog. Oh my god, Emma Chow, I can't finish because I'm a frog.
3: Okay. Okay. Hey, then it's really cool, right? Just fall. Okay. Yeah. In Maryland.
0: Let's get some music on. That, we are out of here, ladies and gentlemen. Make some noise for Aaliyah, everybody. For your Friday morning, 104.1 Today FM. You got Nathan Emma wrapping up another really cool ride to school. We'll see you Monday. Have a safe weekend.

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2: Yeah, we just got over 1,000 entries for that one. 1,000 people in the Millionaires Lounge. Dean in Mount Druitt. Emma in St. Mary's. And James in Cabramatta. 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What are you going to be doing that first night you win it?
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2: 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Good on you, mate. 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

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Another voice is coming up in the next 10 minutes.

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1: Nathan Emma's really cool ride to school. 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
0: We are seeing a bit of sun this week in Sydney, which makes me very excited for summer. You know what I would love to do? If I want $1 million, I'd buy a boat. be one of those people that takes it out in the Sydney Harbour. Unfortunately, I can't win this. You can. 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